0: 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Say you would demo monting so kemo. And then my memoir ha. Mama Agnesa sorry, aka Yes and Tour of the Gospel. Mama move with the ma. We want to go grow Konya Meno Yaj, Mamma Memoa, Mamma Martinassi, Tianche, a corporate fiasas no so. The energy media and Abra Bia will be a Odem or Montenso and Okemo. We want to go back to Yanka, say Edit Media and Abra Bia will be a. And now, Costa Shia Media and Oswa, Tune in Radio, Benya Silva El Hono, Sansuna Wolfie, Odem or Montenso Okemo, and Oya Silva 9803, and Abatianka. Champion Mamma. International Manua, and the idea that the red June boss minimum, and then they are tossing watching 8 June, and the real one, and boss minute they are tossing watching here, and a boss level for fun, and so they are tossing, and you are tossing me, and the real one, and why are they, or they are, or they are able to send pens away. I'm a slow, so my breath, yes, as Mr. Kumasi, I do what you know. If you are free, I will. 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Then when we push in, we go US men. We see ya. We go US men. Now we don't just from Kwame Rita Ohine. Your friend champion Rita, champion lady, no no. Who are for you? For your old student, our Armed Forces Senior High School. They say, oh, U.S. men, Honor Odin, Juma, on a Trump, and a Shibum, Honor. And you may meet in Chasson, Emma Rita, or Hine, Champion Rita. I mean, in Shrapa, so do a video, no, also OTA, live, oh, tune in radio, no, so, which is for you, ATM, mommy, champion, mama, no, which is for you, ATM, Rita, or Hine, and Suti. Mommy, hey, mommy, why you lucky? Oh, so why you lucky? Pan, one young champion, return what you will never be a woman. If I jump up, a Japita, on us one carry it once, on us who tear me, mommy, mama, Agnes, sorry, aka Yes and Tour of the Gospel. Mr. Brafia, man, I a graduate, ha. Brafia, man, oh my, a graduate, ha. Champion, mama, and then the dressing, yes, oh. Hey, mommy, mommy. Mami ene de wanzi so ye rebref obosume fofo mu nti ana ana 2026 eye wafi nti ana eh champion mama oh my god ene nya fe dia gro kra ma cho wa be ku Facebook bi ana e ma me wanzi so fanto so ah damie Go, Konyan, go for what you mean, mammy, come in Sunday. Then the mamma on say her on side, When you is a cry, when you is a cry. Oh my god. My mama, come on. Never even from refuge, you may get into us. Mommy, I am not much of refuge, Nayan, aim the path. And if I shall see every refuge, Nan, come aim the path. Young cry, mommy.
1: Yeah, yeah, yeah, yeah, yeah, yeah, yeah, yeah, yeah, yeah, yeah, yeah, yeah, yeah, yeah, yeah, yeah, yeah, yeah, yeah, yeah, yeah, yeah, yeah, yeah, yeah, yeah, yeah, yeah, yeah, yeah, yeah, yeah, yeah, yeah, yeah, yeah, yeah, yeah, yeah, yeah, yeah, yeah, yeah, yeah, yeah, yeah, yeah, yeah, yeah, yeah, yeah, yeah, yeah, yeah, yeah, yeah, yeah, yeah, yeah, yeah, yeah, yeah, yeah, yeah, yeah, yeah, yeah, yeah, yeah, yeah, yeah, yeah, yeah, yeah, yeah, yeah, yeah, yeah, yeah, yeah, yeah, yeah, yeah, yeah, yeah, yeah, yeah, yeah, yeah, yeah, yeah, yeah, yeah, y

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1: What makes Emory special is that it has very rigorous academics, but a community that is willing to support each other. People are always willing to study together and work hard together.
0: Learn more at emory.edu.

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0: chapter 1, verse 46 to 48. Adam Casta, Mary we, Yawaya was in America, cast. The crack come for a rugged. Namadi Panyan Kupo, Enamu, Home, every set. Washana Kuanina Funa, oh, he has set now. I want to also never frame his
1: rap.
0: Hallelujah.
1: Amen.
0: What's your buff on neck? Other fun, I do have 5 running answer. Radimay, I tell buff on neck.
1: Amen.
0: And Radiman, I buff on mess.
1: Yes.
0: Other four, I buff on mess. Now, I want some messes.
1: Amen.
0: Oh, sorry, no, I beg for.
1: Amen.
0: Other fun, you wouldn't even have a sacra.
1: Amen.
0: And you have a messes.
1: Amen.
0: And I do have for mess. Oh,

I'm going to go to the hospital.

0: Guided by a shared purpose and a spirit of collaboration, Emory University students push each other to think creatively and work cooperatively, knowing that different perspectives lead to new ideas.
1: What makes Emory special is that it has very rigorous academics, but a community that is willing to support each other. People are always willing to study together and work hard together.
0: Learn more at emory.edu.
2: Let your message be heard. Let your message be heard. Holy Ghost, Holy Ghost, Holy Ghost, Holy Ghost, Holy Ghost, Holy Ghost, Holy Ghost, Holy Ghost, Holy Ghost, Holy Ghost, Holy Ghost, Holy Ghost, Holy Ghost, Holy Ghost, Holy Ghost, Holy Ghost, Holy Ghost, Holy Ghost, Holy Ghost, Holy Ghost, Holy Ghost, Holy Ghost, Holy Ghost, Holy Ghost, Holy Ghost, Holy Ghost, Holy Ghost, Holy Ghost, Holy Ghost, Holy Ghost, Holy Ghost, Holy Ghost, Holy Ghost, Holy Ghost, Holy Ghost, Holy Ghost, Holy Ghost, Holy Ghost, Holy Ghost, Holy Ghost, Holy Ghost, Holy Ghost, Holy Ghost, Holy Ghost, Holy Ghost, Holy Ghost, Holy Ghost, Hol give publicity of the world. Let me give publicity of the cross. Unto Lord God, I accept the greatest one,
3: Jesus Christ.
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We are more than

I am a

I'm not sure what I'm doing.

I'm not going to be able to do it. I'm not going to be able to do it. I'm not going to be able to do it. I'm not going to be able to do it. I'm not going to be able to do it. I'm not going to be able to do it. I'm not going to be able to do it. I'm not going to be able to do it. I'm not going to be able to do it. I'm not going to be able to do it. I'm not going to be able to do it. I'm not going to be able to do it. I'm not going to be able to do it. I'm not going to be able to do it. I'm not going to be able to do it. I'm not going to be able to do it. I'm not going to be able to do it. I'm not going to be able to do it. I'm not going to be able to do it. I'm not going to be able to do it. I'm not going to be able to do it. I'm not going to be able to do it. I'm not going to be able to do it. I'm not going to be able to do it. I'm not going to be able to do it. I'm not going to be able to do it. I'm not going to be able to do it. I'm not going to be able to do it. I'm not going to be able to do it. I'm not going to be able to do it. I'm not going to be able to do it. I'm not going to

right, where the children were lifted up for shoulder. The Bible said that that by the anointing, every yoke shall be broken. The yoke shall be broken in the name of Jesus. Let the anointing of the Spirit, let it upset the yoke. Let every castle make their way. 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Oshekapalia, in the strength of the Holy Ghost, I will walk in my high places, by the strength of the Holy Ghost, I shall walk in my high places, tonight is my night,

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2: 73, 74, and 78.
0: Uh-huh. 73. Mm-hmm. Or say, and Tama or Katre Abraham.
2: And Tama Yenyankupon Katre Abraham, Nesabiye.
0: Sir Obama, we ye yen every year that I'm from some.
2: Yes, we are come from some.
0: Nah, ya some no.
2: Hallelujah.
0: Amen.
2: Oh, now, come on, ask some more, catch Abraham no more. Yet, what way I will say Abraham at the moon? I am Tanka when you make catch Abraham. What's in Tama will catch a young Abraham? So Obama, ye ye ye free. I am so. Hallelujah.
0: Amen.
2: And Jerrod, what some said yet, and we don't tell them
0: before.
2: And you said, what's empty, Sana, what's yet? Bible, so who can't come to yet, Abraham? So who got my yes, who got you? Who may you get free account for? And the Vatican's a radi, Ninyankopo, Anana G,
0: Anana G,
2: Tumibia,
0: Tumibia,
2: oh, Summit Town for
0: Summit Town,
2: oh, Ramming,
0: oh,
2: dead tenant, or Summon you, or Summon. I'm a man. 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

0: Guided by a shared purpose and a spirit of collaboration, Emory University students push each other to think creatively and work cooperatively, knowing that different perspectives lead to new ideas.
1: What makes Emory special is that it has very rigorous academics, but a community that is willing to support each other. People are always willing to study together and work hard together.
0: Learn more at emory.edu.
2: Show me best, my God. Turn my soul around. Turn my words around. Turn my words around. Give me a prosper to serve you in here any longer.
3: Jesus Christ, in His obedience. In the name of
4: Jesus Christ.
3: Holy Ghost, power, power, fire. Ah, sister, a who can you pass it? A who many people yet? A who was so on yet day? A who was so with the animal yam? A who was so with you to me? A who was so on yet
5: face? I
3: don't for that. There was a way you are more fed you plan. I can't say. But that there was a room. Naka one of the first one would jump to train. I rather so bad. I'm
5: betting
3: me from the time.
5: Jesus.
2: Jesus.
3: Again, am I a baby? Again, am I your baby? Manum Tornano. Oh, Quaran is such a set. Sabi Sabi, they walk off on a crank. I mean, yes, sir. Now, so many when you must someone in me. I rather where you want to me. I'm not me crying if a woman want both. I'm not me tackle my farm when we drop them. And so far, coming to me, come here. I'm not ready my man somewhere. I'm not ready for my man somewhere. I'm not ready for my man somewhere. I'm in love. And let me boy you who need cross. A child who is here. And Radema! What's that so? Baba Yenye! Radema! What's that so? Baba Yenye! It's Radema! What's that so?

Eu sou pela força.

0: Hallelujah.
1: Amen.
0: When they bless your prayer warriors, never bomb pie.
1: Amino.
0: And off your did it fire can you want boom.
1: Jesus.
0: Answer for what woman are you feel free? Roman method is impressed being any who was sorry I win him no. And off your yaka you want boom, I want to hear.
1: Amen.
0: I want to hear baby, I will call you home.
1: Amen.
0: I am crying in any area. Mokaya. I don't for your same in any say fear in the Christ.
1: Amen.
0: And the yes to Christ are to fear home.
2: Amen.
0: If I see a catch of crap, yes, I will hear yes.
2: Amen.
0: Now would you yes to a man who met now?
2: Amen.
0: Or the fun I had this year. Hallelujah.
2: Amen.
0: And I didn't say who were your bremois. Ah, ya de fo ba.
2: Amen.
0: Ye Yesu ba ye.
2: Amen.
0: Hallelujah.
2: Amen.
0: Ona fo mi eto ye mpa ibo ne subia na hwe ye wo Facebook. Ana pese wo hwe wo Facebook wa. Such Agnes Asare, founder of Brefie Prayer Warriors. Obe hu ye program si wo ho ye live program in so. Oni ye ebe se abom akopem no nine. Mi do fo faye ko Joshua chapter 5. Ye hia abofo angelic visitation.
2: Amen. 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
0: Yeah, he am buffo.
2: Amen.
0: Onya me ni na buffo na ye ju.
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2: Amen.
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2: Joshua chapter 5 verse 13.
0: Uh-huh.
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0: Aha.
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0: 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Bra wa ti kakra wa chapter 6 wo no. 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Aha.
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0: Aha.
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0: no.
2: Obin
0: Freddy. 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
0: Obin dia. Men sumi tia tia me kon tre. 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
2: Unexpected.
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2: Verse 14 wa se. I was in a Joshua corner in check or catch and say, who are you not fun?
0: Who are you not fun?
2: And how are you time for?
0: And how are you time for fun?
2: Verse 14.
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0: Abrafo obo wa na wo. E bi a. Eya na bra bo kwan ya wo fo abo. Obenya breakthrough.
2: Ah.
0: Obe proof na breakthrough. Ah. E wo so. Oh.
2: Oh.
0: Hallelujah.
2: Amen.
0: 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Ebe yo breakthrough.
2: Amen.
0: Abaya ba ku pe bi obe wo fie wo no ba ba nante no. Brother sister betinya your breakthrough.
2: Amen.
0: And I did any magic as a suffer rather.
2: Suffer rather.
0: Israel don't bury my
2: Israel don't bury.
0: Wow, Kubiya would dare.
2: Wow, Kubiya.
0: I would you Kubiya Muku. I
2: would you Kubiya Muku.
0: We are not here.
2: We are not here.
0: I did not ever.
2: I did not
0: ever. I suffer rather.
2: I suffer
0: rather. I
2: will
0: Kupebi.
2: I will Kupebi.
0: I will
2: Kupebi. I will Kupebi.
0: I will Kupebi.
2: I will Kupebi.
1: I'm going to go.
0: That's how we put you on a number of food, or drops of food, and so on. And Raddy, be a man.

sudden Saban will be in a Joshua bomb campaign. May quite a stain ye. Yeah, every rock has something for me. Acquire me from an SCA. Ya Bramwachi, Minishi Spana, Mini Paint Bar. Now a paint bar for a woman with a boat. I saw for Jake Nasco and one more watch. I saw for Rade.

Amen.

0: applications are going to go.
1: Jesus.
0: Sister, brother, Juma Bakwa will pay.
1: Jesus.
0: Abaya, Juma Bakwa will pay.
1: Jesus.
0: 190, 190, 190, 190. Maybe a bag will say, will call her. Ah, and I hear you.
1: Amen.
0: I rather don't put up for you now. Amen. I rather would not put up for you now.
1: Amen.
0: I get this out of put up for you now.
1: Amen.
0: I want your problem solved.
1: Amen.
0: Maybe I have right here to me.
1: Oh,
0: I am Pem Bob. The problem will prove yet you have what to. The cross is trying to put you what to. I rather maybe I grow your quiet pole. I rather maybe I have grow your quiet pen. Maybe I have for you now. Our crabby about that for my
1: chest.
0: Yari Bonato, who won't kuno was son. Oh, he in a damn. Oh, my number catch you on a bravo. A brother was number 49 and a micro 50. A prostate, I am 49 years the prostate, I am young. And also the same. Brother, yes, you must sorry.
1: Amen.
0: Yes, you must

0: for Rade, said your Baya, or when for one year yet. Yanina, what did Baya Bako? They are to Yamaba for parties and Rani Fee,
1: Jesus,
0: and Payabia Yabom,
1: Jesus,
0: Yajibof,
1: Amen,
0: Yabredi Sawam,
1: Amen,
0: other four a bread with me, Pastor Yabia registration,
1: Jesus.
0: Yay. Asuma for Edmawa for where ha yeah yeah registration
2: Jesus
0: and to who from me about the baby of Costa Freni a register one
1: Amen.
0: Hallelujah
1: Amen.
0: May I give you more than yeah
1: yes.
0: Yes. 0542 0542 92 92 82 38 38 Fred 0542 0542 92 92 82 38 38 Facebook So, kasa wo Facebook ko sanso o baby a wo freya free bia wo freya ya me wo fre me a na tesa wo bo din baby a wo kasa free wo fre me a bo din baby a wo kasa free na tesa ya register am aye a spiritual registration
2: amen
0: any aye no Hallelujah.
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0: 0542 0542 92 92 82 38 0542 0542 92 82 38 Aha, Ofremia. Hello. Patrick, your friend, free here. If you love ya, you register. 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
2: Amen.
0: In the name of Jesus Christ. Patron so bet me a friend 0542 0542 92 92 82 38. Hello. Me patron ya friend so ka say free him. Abraka safri yan intabia register. 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
1: Amen.
0: Receive that power.
1: Amen.
0: Receive that grace.
1: Amen.
0: Receive that grace.
1: Amen.
0: In the name of Jesus Christ. Hallelujah.
1: Amen.
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0: 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Yanma wo angelic visitation.
1: Amen.
0: And ya register.
1: Amen.
0: I'm a buffo.
1: Amen.
0: A free na de po.
1: Jesus.
0: One ya buffo.
1: Amen.
0: One more sovereign son.
1: Amen.
0: Receive this power.
1: Amen.
0: Receive this grace.
1: Amen.
0: In the name of Jesus Christ.
1: Amen.
0: Hallelujah.
1: Amen.
0: You should get me a friend
1: 0542 92 82 38.
0: Hey, Patrol. Hello. Hello.
3: Silver.
0: Good morning. Me Fubeni. 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
0: Ya register wa ma bofwa. 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
1: Amen.
0: Ko mo ma meye nipa muwa.
1: Amen.
0: Deborah, receive this grace.
1: Amen.
0: Receive this grace.
1: Amen.
0: Receive this grace.
1: Amen.
0: In the name of Jesus Christ. The patron so bet me a fre 0542 9282. This hello. Number for me. Do fear never he and I'm a register our above book.
1: Amen.
0: Aduma wan yankopo adudu nipa.
1: Jesus.
0: Am above for be boa no.
1: Jesus.
0: Said your boa Joshua.
1: Jesus.
0: Said your best Mary.
1: Jesus.
0: Said your best

0: Lot. And that above all, they fear her. Receive this glory. Amen. Receive this glory.
1: Amen.
0: Receive this glory.
1: Amen.
0: In the name of Jesus Christ. Uso bet me a balan. It's 0542. 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Aha. Also, friend, we're waiting up a line. It's so 0542 0542 928 928 Hello, Medafu Benny. Your friend saying, oh, Patrick, I'm from the domain. Your friend saying, Cecilia dear, Cecilia Inkra, and let my register war a book wa above for be shenipa.
1: Amen.
0: Me best sister namsa no me no bre.
1: Jesus.
0: Na wuna ye. Above for my show.
1: Amen.
0: Above for so
1: moon. Amen.
0: Above for my dumb wo.
1: Amen.
0: Receive this grace.
1: Amen.
0: Receive this grace.
1: Amen.
0: Receive this grace.
1: Amen.
0: In the name of
1: Jesus Christ.
0: But also betting up, so I can't meet the bedroom. Now you are the fat also me, no, no, I sign at Wasso. Hello, Medafu Benny. Yes, Medafu Benny. Quite good, yes, I pass. Say, Quite well, where yesterday my register.
1: Amen.
0: I want a buffu bookwa.
1: Jesus.
0: On your may add the abba and ne.
1: Amen.
0: Add it here, Abbe.
1: Jesus.
0: Quacu babia will be a.
1: Amen.
0: Above for someone, sir.
1: Amen.
0: Your wound to mean ye.
1: Amen.
0: Your catch some of wood.
1: Amen.
0: Your add him of wood. Receive this grace.
1: Amen.
0: Receive this grace.
1: Amen.
0: Receive this grace.
1: Amen.
0: In the name of Jesus Christ. And above for best row. Hallelujah.
1: Amen.
0: But did you show what it? And I want a man above for an ante. Now, born you may have to ammonia. Aha, may God for Benny. Hello, I tap what thing and now above for a bar as I see. Well, so
1: Jesus,
0: ever sanya rewa, ever to a home money, ever sabon some for you, ever ya grown ye, ever ye ye, ever row fear. Receive this grace, receive this grace, receive this grace. In the name of
1: Jesus Christ.
0: At a boating and above for the fear of what it as I'm that than a year.
1: Yes,
0: if I did your soul. Hallelujah.
1: Amen.
0: Never for friend for Bemi and Lumi and Sabi. Hello, Mebra for Bemi. Patrol say, Kabiem. I was your pram, my
1: frema.
0: Pram, I am a frema. 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
1: Amen.
0: Wo Yesu Kristo di mu.
1: Amen.
0: Buku a abofo beche.
1: Jesus.
0: Ebe ye ni pa doye.
1: Jesus.
0: Ebe hu ni pa mobo.
1: Jesus.
0: Bible can revelation.
1: Jesus.
0: Our revelation. Wo si na a jidi from Bible. Ewo e kukuem ewo onyankopon nim. And I acquire when you start doing.
1: Amen.
0: Receive this grace.
1: Amen.
0: Receive this grace.
1: Amen.
0: Receive this grace.
1: Amen.
0: In the name of Jesus Christ. Any family you will bet me about so near the effect of me, you know, number. Hello. Medafu Beni. Leticia Jobain. Esasu Leticia. And I'm a register. Made my brother Jesus Christ to me.
1: Amen.
0: To me, brother, dear mommy.
1: Amen.
0: Any Juma, your knee.
1: Amen.
0: I was a sin so. And I'm a true with you.
1: Amen.
0: It is your job.
1: Amen.
0: I'm a for the fear of.
1: Amen.
0: Ebe ye wu ye.
1: Amen.
0: Ebe hu mo bo.
1: Amen.
0: Ebe sa ya rie.
1: Amen.
0: Ebe tu some dada.
1: Amen.
0: Receive this grace.
1: Amen.
0: Receive this grace.
1: Amen.
0: In the name of Jesus Christ. Hallelujah.
1: Amen.
0: I can you pay me on the entire room? Why? Yeah, the fed him at us a neighbor. Hello, Medafu Beni. Leticia Dechamso. Leticia
2: Beatrice
0: 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Beatrice then. 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And I'm a true full name. Beatrice Osei Tutu.
3: Amen.
0: Sarah Diadine Wakame.
3: Jesus.
0: Sani Juma Yeni.
3: Jesus.
0: Na wu wuna ye.
3: Jesus.
0: Na no mi e nubre. Wuni e brade nante.
3: Jesus.
0: Abo fo so mu.
3: Amen.
0: Wo ref ye ho.
3: Amen.
0: Obe ye wu ye.
3: Amen.
0: Obe kwa mao.
3: Amen.
0: Wo diya mao.
3: Amen.
0: Wa seba gufye.
3: Jesus.
0: Receive this grace.
3: Amen.
0: Receive this grace.
3: Amen.
0: In the name of Jesus Christ. Hallelujah.
3: Amen.
0: If I tell hello. Hello. Yes. Ma mi si si. Ah, last week u basra me mo ya mo ya mo tu ya police. Na djuma ehia sika. Ma mi brem tu nya mi won sra.
3: Amen.
0: Above for me sra.
3: Amen.
0: Ma mi brem tu je wo dia.
3: Amen.
0: Above for get brem ra.
3: Amen.
0: Above for ra fam ra.
3: Amen.
0: Ba de bo for me fie ho.
3: Amen.
0: Ama ya wo do ye.
3: Amen.
0: Ye na ye na ye. Dia se enye ye.
3: Amen.
0: Ma mi receive this grace.
3: Amen.
0: Receive this power.
3: Amen.
0: In the name of Jesus
3: Christ.
0: I am on me sheye. Ne kwe ehia mwa. Ekwe him wap ah aha hello Makwe free ye Crow for Makwe free ye and I'm a trolling
3: Amen
0: and who are ready to come
3: Jesus
0: Nedumenti
3: Amen
0: Baby I'm a custom to when you pass ramming wap off on a slamming Sam was strano and a nana Jimmy Jim.
3: Amen.
0: Asa woman, me a queer free ye.
3: Jesus.
0: Nama catch yourself off from refuge.
3: Amen.
0: Emma, ya what to ye?
3: Amen.
0: Receive this grace.
3: Amen.
0: Receive this grace.
3: Amen.
0: Receive this grace.
3: Amen.
0: In the name of Jesus Christ. Holy Ghost, power, power, fire. Afe, hello. Medrafu Beni. Abracha for masafu. Matra would give away yesterday.
3: Amen.
0: And now I bought for pa. Everybody sign one more.
3: Jesus.
0: And my son did see a way.
3: Jesus.
0: Woman's our hunt.
3: Amen.
0: Abnasafu.
3: Amen.
0: From Pomasafu. What's it from Poma? Asa. I tell Pomasafu. I bought for Sawa.
3: Amen.
0: Receive this glory.
3: Amen.
0: Receive this glory.
3: Amen.
0: Receive this glory.
3: Amen.
0: In the name of Jesus Christ. Holy Ghost, power.
3: Power, fire.
0: Hallelujah.
3: Amen.
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3: Amen.
0: Mitro wudi.
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3: Jesus.
0: Nebo abra koko ben.
3: Jesus.
0: Receive this grace.
3: Amen.
0: Receive this grace.
3: Amen.
0: Receive this grace.
3: Amen.
0: In the name of Jesus Christ. Ebradi me ya wado ye.
3: Amen.
0: Ebradi me hum obo.
3: Amen.
0: Onye uhun sanchene.
3: Amen.
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3: Amen.
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3: Amen.
0: A Ebradede Somame. 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Receive this glory.
3: Amen.
0: Receive this grace.
3: Amen.
0: Receive this grace.
3: Amen.
0: Receive this grace.
3: Amen.
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3: Amen.
0: And Nabuni Minya. Oka se free. Madoma, Ebrade wa ye mu ye.
3: Amen.
0: They say to be a dad that chum.
3: Jesus.
0: In the name of
3: Jesus Christ.
0: Holy Ghost, power.
3: Power.
0: Fire. 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Apew, who can say free him? And I will yes to him, Quadra Power, Kuramas, and Matro Din. To me, I read the mammy, near some of the mammy. Se won na yenti ebu wo so
3: amen
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3: amen
0: receive this glory
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0: receive this glory
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3: amen
0: ma mi enu bre Watch you say yes, obey you with ye, and see with ye, and we yes to him. Amen.
3: Amen.
0: Amen.
3: Amen.
0: Ah, made off will be also the other for Miss Paul. 054 BBBBBB 1111 the chat for my strong
3: team. Amen.
0: Amen.
3: Amen.
0: If we had the part two, so so.
3: Jesus.
0: And if I toss him, you know, so so. And as I'm about for any abre pa. I was see adi abofo rebre fie ho. 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
0: receive angelic visitation
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0: bo fo mesra
3: amen
0: na o ma wani je
3: amen
0: receive this grace
3: amen
0: asetena ye wa fro
3: Jesus
0: aye ye
3: Jesus
0: asetena so wa fro
3: Jesus
0: wo kra ra ho
3: Jesus
0: and then me wa ra ho to ba
4: amen
0: yesu demo receive this grace
4: amen.
0: In the name of
1: Jesus Christ
0: everybody know where they been come ho wa
3: amen no
0: wa bre aye ye hello me do fu be ni Nana Dumenu Abofo Refia or Matro him. Adumenu Nana Matro would be Abofo Bukimu and Yamieta.
3: Amen.
0: Yamioba.
3: Amen.
0: And Uncle Kudim.
3: Amen.
0: We place this book with higher stroke.
3: She
0: ayon Yanko Paja. Or banning a home. Abofo a table. So,
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3: Amen.
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3: Amen.
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3: Jesus.
0: Life.
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3: Amen.
0: Receive this glory.
3: Amen.
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0: 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Ebra dia beya na wanwa diye.
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3: Amen.
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3: Amen.
0: Nesi wabra boye.
3: Amen.
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3: Ambio.
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3: Amen.
0: Me say Ebrade wa be show. 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
3: Amen.
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3: Amen.
0: Me say Ampo fu ba bia wo wo Awurade nim.
3: Amen.
0: Oh you.
3: Amen.
0: Oh you.
3: Amen.
0: Oh you.
3: Amen.
0: Abofo set on so.
3: Jesus.
0: E should be a jewo so.
3: Jesus.
0: Ah, o se na abofo ba hin strength.
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3: Wo Yesu di.
0: E wo Yesu Kristo di.
3: Amen.
0: Amen.
3: Amen.
0: Amen.
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3: Sa.
0: 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Ye de fe to so ye mu. 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
3: joy? Amen.
0: Missy would you dear joy?
3: Amen.
0: Missy would you dear joy?
3: Amen.
0: And I'm so wondering, yes.
3: Jesus.
0: Everybody catch our one is an answer. Why, yes, I dear went to what to me. Now, what do you know, no me?
3: Debbie.
0: No moment answer one. Now, what's so one not yet? Now, what's in your sorry. Now the prefia magi.
4: Amen.
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0: 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Wa wu tie ye wo server 98.3. 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
4: Amen.
0: 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Ye de Awurade asam egg top up. 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Awurade asam egg top up.
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1: I say, I want some for son, you say.
0: It's what a cost that's so. I say, Bonifonia, quiet day, Epo Hoko son, you say. And a year day.
1: I said, I want some catchen,
0: a catchen, you say.
1: A young young for back.
0: What will be your dear
1: boy?
0: Aha,
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0: 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and Sanfona, woman free at Tifido, a better share, yes, no, no woman won't go to war.
2: Silver, 98,
0: and now a phone, no one will. And send me a cross, which I said, yes, you know me back. And so what the other will be some of them. So, who saw you in your me back? Cassatra Bobby, then Nanny Pam, a buen and Nanny Pam, Neddy, a com so do. Sister, brother, my yes, you can't say.
1: I say, I yes, you can't say.
0: My yes, you can't say.
1: Your pano,
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0: 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A genuine plan a big book, and from a dingy big book, I won't be too a bravo. 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
1: back.
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0: 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Aya kitwebi.
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2: Silver 98.3.
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0: 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Who is your neighbor?
1: Aminu.
0: Now, so situation be. The best question. Abraham be back beside. And to me, you're cheating me, pa. And I want Rasa to be mu. And to your neighbor, pa. And to your brother, what who? And to your brother, what name? And to your brother, what cow? Said you're giving your kind. Say what's what? Don't bear my God. Don't bear my wife. I am a man. We are Methodist in it. Yahoo, what we are for us. What if you want for Christo? I will cry at them. Everybody want new. And so we are Houtini. And so you are we Kukuni. Ah, or maybe somewhere beside what solid in our town. And Tisa, make off way. Sabasa, who crown what you want. Nimua ye easy. And we are ye easy to say they've been your bed mine. But you have strong young and be as the back. Sabi abranti kwa ekura sabi okwe kwa wabidi ya weja inti wiasi mide kwe afro ye ka afro ye uwe ade inti na wasa memane et abu mini pedi ya wasa ma bibi tu fri yimu aye mwe ya mamo
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0: 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No, no, I attend it to you. Now, who pays? I would never. I will walk with you. I sit now with them. And you're poor for who won't you want from Fano on what you can't catch us across here? Shame. What do you want? Kuma. A memo need that
2: swamp.
0: A memo will send back whom you're Rubia. Nipper Tintel Crano. A moon who no one's yet. And Alice sister, what would you? Nadia Wadraya won't worry ye. Dear Wadraya, no man for ye. Ni here I send a one in a woman. Oh, sorry, I deaf you on a mequa solen and mequa solen. Well, here I pan some no. Show one in a ma, show one in a urine in a ma, shall not sit in a broader. Oh, no, for the most solution. And I pay a pump comfy, I'm a woman. I don't for breath here, my yard is up with a yes, yes. I have some my yak for fap, and yet I yes, yes. If it's a woman who moi, said ye yes, who can, mamma, you have a son, the drum who wants some no, ye me. Yenye kura brefie ma ye de sansam no ebe chiche nipa because e ya na mo afi nyina ye tuo afi nyina ye buta ye ni ewo ye tima ye de nanti afi nyina ewo numbers chapter 30 verse 30 wose mo ma ye fro na ye kofa asase no na tumi de ye betumi wo hallelujah
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1: Amen.
0: Now, Okasa for me, Okasa, your Friday. 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Look up, woman, pass
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4: e ya honhom wa ma butu mi what in your cats are what when you and your day be when you could draw who was strong could you be a should be me bobbit you at your dinner sicker me quartet and a door someone ever men for whom or for who won't be
5: and a back you
4: a back you and the one yet and you want a home back what you want winning what winning more idea about who for no a year free what not what the one nancy said you were paying and don't you do maybe David who said you're my year idea idea me sure and I'm a home home of a year free me so in the Bible say obsessia or bonpiano that's I'm say ready and you will go home and free me so hallelujah
5: amen
4: me brofo Sir Daniel Munyina to me deny. 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Daniel to me, any person called Bible Cassis to the assay. I'm not a man in for the Anomiansa. I was in a Sayemiansa. I know Monday at the Titrono. I know Madame was in a Daniel day or Sanso. A son said, "Na and on Tinuni and all the actor, Nayano Nantimoa, Nayasu Christo Maya, Ewanivia Senso, Sana Unconcro, a Rademano Ye Juma, or my Fedi Emilianum, I fed your money Eda Pefe, or money Ba Pefe, hallelujah. It's the Bible said, Brow Buffalo, a call Mary one or son and come, said the Lucas and Pacano, or send away by your day, if he said me in Benabia. And was in your Hong Kong Nini anu mwako odi jaye yu.
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0: 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Hallelujah.
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6: Verse 16. 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
0: 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John chapter 2 verse 28. 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
5: verse 37 or say a bra and nipa not say
0: sassy Peter not away up for and not your bra Peter when your bra brother can't tie Peter or two for power no or quote to Bible or quote to trust and bobon woman
5: dear
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5: amen.
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5: amen.
4: On the phone, Kunku on the Diatam, one Kansam Gentile, or be preaching what Kansam Gentile, brother, sister, Yanamo,
5: amen.
4: There's a penny for foot to all hot,
5: sir.
4: You are quite a betting your 2 penny for foot,
5: sir.
4: Who betting your 2 penny for foot,
5: sir?
4: Who betting your man your 4 better satra? Who betting your satra titre? Who betting your satra? What now? What a handful.
5: I will need your quiet.
4: I will need your quiet. So now, 2 foot,
5: papa.
4: I will come crony and talk or dress up the bedroom. I will cut him for what you are for. Sister Yang, I'm a home.
5: Amen.
4: Brother, and Yang, I'm a home. Yeah, my name
5: amen. Amen.
4: Missy, baby, what a chance, brother, sister, a chance,
5: sir. I have
4: a soft problem.
5: A cherry,
4: Amen.
5: Amen.
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2: See, what's one hour in Yankupon, a duo, so where you Yankupon, Emma.
0: Was in a dupua, said your way, so can you do on Yankupon, a cow, so no.
2: Listen, dear,
0: one hour, yen Yankupon,
2: do I know one cow?
0: You can control. 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
1: Oh, I do drop.
0: I don't want to. Hallelujah.
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0: I say you who
1: amen.

your chubby mama Agnes Asari, aka Yansantua of the Gospel. And I obtain in cancel the salvation message at the Brew Server 9803. So we see that an apart media at the Brew One. Every non song could send no watch everyone a salvation message from Refuge Prayer Warrior. But your net DNA, your baby. Get minimum me edging common 0542928238 0542928238 0542928238 7 and 8 0 3 soon. Next week, I'm here. I'm going to be sending a brief. I'm going to be sending a brief. I'm going to be sending a brief. I'm going to be sending a brief. I'm going to be sending a brief. I'm going to be sending a brief. I'm going to be sending a brief. I'm going to be sending a brief. I'm going to be sending a brief. I'm going to be sending a brief. I'm going to be sending a brief. I'm going to be sending a brief. I'm going to be sending a brief. I'm going to be sending a brief. I'm going to be sending a brief. I'm going to be sending a brief. I'm going to be sending a brief. I'm going to be sending a brief. I'm going to be sending a brief. I'm going to be sending a brief. I'm going to be sending a brief. I'm going to be sending a brief. I'm going to be sending a brief. I'm going to be sending a brief. I'm going to be sending a brief. I'm going to be sending a brief. I'm going to be sending a brief. I'm going to be sending a brief. I'm going to be sending a brief. I'm going

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0: 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We move on to prison. 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A child with the prison.
1: Baba, who move prison?
0: Sure, master. Who move prison?
1: Hey,
0: who name you know? Every call you be a fool. A group baby will answer. Semagisit jeru obia and then obi kwatu no bia fia they say aban ese koya haliba they be 100 years they be 200 years they be 20 years they be 50 years they be 5 years obi biara magisit do what to prison say that come poa the problem can say now na haliba na magisit no
1: e pronounce no
0: e pronounce here e say say koya adwumaden na say adwumaden no e na so na mkromo a who was a prisoners for a deeper best at 10 and the best 15 and now 5? That prison officer do much. Woman quiet 7 was a Juma. A Juma can see and a Juma would have 8 million.
1: I can hear the answer.
0: I can hear the answer. Now I call prisons. No, I call prison officer. I was here. Juma be a bonus. They can conform with my army. Now I ban is a prison for my said department. No, I quiet 7 man. Oh, quiet. Who got prison zero? Yama capre. What is a paneco? None. Secret to woman say, Romo Babon Timbers are Halibano. Any Aduma, make us Aduma Fonek or seven to the animal. So move from Monte ever prison zero. And Diana a prison for you and nobody will be.
1: What for you, Madina? You, Madina,
0: dear
1: Momo, do you honor?

0: going to be in fact. No, city.
1: Bibianca,
0: we are yet a share with the man. What I said is said, because what you mean, cherry and iron song count. So I saw cherry and iron count on the air. And yet, a proper and nine, get a little bit back. But transia, man, more, and we are best 11, another pie 11. Near the Quebiaba, the friend Zuntuli, and I said, I saw them quine.
1: Hey,
0: as I saw them quano, but tell Crasida, number mammy, a year and woo. Your friend be a bishop. Your way, I won't.
1: Oh, what's that? I wouldn't be.
0: Sir, a bishop. Eh, that's it. Sir, so then,
1: hey,
0: it is our so then, because all

0: wona open myself na be free me dia ma na de oka sa da cha me kwako free obi ni ma me nyi me ho di same de ka wo
1: okay
0: but ewurade be ma wa ma me ne ma babo sa me ma de oka me di ni pa ma ko ma ko ka ni pa ma ko ma ko 23 ka wo kumase ya masa a police for chi ni kumase ya ma so for a police for me ho free wo mo central me ko wa na wo ma ka se wo akwa wo ze wo akwa wo na na ba no sika e ka wo de pa bench ni tu anyi the real thing that I said about 2 prison 20 years. That we call prison home and who said, same in your men, and upon some American. Massa, a
1: yes,
0: yes, dear Maman Cassa Michelobi. So be passion, Jay, so be Pabambo, and the Atra, a Santa Regia, Kumasia Bultri, a yes, a baby. So I'm fine, who are moody for Tabu, so I'm a catcher and say, we travel from an actor.
1: Hey.
0: I'm going to go to the hospital. 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
1: Amen.
0: Dia hwe bonsam asema wo kan.
1: Ene
0: yes onya ko

0: 2010, 12 April, and I would have prison.
1: 2010, 12 April,
0: 12 Oprah,
1: and I will
0: have a woman. Any part 12,000 BB and a death prison.
1: Hey, every pack at 12.
0: Every time you know that prison, I loaned you the per 16,201.
1: Serious,
0: and a lawyer, and a civil penny papa could pay you. And we mean, hey, Mamaka Central. Say, see, I'm not as all quiet, I don't say. Ghana, I need to pay that almost 33,000.
1: Every time it's two.
0: Every time it's two.
1: Hey.
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0: last number 10
1: 10
0: and what's that one tea prisons your number we you should your prisons your prison your phone your the quite a fast one number where you are to move was a central prison that's what grab and now but I want that
1: and one
0: the Urade person be here with the name. This will be a man with a Tiana as a son. The Majinas Castle will be here say, I over to you are.
1: Okay.
0: But then that's a man. The core prisons are branching in the tomb. Wakumna, you didn't Wakumna. Now, prison officer, would you have branching a chin in the core quarter? Every one free quarter by, no, I can't say. Would you fight a bush? A branching have it in the core quarter. Would Jimmy, prison hall, if you 2015 ever 2018 the PM, now branching a friend of what Jimmy, what can I offer more than whatever bone to ground? With some said the engineer, friends are winning. Or coming in a cool, but you call court. Or call court, no? And I'm registered 3% of what one a crack. When sit down, if you are branching in Gladakin, and a magistrate in the Bizarre say, a branch, and then I will come in a cool battle. E da na wabronsana, wo na wabronsana. Tori ti wa ho.
1: Nanka magistrate ni person ko kasa ane.
0: He. O kasa ane a. 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E je beti ma ba be 8 years.
1: Okay,
0: na 70 years. O ti ase. Abran je ni bie na no a. Wo se me. And then I come here, come here, but I'm a monster.
1: Oh,
0: what why you did? How was seven? Maybe a jail in why? Did I say a man for drums and there be a boy will be arguing as I can cast a no monster? Magistrate, this is a beer and a branch and you would now your collect. One more damn was a me. My lord, me, me, me, me, more damn.
1: Oh,
0: and a court to issue a branch. A branchy, ye Jimmy, ye Jimmy, ye Jimmy. Quarter of San will be a cow. Magic is a crash. So, who come here to come by now? One more damn. That's an hour on Sunday. And you could be a 50 years. So, after 50 years, I have found one can you go to you.
1: Hey,
0: now branchy, and I can't come as long as a magic. I dare back on the same. Dear a pure mayor. Dear a hunter mayor. Dear a share mayor. A man who come here to come by now. Team in so o kan so sumu ye ni ne court wo kan ha ni wiase ya enti se wa ma ho kwai ama ba ifu awi su se spirit bi awi su amu ko mo yire no ba na magistrate pese wo bua wo na se wa nkan dia ele 50 years sentence afro wi afan konkra ko bo tuju se se am no ke wo clutch
1: eh
0: chafo ya mo pai
2: e bra dia da wase ene manyam ne aye yi e koso e de mawo am pay Shanka would need a radio, pass some set, and put yourself a name. The gas and financial, the Rade Sabri, if you guess about time, the Chini, Asante, Regine, Mantemina, the Radio Pompire City for Sakamana Coma, for some so, the Rade for Chia, Foundy, among one of my. I send you baby, yeah, a Rade, Yena, the boom, Eddie Asadam, or Gasmoy. Yet I was say, oh, you ready to see him and your Pompire. Amen.
0: Amen. And I. Your person, Otie, and send free prisoners, you honor. You bet your memo secret. I say, you bet can't would have the answer to tell to me. And until you would do for taboo issue, a free little bit of humor. I say, yeah, maybe a phone as a bomb pie amount. It's a team.
2: Amen.
0: Amen. And I, men, maybe I know changing from Fidian Fuma Ekasano. Because I say, bitch, I message in a day, but I ya tu din se obon sam eni ni pa elko. Amen.
1: Amen.
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2: 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Imu dunum ko she
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2: ope won tokwa
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0: guess what, Barbara? 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
1: doing?
0: Say, Ariano, I watch you on. 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I just say, Ariana Kuansa. I guess I'll be shopping now to Funda Kansa. It all but now. I'm my Ariana Kuansa. I don't know, make out to say. So, do you want to do? So, what's that? Look at you, if you are you, what's that? If you say, I yeah, now, and I'm bravo, what you want? And my radiman to me, and my radiant to me, so, and you did pure dia, and your hair fan, and I want you to me, what by ye, what bravo, what you want? The echo show a bravo, but can't you say, so, that day. Depending for say, so che ahoma efri sura, ne bibukremo, se bibukra wa brabo mudia, enye di otoma yento, beton safro, ewa prade janshe, samro bi tiemo santase, santase, e joso kagina ho, wache ufwa mna tonkwem. 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My man can't tell me what time is a Prada Jansen or anything. Can't think what you do. A Prada Jansen, we see pet. What's what you for the year by 42 prison 20 years ago? The number is 0247
1: 0247
0: 92
1: 92
0: 49
1: 49
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0: 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I say every hour to Susra so. Momosa and Lex, Southside, Wunida, Wunida, Mumba, see our high school junction. 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We see a Joseph Kagiraho. 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

0: and all that would be a grammar from one mechanic. 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And one, dear men, I will be cool a furniture. There would are the affirm so now you're a bearman. Men, I will be in a furniture. Na bearman, I cannot cry. Met him a ball recording. No, I will be enough for the tea. What did he do? The Macatas, what did he do? I'm penny up. Would you fight up with you? What's that? Ever ma? Dear, I'll follow you in a car or watch him. Look, you know, I'll see that channel. Would you fight up with you? What's that? I'm more secret.
1: Amen.
0: Or Ben and Busan say, I was sure I was a sovereign making. There, I want to get a two idea. Say, or buy and or say, or peba. Woman, Radia Father Shamu, or so on Pabo, Namakaja, Uraba, one Shanae will be a duke or a shuffle, and then you can buy and so key. And a man walk home. T. A quantram of the Melano, so the corner coy. I feel a quarter or so, and not a mam was, you know. And me and Sanam Yanwati, a good form. I know a friend of Sebra. What's the one son? Oh, what there was so than that? Your man, go ask me, you know what? Okay, the acquaintance uncle. Who could I want plan? What's it down, mano? And we are the same man. I'm okay. When I was my wife, and then I done a soft for the kind of an okra. You see that, Jimmy Soft and Bonnet Chemin. And was eh. Now, someone may come here. Woman, would you be me at me? And then I walk away. Papa, mommy, send me a catuan to Jack. The boy recording the war. Me say, Opamon to Quadra is in Florida. The number is 0247
1: 0247
0: 92 49 last number 10
1: 10.
0: Timothy Dianin Fria, make a set. That's now on their mind is so. Quabber first of all, town. I bought phobia dance at row that I shall cry the Quadaba by Bob. The end there, what would you for table suit? A player can pull, and my idea for the swatch, but to the brand, and a cancer, and a draw, and a cancer, and a draw to the brand, and a cancer and a panel so, and bought a year 2 o'clock my pump, Quada and a panel so, and a cancer copem, a Quada 10 o'clock, 10 o'clock, Richie. Me so microphone ya bomb pie I'm gonna boy you 2 o'clock asante maye you more here fan
1: yeah sorry
0: I'm gonna cheer for more here fan
1: yeah sorry
0: say mama antenna bro antenna mama na ebre papa okwa antenna office wa ubedu wa department department service woman honkwa mabonsam eji okura mu obi woman honkwa mu adwuma na sai abusha pani ni diade no was say, who could have Japan? There were more be. If you're going to be a monster for a boy, we have

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1: Na motonto ade ne kokuo ene abai ewo kajetia na ne se o bibai ne se abase o premier fanga hai ne kokuo ni jisika wo a baba tra radio station ni tv station e ha wo mo urade aso o asra wo ni ye dem 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

0: Sister Rabat, baby, a China mono she, container, I can see me, you didn't see no. Maki and Yan for now, one in the unit team, no. So I don't know what I'm about to be, no. Container, and then you're a dear. I am in a bob brand a pay. I want now, I'll be for betting, look at two prisoner. Before prison, Barbara, and say, first, I like to talk with dinner, mommy. Now, you are who you are, the prisoner back. One year to my enough for teaching inside the store and the store like my enough there. Before I pay for the mission, I'm watching. The moment you call someone made you my freeman, sir. The freeman, sir, I don't match the NT. Maybe the diamante.
1: Amen.
0: But so, Diane, now my bush are for me and rubber my brother, but what was your name? Cockroach. Diamond. You may wish you have one so, man, sir. And I make catch almost a court to the men cop. Diamond. Woman tremors the mecca court to die. Nine son woman to be copy a Abraham and near dear Samuel Connor, woman the two bombing. When you are by you, personal one and see you are the bombing. To Bram and the bomb also, let me get a court to a decade. And a magistrate in a set at Tabosu. A man at the one by Hassan with your crown for. And I must say, me him understand my crown for many the church, many Tiano, and now Marco. 1, 2, 3, 4, 5, 6 days. And our police is for Chenia. They give me 2 prison 20 years. And we're selling tea. Lawyer Maggie, Baba, tell one catcher. What time can we video show? Monk can hear in Chenna. Lawyer Maggie, the year, the one in the capital. I'm saying my bad system. Don't be asked, I'm not coming, lawyer Maggie. Many other bonnet, on Yama bonnet. So at that time, you can't see ever the Kenya will be here. Now I can say, we're 1 billion. Lawyer Maggie, you're free. And I'm gonna be tested the end of my cancer. This is my best system. Let me that's all. Let you say, amen.
1: Amen.
0: 1, 2, 3, 4, 5, 6 days. And you better go prison. Yeah, man. It be you, Papa. Me more casa. My casa, baby. You are washing your home now. Amen. No, hey. Let me be a who let you say, my baby, casa.
2: I said, Satan, a consampa, very fond of much in the neighborhood. Oh, I have no quarter, remember a vampire.
0: Babacho, Ababa, I can say, Neba, a son engineer. A branch and a vessel crab, which was short and all ball as well. I said, you're dying into a branch and Timus Shino, and another man made in the barbary, I can't pull your bomb by a man, the air cost one of the ability to your camera. A branch and a cord down or so, then now an animal may bow so that will be. Who matter will walk as a bag. And woman bar and pie bow and penny and para or what you want my set and pay

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0: 10.
1: My number voice here. We are Mr. Focus. Because you're going to take.
2: I'm going to go to the house.
1: I'm not going to be able to do it. 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Messiah, some make a boy who doesn't have a look to prison view. The number is
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1: Last number 10.
0: 10.
1: We tell you, ya, we have to know, ya, osa, sasa bro, siateka, bakatra will say, a near default could be for the cheek. No woman, you're bad. 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And I can't get your president Mahamas ever go now. Woman, sorry, woman, you have a TV so Saka Wapa. They will be for Tabu. 0247 92 49. We'll be friend. I mean, Fabian and Bakofi, please. Ever walk with their prison that wouldn't mean what's rough. Maybe I'm a Bacassa this year. Maybe I'm a Bacassa. Hello? Ah, good morning, madam. I come from Fubium Kachin. This is our formation of a woman crying in Abu. What has that been? Well, since I'm sorry, I'm here. I'm in a big yard. What do you understand? Hey! What do you understand? What's your name? What did it diamuda? I know what my guy, and I won't guy. Bon sama odi fo tabozu ene awurade ma mi wutie ene mesi adidi ene awodidi dayem ne yare awai bon fo na titichi hospital doctor best doctor ya bobo exam so baby fears the current my yare ne koda me 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One check. 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The aye man. Ebi ya sante man. Obi wa brochure. Nenkra tano. Watra ne best. Nelson and Sanka. So the fuck odi for tables in this one. Hello. Hello.
2: Hello.
3: Hello.
1: Yes, Kasa Mitiu.
3: Odibo.
1: Yes, sir.
3: Nyamisha.
1: Nyamisha also. What is no asa for? And you have no basa kaka ta free neva.
3: Me kaka free for the competition.
1: What year me da?
3: Me tiu da. Me na me debo ofa si ba owa. Ofa bitiro.
1: Amen.
3: Enna ba o.
1: Amen. Ah, masa. Abrantia. What I know about what? What the man be about what? Man about 45 million.
3: I know me.
1: 1 month, 7 months, we are dead. Kako!
3: We are deep focus here.
1: No!
3: I am cooking. You are cooking for us only at last. On the way again.
1: Amen! Amen!
3: Yeah? What if we be anywhere? Okay.
1: No!
3: Because. Nyame na mo so eyegu.
1: Hallelujah.
3: Nyame sira o.
1: Amen. Awurade ma o fada ma fa won ko wate.
3: Amen.
1: Me sha o kor to so. Fa o ne ma ne si ye wa Yesu.
3: Amen. Amen. Amen.
1: Baba cha o abrante o kase wo ko mi page ni so o ho. Wo ne ne wo fa ase na o kwa abroje no. Wo ko mi page ni so wo bohu. Ko TikTok wo bohu no. Me me kase mi ni mi se abrante ni TV o. Mi ni mi se o tie. So fo. Minimize what you say, not know me. I am a bravo. Say what you not know me. You are better, my children, bravo. I said, never talk at you. Minika, the car, come back, quiet, and we go back. I will not see. Hello? Hello? Hello? Open your mouth, Kata. Majesty, you are so. Shovel, call me your mother. You are a man. Yeah, I am. And it be this work as a friend because call no bad do. Do the ekasa call no bad. Bad no. Hello. Hello, Asia. Hello. Hello. Kasa mitie. Kasa mitie. Yes, kasa mitie. Make us have a crowd form. Masa. Baba chao. Fu France. Fu France. Dear President, attend message in the prison. 20 years no, one day casa no. Casa freme na casa. Obiya nyama mama dance we. 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Hello. Morning, casa etio.
4: Silver.
1: I'm home. What ye? The one who drafted, not a drug team in the war. A deal from Pi, but a deal from what's up at your watching? Casa Uquada, Casa Uquada. For I didn't share my watching, what did I cancel? Because me, Chile, I would have yes, some so or simple be a rare. I'm flat of a woman before actually I read at your watching. What was the thing? Where from?
4: Amanfro.
1: Oh, Amanfro. Take a car, bow. For car, airbag tech. Ah, ofro ka e ba take ya, uti take ya. No abusa se wo kwa Prada Junction. 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Wa ma over to wa. 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E dey meti mi aka. So mo ma menko na menko tie, menko tie ayare for ayi.
2: Well,
4: not doing a menu
2: and
4: of
2: family
4: one
2: to me
4: and that's
2: also
4: a mean dry wine. What's that?
2: Hello? Hello? Hello? Hello? Hello? Hello? Hello?
4: Hello? Hello? Hello? Hello? Hello? Hello? Hello? Hello? Hello? Hello? Hello? Hello? Hello? Hello? Hello? Hello? Hello? Hello?
2: Hello? Hello? Hello?
4: Hello? Hello? Hello? Hello? Hello? Hello? Hello? Hello? Hello?
2: Hello? Hello? Hello? Hello? Hello? Hello?
4: Hello? Hello? Hello? Hello? Hello? Hello? Hello? Hello?
1: Mami be pie mani mo apra de junction oba no kan se mo se wo si apra de junction mo e free junction ba so fio no ya fa ka na so taxi driver bi se wo ye me mbo ana odi de track enu odi de ba apoya campo mami ne se e da na oba ye no na de ye kire ye no yare ye no e ko ne nana to no e ti afere odi ne nsa ne nam so ti number no ya fe mo di fo atabo su. Dear President, I can't be sitting to prison 20 years ago. 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
1: 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We are called police 7 years when we can't pray in the council. We are ring, what? Never pray in the chin in the call. Oh, this was a woman to be in the biwa. If I want to say, gay papa police, a before. And we are papa, I can't. What time they call radio soon over by the general's head? And we are papa before. You are one. Bamana! Wabaya wadi and wawaya number 9 waya mama 4 waya fucking wakwada wana kwada wa shodana bema di dinechi ene polisi ni iba nanya sikatu na kanju adenti ene wumpesa otemeka sase 0247-92-49-10 yibo wewia mensho fwaka za
2: na ya fulia uyano
3: Dio,
2: what is it?
3: Yes, you're not the top of the
2: time. My, yes, my, yes, my, yes, my, yes, my, yes, my, yes, my, yes, my, yes, my, yes, my, yes, my, yes, my, yes, my, yes, my, yes, my, yes, my, yes, my, yes, my, yes, my, yes, my, yes, my, yes, my, yes, my, yes, my, yes, my, yes, my, yes, my, yes, my, yes, my, yes, my, yes, my, yes, my, yes, my, yes, my, yes, my, yes, my, yes, my, yes, my, yes, my, yes, my, yes, my, yes, my, yes, my, yes, my, yes, my, yes, my, yes, my, yes, my, yes, my, yes, my, yes, my, yes, my, yes, my, yes, my, yes, my, yes, my, yes, my, yes, my, yes, my, yes, my, yes, my, yes, my, yes, my, yes, my, yes, my, yes, my, yes, my, yes, my, yes, my, yes, my, yes, my, yes, my, yes, my, yes, my, yes,

0: yeah, that was what do you ever do, sir? Pen so
1: and
0: any day, toss some watch. Was you mean June 2028, 2026? You go, sir. If I try to cut the food and the no work company, as I say. Now, your preparation, how far? At the same, they make all could do, sir. Immediately, I mean, group stage in the day, but qualify for you by all means. I also own a
1: say,
0: I saw that Nintendo 3 million penny. You have got Chivella man, ewa. If you don't what your mamba party my dear Monday edition Diana bro. The me at my nanny met ever since you have you. Coffee dinner, yeah. And Senya Mina, you could show a head and a sleep as I sit down at the idea. So Valentino Tristan, where you mean your bear, Queen Esther Smith, Senya May, Yedawas, and here, Odia, a barbecue. I see that and come with the Concord. They were telling me to get money at the Diakanina to us, dear bro.

0: Food for thought coming at you out of Los Angeles, California, IA. Giving huge shouts out to my brother, Levin C. It's time to switch to the definition of broadcasting. He brings joy, passion, and excellence onto the airwaves. Yeah, do the right thing. 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
3: In the name of Jesus, let us pray. Father, please walk with us through the bad times as well as the good. May we be heard and understood from the suburbs to the hood. May you judge us by our hearts and not by our mistakes. And see that we get a breakthrough, however long that it takes. May you fill that void in our souls that will lay our fears to rest. Because there's no way we can live for Jesus when we're living in the flesh. So I pray that you allow our spirits to be born, grow strong, move on, know right from wrong. 1 John chapter 2, verse 15. Do not love the world or anything in the world. And we know what that means. But listen, we know the distance we need to be away from fire to keep it missing. That doesn't mean we'll listen. Lord, you take care of fools and babies.
2: Silver.
3: And teach women to honor their men and men respect their ladies. But lately, so many of us have gone astray, doing wrong for so long that we've forgotten the way. Please bring us back home, instill in us the word which is our backbone, which is children that act grown. There is so much that we're entitled to, yet we receive so little. Because in this time of spiritual warfare, we're comfortable in the middle. So I pray that you open our eyes, give us the anointing to recognize the devil and his lies. If we keep our actions wise and our prayers sincere, our heads to the sky, you will diminish our fears. In Jesus' mighty name we

fun network kuro ni nyina Regional Capital sin na trend ni fi babia ko babia Ebe ti kuma so yet no konongo ti korongo yet ma won so won

might be a problem, no one. The baby will say, because Germany, Cologne, and they born, boom. Sign band, no sort of a band. In there, one region. All kind of sort of Union International Airport. For Cologne, born Union International Airport. Same regional. America, New York, and then we just hear Ben Pai Bohu, Sikumasane, Joshua Boom. International Airport, New York, International Airport, Sidewalk, New Jersey. How do you bring you new? In the oil. I'm in for Samba. International Airport, they won't cry. You see, I for far one day. On the summer, you will be a cow with radio so for over 20 years. Yes, I best not tell them for Nupalibi. You don't put all your eggs in one basket. Decentralization. Long overdue. Long, long, long overdue. Bia or Ghana, crap. Hi. Jama ministers and parliamentarians in the Bia Ghana and the Ghana and Rania crap. What people don't know, there's a greater Accra region, and Kasa, an earthquake prone area. Earthquake, great mercy, I mean, Kasa is great mercy. There's also population in the Kramucheki. I know Kasa, earthquake, I see Philippines, look at me and say, magnitude 7.8. Binibesha, Madame Janabe, Sinifinano, and Sana has attacked the G-Action. Sinifinano, Boba,

What's happening to a brand new day? We need to be motivated. And I'm going to inspire you. Desire is the key to motivation. As determination and commitment

truth and to use any privilege that we have to make positive changes and to disrupt oppressive systems. Once you have committed to that discipline and have the

Yes, sir.

omunya tima mama gana ni ba bi o wi asimo especially gana abibian ko informa santa na pe bon pa na president vice ministers parliamentarians MCs DCs and the politicians how do you na central for the more for south for president mun na show us the sub bon pa blue koyai adi ahin for more gana hanyina show us

0: At the back of our doctors and nurses, we help what we do. Mama Kumapa, Umunya Tima and Famanipa, Umuhu said Rado, Mama Bagasis on Bayad Mabi, Edman, also Kakawam, Kakaka, by no sister, no one on Bayad Mabi, Umamusanka, it's been Jangwa, Yanya Kamakama. And by the Russian National for the Nassau, Sanya Casoma, Momu, good at your Ferumina Sons, Sanya Casoma, the best of the Middle Gambet, Mosankani, Nantan, and Babadi Nassau, Munyan, so
1: you are happy
0: in front of Grenada, Ghana Dutch, I hear. I'm not sure what you're saying. And the come above the brain now, come for not to be a kahoo. I can't kind of cry. LGBT, the innocent Zaya, since I hope. You know, Sir Ghana, you're not LGBT more. I think. I'm a man for B. Moving on more politics, we start to air. You are suited from power. Who's that? In politicians, come on, Ghana, fungible. Doing the right thing. Said Ibrahim, Mama, chairman in here, Mama. As a name who are caught in my bar, also good money in here, selling Munyan Power. Was there someone who bedroom run? I want a move, most 200 at Juma. Come back first, so I'm going to search. So no AEB. Anka, other people sue you. Can you find a job in your number? Ain't he ever questioned a question? Since the South Africa president, I see my work and the president, my family on Kambu, in Africa, in Lancaster. I'm going to put them there because of Ukrumo. President, Ramaphosa, South Africa president, I'm not going to follow anybody. I can't from day one, I'm going to change my mind. Oh, man, I can't say my mind, man, yo. I can't show myself, I'm going to Ukrumo, I'm going to Ukrumo. You know the last person who ever came to cry was the Ramaphosa. We can't do crime because I don't want to.

doctor for one of the castle. 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Also, rem to rem. Any doctor for one of the castle. I see over the weekend, they say, for not to penny, I go see. Why am I? Tomuji, Shantana, Muja, Woba Honda, and you go, why am I? Why am I? Why am I? And a minister for health, Mita Kanda, Etienne Osumasa Hiniha, and the president, the Casino Bia, and Roger Tipich and Bia, Federal Conqueror, the Kid and the Man of Crew. You could see an assassin suspended. What's that you? So, you know, I heard a doctor say nurses for us. Then here they are. I send me a penny per walk. I am the president. Why am I back? The panel said, "Be informed, Mumu." Today, I walk penny per because he came from watching us. So, I'm not telling you. The dead nurse. Help me, sir. What about confirmation of bed? What about the panel? Come with me, dear. Any man in the S.O. If I'm a cocoa farm, go on about it and move soon. Then they are someone to be able to do that. This year, the department in now, what I'm getting is that strike it's me. I mean, soon I will see this year. They're taking political decisions in the upcoming period. Yeah, no, here's the L.C. at the number 7 in the 2 o'clock. That power, I'll show you who I am inside the man. To solve a problem. The how I'll be solve what they're not going to be fast. I know, regional minister, yeah, yeah. Everyone, I'm tripping, I'm fat telephone. And one more call, I say, I'm your doctor, I'm coming down, I'm going to be on my team. I'm so quiet, I'm going to be on my team. I'm going to that is how you solve problems, especially in Africa. Don't try my directives. Minister for Health doesn't suck in any department. Because of my news, of course, I keep you sucking in any jail. Sucking, I hear. I'm sucking, I'm not here. I'm not here. Problem now on a song. Why am I? Why am I? A dying in William and William. Silver from Sugar says, hi, my hi. The old minister hospital says, CC around Ashanti region. How about that down here? Any others? You bet me, I renovate. Ah, yes, yes, yes. Let me have funny part. Second for nothing, I said funny panning now. I can a million times on radio for the past over 25 years. Come for nothing. That's even more than a Ashanti region. Do you want to come for nothing? Ashanti region in Kwana. The honey pan Kwana. I said, fine. You don't know what you're talking about. Go to Vua Nipaba. Kina Nipaba. What's the region? What's the north? Two and a half, four and a half. Even central region, north, upper west, upper east, Havana. That is how great the situation is. The Jabuka Sumu here before is empowered. As I am teaching us, medical practitioners, the cartridge has been doing what it is. And I mean, I know you know what it's supposed to be. Here and a farmer. Greatest place in the moment. I'm going to be your body.

Amukoda Boka Tere na Mr. Timpe Kibanshe, the Daily Graphic Aba. Emeka na inoana Daily Graphic Aba from P. Emergency service suspension, cab doctors necessarily down to solidarity with C. And they're on the front page of the Daily Graphic. Regional Minister Kohonra. Regional Kokasa. Yebe Piemunu. Mr. Niebe Fahon, let me

the front page of the Daily Graphic. One dead, two injured after Accra building collapse. American and population. Government completes evacuation of 979 Ghanaians from South Africa. Stambik donates 100,000 Ghana City relief items to NADMO. NADMO for Nkra, I don't well equipped from the TBC, I don't know. And I best you do my first round. A response to emergency situation. Akupohu Yamobo, especially Accra, Greater Accra. Omunum Geographic Accra. Yamobo Yamobo, especially with Accra. Dense population. Earthquake prone area. With the highest form of indiscipline in building. I will say my question on grand flats, the sun turn off flats ribbon. Sakobi Weja Dam and Sulu Sabu. Oh, we're ready to go for Sabia Dam no. Saka flats. What do you anticipate? What do you think is gonna happen? When you're rocket science?

And we have pledges action minorities cocoa sector crisis report. As Dr. Bavia Kasi cocoa sector problem about I'm not paying the promise break. Also on the front page of the Castilian Finance Agri Ministries in fierce battle over 1.6 billion.

and the front page of the Custodian. Reinstate the CAF CEO now. Authority demand. Levels, suspension, and legal scapegoat. Minority the Custodian. They are politics, they tell me here. And you said people are not here for not boss first. Because I died, next I will know MBB for the nearby at that time. You also say CIA actually has saying NDC for now and the nearby. The question is what is going on? Bagosibed, you don't see your own interview at Silver FM. Hi, shout out. Can't be the one so I said, I'm sure I was up by interview. I'll have you see. And I do your interview. Just become a poor. Bye.

Come on, meta interview. We are not in chat. I come up. I don't need to be a cushy pa. On to the front page of the Chronicle. Hey, no. Reverse CAF CEO suspension now. I know it's in Eka. Government targets 30 million trees to exceeding 2025 goal. Atufosu leads Mahama's ministerial ranking. Big events. What can be beat in the ministerial rankings? So Atufosu, the ever morning power. According to big events. Umuzi Lands Minister, Mr. Nusomuka Oemi. Lands Minister. Because I said, oh, the man will hear you because I'm saying that as well. The man will hear me when I move. Okay, I'm saying that's it. Tune in the man at the end of my own high champion. Okay, I'm saying here, the man in the master. My word, I'm saying that who do you? Crab, I could be. I can't crazy. It's in action.

Daily analysts, do the front page. DJ NS champions express freedom. Veteran journalist institution that is recognized for defending freedom of expression. The DJ in Penifu, Mabo Munko, going to be Abbas. Oh, my Shema. To make us a Kamakama. No. Jumfo warns against growing intimidation under sex abuse of Electronic Communication Act. Section 76 assessment of Penny Nekan was on the front page of the Daily Analysis. 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KGL Foundation, Mekasa, Mekunsha, Mekunsha was supporting Ghana that much. Daily Guide.

Gabriel Guadiani. 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Ô Luan, olha de Manatinho. Olha o pastor, olha o seu sports highlight. I'm your primary school, I'm about to GBC. That's what you're doing. And what's your first still? A child of you. I can't even move into the house of Bolivia. Salute, come here, boy. Yes. Still on the front page of the Daily Guide, to force him named as performing minister. Two dead, several injured in a Vernon building collapse. Here in crime. New anti-gay bill to protect LGBTQ promoters. Reverend Intim Fojo, my friend Aonfa. Listen to Kazan. Hallelujah! On your car stations in Ghana, Kazan. New crusading guide. Then our front page. Co-farmers host Mitch Baumia. Minority presents report. Focus experience vital to MPP's 40 years in Ashanti region. The wise like I said, front page of the crusading guide. Africa must shape AI future through ethical leadership. Uganda and Kuma. MPA boss Luigi Tamaklu. Ahmed. Ghana CEO Summit. Let me cram your hand, my government is our one. Thank you for my idea, but very proactive. Yes. No more money, America. Any idea, so America. Ah, perfect. Gabriel Agambila unhappy with exclusion of Upper East Region on $500 million feeder road loan. Similar trumpet of the new crusading guide, President Mahama has unleashed axes of evil on MPP. Are we Aaron Perteb, the god

Christian Council demands copy. Silent killer on our plates. WHO says safe food claims 1.5 million lives every single year. Former corner animal of 25.3 million Ghana cities visits. MPP grills finance minister about missing a great count. CWC at the co 25.3 million Ghana cities. I could poke any abri power because this out to force this kind of way. Ogani assume you are this a key. Imani MPP proposed porn ID checks. A government says the move is to protect children. Some dog that can be beat. This is your coupon site. Bring your ID card. And our coupon site also have a query. Oh yeah, ID card, they be sure with you. But I debate our more can once a month. Yeah, the ID card, the Mercos and Fanco. Man in the MPP. I said that. As soon as I'm George K. On any yard. I said the Panya Freedom, the corridor, the way. Whatever it is. A front page of the informer. What's up with your details? The former carry confidential story. And also, Ghanaian publisher Arthur Fawson crowned overall best minister. Asahene raises press freedom concerns. PGA calls for stronger media protection. So see our stories we need to hear him. Wait, just wait. Akusi Arthur Fawson crowned overall best minister. Another one, so say Amabua wins best performing minister. So wait, just wait. So my guy said the best minister is Ashanti Roja minister. Asem si konfono chaman fu. Ka fode o mojno go to onu atu anamu akon. Minister na ma directive. Ka minister ma directive. A rich minister ko ni bi ka. O tiba kwa siya ka goza temu. 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Angkuma yu. Akuma ni o mako kata. Ama ni pani bi ye ye jma o. You must mention all your part because you share the age in experience of politics. Oh yeah, dear. Who sabo abo modi? Yes. Ukraine ba kumbi. Osan bua dear part. Oh yeah, man for rough kakra.

renting their spots for better as well as a move up on Munamana. A North Industrial Area building collapse. One death, three rescue. Vice President calls for enforcement of regulations. Afibia is your toy organ. Afibia is your friendly power and craft. Afibia President of Tessu Kassa. Then from Nanya Juma. Idra. God have mercy on Ghana. And if you make Ukraine from Ukraine, you new NTCMD calls for teamwork and ownership. Government targets 30 million trees in 2026 after exceeding 2025 goals. So they are targeting 30 million trees.

California market warns of weaponization of laws against political speech, cites rising arrest over public commentary. NIA begins mock registration for children in Volta and Otu region.

0: I've got a new publisher now. I say, oh wow, this woman is John Mahama's best regional minister. Greater Accra. Hey! No! The one who tell me, the one who judge
1: me. Yes,
0: ah, before I shanty regional Greater Accra, regional minister. You're going to hear this.
1: Yes, sir.
0: Where's the mama? No, no, no, no, no. So now, okay, the beginning is on our kind. Do you have shanty regional Greater Accra? Shanty is far better, trust me. Asante region baby, I'm doing it here. Back time I play in the ATP here. Play in the Panewu here. Look at what he did. I'm going to be on the best idea. Let's talk. And I'm the Ebuna so far in the past. That's a beer with that. River, David, David. 18 months I want. And it's on the front page of the publisher. And a calf crisis deepens further. Doctors versus strike over CEO suspension. On the front page of the publisher. Diplomatic tension brewed. South Africa won. Ghana

Yes,

0: chance
1: right na yan chance na no play life on silver me 03 fm brana so se juma dey catch out to this royal sports no dey so tie for kwanso ko kwanso any channel play catch on you know you can change your say yan chance any asin ko yan tino any a con different a star na to turn so I come pa and don't know some penalty Mikey Olise announcer Santo Olise any chance Sansa John Ufia na ibedin koma kakra 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
2: john international super
1: yes john
2: boss fine
1: john any sunday lease when you tell us on the pain I'm the latest now update every microphone crew so bad na before then ebe remo local senator did the common sense and account on said canada blasters we dey yakopon ikuta e ana mo re panama fo no mo re mo din die
2: e na so
1: samo
2: panama fo no hard
1: mo
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1: bibia be come on Ghana blasters only say warrior panama fo no warrior england or croatia na ebe fade e
2: ebe ti ma se panama
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1: okay
2: benjamin asari de any artist de pa ni de ka omo ti se omo bet ma yo omo omo from de na de aka no shwe na de aka so because ani en pen ba si bi ase bet na panama bi kwenti
1: panama obi ago bi kwenti
2: because it's a Panama and it doesn't say a Bessel. Although Bessel, I
1: don't know, crowd of one who know about you. The move for you, Ubola and Bolikum, and move on with the Abota. Panama front, I read you say, on Bessel Ghana. And you know, Omono, I won't play a bit. I don't know, much be a. I did some friendly games on Boba, and she goes, you know, said, Carl's Gross.
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1: I'm not careful for us in Bessel. Abusha,
2: I don't know any Honduras game. I'm here.
1: Yeah, good job. I was here, but I didn't know Biagi.
2: No, you. On my side, really. No, England.
1: Yeah, good job. In my
2: side, no. I say good
1: job. I was on my end. Terminal, you're born in terminal, you because.
2: We are bad. You match our ball, but we're not bad. I know our performance. Then she don't show any sign.
1: Yeah, yeah.
2: Where are we? We be get up one year. We be here come. We be behind good job. No, no, no. We be Biagi. I'm on my end. I go see you. We salam the
1: Yeah, yeah, my home rat is a bar, even in Komoka Kraiba.

0: Chene na Ghana fan. I wish you for your call World Cup.
1: Stay firm on the.
0: Now my country also World Cup live commentary. Baba, I'm on to change when I come up. You know, I have matches in the Holuma. You may hear a comment live commentary. I'm a be beyond so to my come up.
1: Hallelujah.
0: And check every remote local senior Dinkomaka.

0: Blasters, now, Jamin second is a sound such as Ashgood from Penny Fosse, Aquano Bruta, and Tikabea and Comra, no matter what, so no matter what, Ashgood, maybe I'm sure Timon said a bear. There's one back up Premier League, you know, now a more sweat me from Juma Quantumo, and you know, you're any chance Ashgood from Penny Foguso, any Aquano Campbell, you can come up. MTNF Cup, a champions, champions, a nation's FC. Now, and we are a year. Doctor, come to complex and running out some to talk. I'm not telling you, you know, and so a bounce on nobody has to die, you know, and don't come out, carry on for comments. So, what more? I'm not just some defeat to offensive dreams. And it's a new one now, just an old shim, an old day, an old son and brutal. And when I ask down, I said, appears in inquire. And I'm not just somebody that dances, such as an young some to talk. No, you know, not just your map, less a microphone, Kaka. We have a Jana or Dancy, Doss of Otters in Yancy, Dragon of Fool, Yancy, Tranua, now just a Niger Sam and some Edmonton offense and nations. Now, who drew a year WB, a year United and so, yeah. Jimmy second is here, and so chance on my match interest on a branch offense, a Yessi, Bidia Quanta, on Usia came and some old Division One League anymore. Now, or bought on the board the Mongolian Warriors, strike away Yassin Tima, offense at WB. United, when you say Yamia to my nurses in Premier League, you know, I'm also a Bemo. And until the meeting is here, and so chance I want to make a contact.
1: Still, I've done it. Now,
0: I'm also a transfer on your Juma Kama. And for my WB United, it's a Sancho Vishakotoko and Chovisha has. Now, just only out in Nemukaka. Now, Jesse Antano, the attendance last season, 14 a.m. goes. And I just am to say, and my chance to turn so I come up. And until your channel is a boy in the baba, no, so I bet transformer to turn so I have pine. My main front to John said, Adriana FC, your son goes some air money term air in Swapon Fidelity. A year almost on my left back, I fancy Joseph Pony. Now, I probably know your son such a papa, papa. And until your channel is a boy in some never bar. Now, over transformer, where you might come out some Edema, Jana, Jana, Jama, Jana, Jama. Now, Jana, so I found to my first couple of your bra penny boy to my pa, and so I much my friends at Jan Astas. My main front to win him one more time, so Udrew, I am some food from her. Yamay out about 2023-2027 Access Bank Division 1 League Zone, way air zone 2. Teams and Yamay out to my nurses, every woman, a BA year. In Swapon Fidelity, Sound Service Sound Draft, Sherry All Blacks, Park Academy, Rose Park ASC, Sound Service Future Stars, King Fighter, Ubenya Sky FC, Sound Service Ebony FC. Soka Intellectuals, Neo Dibiase, Elimina Sharks, Nations, Sansusuna, BMO FC, Aya Pro Sports Academy, Aya Fettenham, United, Omunina, and Sub Epa, Amateur Santa Jones, Sumai, come on, so I come a come apa, Sabe Per Energy. Now, Gogi Befers, Lawrence Artiski, Ghana Blasters, huh? Says only Benjamin Sarawai and Enna. Benjamin Artiski, one and I'm with your channel. Benjamin Arti, one and I'm with your channel, huh? Says a wine, your chance, so not go post anymore. The meeting is a chance. Oh, yeah, go keep by first artistic gear. Walk up, bro, make it a third appearance. And until a maninya match experience. William Sam, opening offense, Richard Kinsel, aka Olele, the year 2006 at a timer. Ghana, year born at your my offense, Italy. Dear body at your my offense, Czech Republic. Dear body at your my offense, US, you know, on one and a damn. Again, Brazil. Oh, quarter finals, you know, you are not on one and a damn, you know. Now, Nyansam Kitaka, and Utino, Jamin Second Sincere, and so Chancellor Yankopoya Drum, now Odion Quantaya, and branch of friends artistic units will make it three air appearances. Sounds not only my countries are against Czech, against USA, against my friends Italy. You could share Brazil, Brazil, say you Fimo, over the year 2010, Ghana Blasters, now Chancellor Nyansam Kitaka, and also so no, Ghana Blasters. Your concordain, Emma Bibian, so I come up. Okay, can you know, all the lens are making 9 appearances. So, Zigi, our 3, and why per report I'm in second city. My main friend to Johnson, only say Yamia Duma, Nelson Benjamin, sorry, Yako walk up here, I want to join it, Ghana National Terminal. The attention of the 6 goalkeeper, and so Premier League, all go walk up. the year 2006 now penny offensive George Awo now Osha Kadema Ashanti Gold NC 2010 a goalkeeper offensive Sibin Awo now Osha Hassu Folk Samson Abiyato Heart of Lions one fan chairman Daniel J Liberty Professional 2010 2014 Sibin Adams now Adriana FC 2022 now down a year way a year Dalad Ibrahim Dalad Ibrahim now so our Krobia Kumasian Santiko Teko two way air 2026 Benjamin Sari or House of Folk and into the suburb per energy, you know, Yamia Duma and Yansam Kutoka. We do 2006, you know, Urem Ewo FIFA World Cup Punima 2006, Openi Fencer Ratamon Djokovic and Adiako 2006 World Cup, you know, Yaborome Fencer Germany 2010, Ewo South Africa, near Milovan Rajavac, Onum Anasa Rajava. Ono and a dear court 2010 I woke up Milovan and a dear court 2010 I woke up on Sansa 2014 Naya James Ayako Siapia and a dear court 2022 Naya Penny Fence Otuado and a dear court na 2026 Coach Bay and a dear court Yabusa say Coach Bay
2: Silver 98.3
0: Coach Bay and a dear court you know what do I drink Silver Coach Bay and a dear court is it Coach or dear court? A year coach of first Carlos Manuel Brito Lee de Kiros on a dear call a year 2026 World Cup. Na you will sense that never far announcing to him far. Sabe penetrate and Sabre Dosso, Jim Fancy, na to turn so and you come up. Right, Ghana Blaster, Jamil Cray. It's one that buying through crowd. And check your room, our money. Near team, come on. John Thompson, Nanamino Thompson, Olympia Young Thompson. Yabeshamopa, Uchumuta, Besham,
3: Ghana Blaster.
0: We are no Pabusu, Sisha. You be Roman Crow Farmer, sir.
3: Man
0: to tell.

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0: Atizigi any way and soon a year. 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
1: On les yeux de Renaud, on y reste quand tu plais. 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
1: Martin
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might be now be share Colombia World Cup Rimua no upon was hey also concording Bona Colombia for the Bono John Arias and your goal was a Jeremy Ruha, and just a John Arias was a 2 goals and a Santiago Arias, and a 1 assist and a James Rodriguez, and so a 1 assist at Chess Hey, Colombia for Porno Porno, and I guess I know the Yepan. Now Argentina, so a Bolivia or Mina, if any Honduras, also Argentina, the Obian is only a defending champion, so we can be around, and I guess a Mata Yepan. Now Lautaro Martinez Itoro, one and 2 goals, and I say, when you want. Go home, and my Biaso, let me call come out of my team. For Argentina, and a Giuliano Simone, out by the ball, and my Atletico demanded what a stadium, Civitas, and react.

0: Politano was in go back home, Edema Atletico de Madrid, and I say Argentina, Emma Bibiaso, it's record in a net, Destiny Bibaso, a boss safe for FIFA, a Yakola, Netherlands, what's Nefie, a bullet, Uzbekistan, Sagamway, a guess I know by the Yepa, Niger, Nefie, Dia, no bullet, Mauritania, at the same time, safe for five, and a side game of us, France four, and that's a Le Blue, or Motina Air Stadium of Air France Mantis, no bullet, a Tima. Northern Ireland, so I give so a bus of 710 and be so at me. I come
1: on. Okay, Sadia, what we are matches now. Young to us who transfer stories in the moon. Nay, Kim Kim, come out with one for three or Nay Ramudia, near Kako Pimo, point a friend Jurish or Via Kunte. A quality academy passa. Now, report I made to know a purchase of Bassa for a ready share. Master Tim Bibber Penimu, a soap Jurish Contenon, Master Mitma Jack and Moon, and force a quiet master. Contract extension to 2030 no massa passa for a rate as a point and castadian or met my genuine nominee sicano a transfer market so I can for players before now action price a passa and you have to juris condono a pata and part a 80 million euros and I'm with the attack so it was so check the number of clubs are and you much mostly a pata premier league clubs no and I'm with my eye point is a hand can it get it here massa is got by niska sound on the credit no ma kwa kutia astre duris konte no won sema me depa na me di won so to ma o twade so yenko en safu fremu yenko Manchester United 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Now, as I say, we'll check it out. Team, what more ready kind? As a point in some network and a single channel, and see Manchester United, Bobo Kuro, then that one ready kind. What was sent to a phone Arsenal and a Manchester City? Now, to watch a kid out the Red Devils from or my ready and Tyson Massa open building as what my 80 million euros. Nobody quite more now, Pachamuka, now Newcastle for Antitia, Massa, Sikana, Newcastle for my request to piano or my ready so much here, Massa. Me every place, you know, with boy now, your friend Casemiro. I'm saying a long term replacement. And my Casemiro, it's a much and say, I'm caught a new cast hole. That's what met 100 million euros. Ukrana, Master Mabichiam, let me pass what my come on. Now, report every new cast of her. Boy, I'm when you're ready, some maternal. Master, when you're ready, Sam, boy, no contract extension. I'm making the amount of Quano. Now, I'm going to start much now to 2029. I see update. Report EPA. Let me jam another pay. As for silver 98.3, at the more dragon show, the Gusat in Cunasum, and the Ansama Udwepa, Nianco Leon Scaloni, the Patro Ramon checking it down, Argentina woman in general. Anuata, Maso winning the match at Honduras, and number 18 streak games win. Oro sweat mania, at the Mami Pacho, Argentina national team, now saying the matches net with here was 5-0 at Estonia, and Nami Pacho Anuata, or Port 3-0 at Honduras, or Sauram every winning 3-0 at Jamaica Mubokono, which United Arab Emirates, and Pomukanuno, Osakodia, Panama, or Tinier 2. Kokao for no what some 7 and Australia or 72 all 7-4 or some 3 Unya Costa Rica you know or some 3-1 Ecuador or 1-0 Guatemala for or 4-1 Venezuela or 6-0 Angola or 2-0 Ubenya Mauritania or 2-1 Ubenya Zambia or 5-0 and Wasabesia Honduras Bioma Repatuasa in 2 and 2 Chakelia Leon Scaron you know or run it to my Pedro Argentina Mino Niamutia. Master Enata, Usha or Michael Olise, at my BP and some animal to your mouth, over checking Ukraine and in Denmark again now. Christian Ellison, at we talk at the toy, yeah, now run almost all coffin, the bonnet to pop from the abono, and so called conscious, and I tell you, who could check it ya, or run a friend of Patrick Morton, I have Poisa, who saw checking your NA team doctor, and so be clever, and you might be a man, now run his comedy team, and also here, boy, and Cassadia, and also. on somebody get to man your first and penalty and it players we can share dia e ka sam see ba boy no master sam sebi according to toy no medical doctors and entam e ko ben unsa boy na kasa dia ubeka in 2024 na 2020 no master boy to in your heart attack it is an man e didi mu and we na chase ha they say am new kasa dia boy no IFM Christian Harrison no according your fine and what the switch na so asu enkoma oran so ko dia ya 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Aso uran so e fan Fiorentina Press. Ni koma wa didi.
0: Wall in tiye fi da don Fiorentina Press aso ye diya. Ma ye se uremo e transfers ni ye fan several pay. E so fan brem yam kwa kwa dana. E fene urone baji upon the ball. Ede ma FC. Barcelona could that way with free Copenhagen or Denmark and or joining Barcelona when you're more playing time and crap. Me second say we a latest update. Ever top person is hey Bobo could a friend Aston Villa or more England and Bob Premier League on United Emery El Cochito and my Aston Villa or so Nakodana or pay a pan if you say Aston Villa next season. Remember Champions League to Nakodawa, yeah, a year dear seven born here Panaka Champions League next season. Aston Villa and Aston Villa Bebono, Nanka, Kurada, Kudeno, Tuno Makama, and maybe Biaso Tomoko Sukama, Sansona, Elan Road Forum, a Yellis United Forces Hey, Omunya, Kodani Sinata, and Kabupe Bona, Akudani Abo, Adema Brasano, Umso, no more playing time, dear, Nemon Time Biobina, and last minute Biobinano, a Yadiso, Bo, nobody years old, Edma Tima, your friend Ed, Barcelona, my Biaso Yakama, Jean Kakudana, friend Matthias Fernandez, a body ball, Edma West. West Ham United, our London Stadium, no, say, dear West Ham United, or more relegation, or more championship and cry. May second say, Jose Mourinho, essay, when you could anything later, and copy a park, done a bona one bono, a dear say, Kaunu Kama de Modia, and Katu for West Ham United, or more relegation tea, Kaubena, Kuakodawe, Abbe Piemu, or Etima, and for the Real Madrid of Blancos, our Stadio, Santiago Bernabéu, none only a tremendo, a beer. You want to come on feet you all one other good as more a beer you want to come up born up down the bottom and I just say I know the year pa way and summer if you open in for the Jose Mourinho whole bar but the more you made it so Janko goalkeeper now for the Mike Mignano dead goal Edma AC Milan Association Casio Milana I'm a bomb ball I will Estadio San Chiro I will see the animal man and tears 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about, but they more minute or so. Now, may come say, I could dana if the Brahim Diasa upon the ball, I'm a remote on Blancos and crap. 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
1: okay young ramo ni ndi nkoma odo so fa fro ni ekodi ani ekoro ngomo ha enota masa o cheke akwa ne dia oso be fifth time all time youngest player e pacho so rapper life etimi ama the three lions of England na sign this mitie masa ko pe mo dia enya walk quarter o ramo 17 years 75 days e benya runi eso ramo e pacho 17 years with 111 days e benya good to bury him or so Ramo at the three lions of England no making a champion or matter at the age of 17 years 336 days they were not point out they found a pension also Ramo 17 years with 250 days and in Gomorrah as a matter of fifth with me part of 17 years 281 days how soon and Tiempa let me jam one at the amount now go pay more England first right here part of Thomas Tuchel who son in the manager and to them at the three lions of England and what they are running to make it this is Sinclair what's the point of from Declan Rice no Master Aquano and as I say no where vice captain and to them at Hurricane Hairdresser what's the side this is you know Hurricane Nickup but Hurricane up on the day we make sure some catch on them I say oh running come out with ya me patch me jam at to them out now you cut the lance Karani you wanna say them who said but to get a point of from Nito Pass no Aquano said that I have Busa, Maso Rana Aswat Ma confirm ya myself, Nico Pastor, Maso Akwani Siana Kai, Adma Komono, Wasa Akwani available, it must I more be on water regarding Julian Pacha Boyna, a Pacha from Julian Avares no Usakwano, ni issues must egg guso at the grassua, Yahuna says Rania Pasa, because a bus and then Obeko Pasa, a bus or tell ATM, it's a man point and cassar problems now on the I'm not three and a Leon's colon is well, Maso Nico Pass. Available. It's more beyond water. We got them point now. The patch of Julian Avares, no, Asher Leon Scaroni, or confirm me as a net with my near Jemu 101 or to my genesis. My catch is a Facebook, no, and that's a YouTube, no, Asher Silver 98.3. Yo, Ramon, now, and what time? Mother is you to me, or Peninsula, and from Frontino Press, what to be found under the opinion of the class would be no. Master reporter, but I mean, what that Tuesday or Sina. Masa 150 million US no run a kind of yes over Tabrisi Kano Namaso de Uyamu way official brother or the Uramu Bayamunchi no dia call come up by and pay for her Masa Miana Mikaya it to Odyssey Scana Waf War winning on the Odyssey Scana aircraft when they call people buyer who are resting in Sabbath Maka Boyna and for the Mikey Apeva Olise as your Frontino Press then come an airpa let me patch a me jam which imagine a sweat to them out Nayan Consul Fufremo near to me Dinkoma Musa Madika de Botua Nusa Masa Uncle from the Bertia, no more so presidency, no, Master Abu Babu Tuapa, no, Orana, a friend Hakan, herself, Orani making promises, baby, Esso, no, of Frammy Patron, from about your Mapanya, no, Trasu, dear, or the Luis Suarez, papa, or the Mason Glued, papa, or the Hakan Chan, no, go, papa, or the Dalin Marin, ever, pa, was a place of bombing, and Master Orana, so, and the promises, Orana, you know, Master appear for home, a 12 path and chain, Orana, the promises, or to make you know, that's what one pump, and Orana, for the Enrique Reclaiming, you know, on finally also congratulating Orana Swa, the for the Frontier Press, after the Enrique election, or Lucy, you know, what's about the part of the congratulation message, you know, at the Amount Florentino, that's the Encomer Airpa, near JMU, I know, at the Amount, my character said Facebook, you know, and I say YouTube, you know, Rata, a active Opa, send it to my like it, that's the Encomer Airpa, you know, come off from the MPMO, that's what we from our road radio so now Thomas to okay that's what team come on the squad of our freedom who suffer from a play have conversation around city Master Ingal on Kuta squad because who take squad around the friend and on your 3-8 between the lights of Spain and in Portugal and on run up barber church and some so here what's also all come yes in that team on the name the our friend the place when it will be in the what's on no flip player on her player too? Tactical analysis and then you patch on the board members, no, that's on the coaching staff, not much last year, and no first half place way. It will flip player be a deserve, and it was as well. Kobe men who and then all runs one, that's a point from Jude Victor Bellamo. When I bit was starting on the Master Jude Victor Bellamo, all run away to my because Kobe men who born up and what it will catch a Jude Victor Bellamo say what up he so for so secure sporting. And patrol starting line up right there. That's what you open secure exporting place right there. I said, oh, to be at my not to secure our place, you know. That's your Thomas to care. You come out with the dear, but you had to be brought to a jail. So you're conceived from that. Got there and not down. You say, Osman, then Bere, and Sagundo, what didn't come out to kill him up, so well, and Bappy, or anybody deem, but Mbappe, I did to a beer. That's what Mbappe and a can of bono. As a runner, also defensive commitment. As a France attacker, you to boy from some or Daniel by Chava Japono, Master Sor, you because you check it, Etimsa, you from a PHA, Osman Dembele, who shall track it but deep ever to ball, as I call into a car check killer, my Pisaver, Master Womsa Akono, as your great mentality, but present upon it for us, not to put to the highest level, Master Mbappe, and the defensive commitment in the Canada Bao, not to be annoying here. Let you put a map in the carrier. That's what I swear about.
0: Ball into Mbappe, a finance summer so dear. Not your Remo World Cup, the most expensive 11 no way. The Ababa top on a swa, a yard, yes, I know the yepa goalkeeper, Obe Pimo World Cup, you more. Nebo, a D yepano, you find a one Garcia or the goal. At my FC Barcelona will be Jim Eddie, must punish national team. No, Nebbi Piaso to my Kama, the defenders no say in the city, Nuno Mendes, Nebono, a 8 million euros about the ball. At my Paris. Saint Germain World Cup no idea say or born at the Portugal na be bia so to my come 4 and 5 no ye benya akodana for the Pau Kubasia or by the ball at the FC Barcelona or by Jim at the most pain or World Cup no na be bia so to my toy William Saliba about the ball at the Arsenal the Gunners or Emirates Stadium we be Jim or the Blue France or by body my friend be bia so at my come na Achraf Hakimi and so born idea say 8 Euros or also upon the ball at my team, my friend Paris Saint Germain, who Jim Adam the Rabat of Morocco. Let me be also at my command about Vivian. Say in the city, Vitina upon the ball at my Paris Saint Germain World Cup Romano, over Jim Jama Portugal. The ball 140 million euros. Yo Neves upon the ball at my Portugal as I will air Paris Saint Germain. Bium the ball 140 million euros. Sansuna Pedro Gonzalez upon the ball. At my FC Barcelona, our Estadio Spotify Camp Nou, I address here World Cup in Wojirem, about the most Spanish national team, no, ne born 150 million euros. Just here, Pedro Gonzalez born, I know she ye pa, now quen him wa, here, and him hot ye, a hot dale, obele killer in Bape Latina, upon the ball, at my Bobo corner, for the Real Madrid Blancos, ne born 180 million euros. World Cup, we know, Wojirem, I jada jaji pinye e jirem jema France bobo koro na bi bia so tima e kama Samson at number 9 no e Ellen Brought Holland hey typical goal scorer Fox in the box also put a ball at my team for the Manchester City oh it's yesterday one also put a ball at Jumani Kama at my nowhere that be bia so at my kama Samson last player no e Lamine Yamal Nasri Bana the ball no e 200 million euros ha upon the ball at my FC Barcelona at my Estadio Spotify Camp Nou World Cup Rhythm what the brand penye at Jim at my team for the spray that be bia so at my kama that be bia so at my koye at my spray that be bia so at my kokama until Luis De La Fonte who play ano on the board in pa where the most expensive player one Ellen Brought Holland and on my pair the Biaso Timakoso on set World Cup Renom I dare say siblings Pina AGM and I say PMU oh World Cup Rea a more than pa a beer ball of different nations I just say Obia Jacob and Chromu Sabi Sabi Imperial San and Tafokra the one free a full back home Obia Nagine and Tiguala Duea or put a board of Cote d'Ivoire Nina Katua and put a ball at a Marina for the France for the Desert Dway Samson Derek Lucasin our Ghana for the Brian Brobe or Bonnie Paul at the Mount Netherlands, Samsona, Ed John Suta, or Boy the Matt Conlan, Nibin Harry Suta, I bought them Australia, Inaki Williams, and bought them all minor for the Ghana, not Nico Williams, I bought them all minor for the Spain.
2: Okay, Nico, everybody, I'm Spain.
3: Yeah, yeah, yeah.
2: Walk up, no, what's it?
3: Come
2: on, Matt Jim.
3: How many? Yeah, Matt Jim.
2: Is it or my Ben Adjikasi?
3: Or my
2: Brazil. Brazil, I just fight. Oh. It's you know, this is a Ghana for your first time.
3: First time for practice for me.
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2: I want me in Ghana.
3: 7 teams and since they're shot to say
2: seven countries and 8 countries.

0: among Ghana to Nigeria. For the first time, Ghana for Java.
1: Oh, my God, oh, my world established for football in Nigeria. What's my
0: now established? Yes, established.
1: And the local league established in the Nigeria. What's my I'm on for your boo. Egypt, more your boo.
0: Egypt, yes, it is your poor couple.
1: A woman, sir, Bauman, Koshom, local power for us.
0: Egypt, or
1: Koshom, Ruku, what's my
0: Morocco for now? Oh, make us say. Last 4 years, five. But I said,
1: because policy are our football
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1: Bossman, I swear, you, a man who's a born here, Bossman, a

0: coaches, and I say a minimum say film playing full, say film players. So, because on my near how na big bus are watching a coffer coach way, no be team Missusuru, Aditya and Yako for manager way, no be team Missusuru, Najafi, and also your pet.
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0: And then your man near Mike, be break it come when I'm on my no, you your name. I say, yeah, you way forward. This is our direction. Next bear 5 years here. I said, Ghana, and I said, blast time. This is next 5 years. A plan I put in place. Say, oh, next 5 years. Yeah, see me. I am my own. Your home as all mine. Yes, yeah, the African Cup. I see your co work up. Yen do Mukwan, Yen do semis, and I said, quarter final. Yen, sir, Amy, and said, TV. Yeah, the answer will be a quack of prey. Yen, Sabe Kabia. As a war class. Man. Now when you when
2: the World Cup, your performance, they say they doing.
0: Media mean my performance. Yet my yard, they are round of 16.
2: Ghana Blast.
0: Yes, yard, they are round of 16.
2: Only the round of 16, no. So only the one.
0: Yeah, I mean, because on say World Cup, you know, what will be the third? No, you have 8 teams. Ah, will be the third out points. No, yeah.
2: Mathematical calculation.
0: You did third, and put points. No, yeah. A bit more boy. So 160 no quality keep na keep man kada boy.
2: 2 times 2
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2: This is o 3 now to back with me because
0: today how to back
2: now. Look at you. Zero. Complete na master thing. So you listen say I will listen now say now to say how.
0: You say your boy home dey need the head
2: to work. Right. Bro.
0: Man say Panama for na there must win o. First one.
2: Yeah.
0: Panama for there must win.
2: Yeah, agenda na say set to Panama so.
0: Must win.
2: Yeah, agenda no. I say

0: ama se sadi no be wura mu wo
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1: omo tu aso koji Ghana so no say England for some better worker
0: at times yes no
1: at times wo awo Ghana group bi amota akwa koji worker 2006 ni ani ile omo koji 2014 German koji en dine bi awe dey be farm omo 2014 Brazil Jean Kwesi Appiah o tu aro dey ko 2022 am pa you see abrofo coaches no mo dey ko eye
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1: Mexico Canada United States of America o betim dey akwa na so team fi am ko ye ye tam na nyaso adwuma wura loving chi ye ba
0: you know reason his experience or walk up in there. Me now on yard, you know, on
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0: Communities be so well from you know, from Portugal, the Queen Mabeboa, Uncle Fab. Over Kaidana, Israel coaching, Nancy and on Africa has
1: a Abraham.
0: Yes,
1: yeah.
0: 2015 on a dear call, AFCON final, any La Côte d'Ivoire. On the well from Bia, Uncle Fab feels right by him.
1: Abraham Grant so honored the Chelsea ball final in 2000. Yeah, Abraham there in 11 or so. On the level.
0: Portugal, so
1: we also players like come on. And you know, Carlos Manuel Brito Lee, the curious. Nyame and Tobe Beheno, na Bibian's work. But the Portuguese international. Abusha, it is Yama Jumel, a loving key. And it's another transom, I'm a Bibian's work. Come on, silver. Ninjero 3 FM's ni nyame atoma 12:30 beba na yedi nkomo kakra ama bibian so e kama nemu no live commentary.

Yeah, you need so.

Anthony

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I'm in shock. Don't move, come on, we are. Yeah, dear, you're not going to just see the question. I'm not going to say my phone. I'm not going to say my phone. I'm not going to say my phone. I'm not going to say my phone. I'm not going lead vocalist in the mess. So the commander out in cars. I'll lead it in Patrol Munya, but man, you're great. I'm not saying friendly Regina and I said, man, I'm coming to you. Lead vocalist, very, very good, pal. Spears, I'm a lead vocalist. Oh, yeah, dear, pal. Oh, yeah, dear, pal. I know Shaki, I could just see Shaki. Oh, yeah, he's a crap. And for me, I'm Mr. Harrison, quick, I'm a mother. Honorable wisdom, I'll say what I'm doing.

0: ahem for some more nyina da mo nyina amasa
1: ye nyina ya ko
0: waka ota
1: me po yo
0: so
1: can I you
0: waso amasa fire
1: fire say we bamba different part

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Any England or USA. What's the for Munya Red? I'm a match. I've been here. Wish I've

0: only one for Bonte. The other one say, oh, last time we were here. Last time we were there. Ah, some other money. Some other money. Yes, the money. Last time we were there, she didn't want to say. I can't afford some more card here. Come and ask me. As a mother, I need this. I'm so cold. I'm cancer that I'm out for so cancer. I've been depending on the bomb in the coy and give baby. I'm not a mother and yard of my coy. I'm Rufiana.
1: In your work, I did it. I'll be
0: with you. I'm a confessor. I'm a more of a friend of you. That's a feed. As a matter of fact, that time you cry now, Okobosa, Germany 2006. Nah, nah, nah, me no cry. Me be here, they watch it, me say, your place me, be more Europe or more yard there at that time. I'm from more Black Star. Come on, daddy, me make high power, me, let me Germany, but me, I would do the power. Eba, Ghana, you know. Place me, me, Isaac Bwachi. That time, now, I'm in your belly food. And that time, I'm about Mando Sujina, Sugi, digi, digi, digi. I was a Krilla Sevetov, Russia. I'm in your belly food. Come on, that time, me high power. For that time, you know, Baba Mando Ashego, I was Champions League, with the team, Krilla Sevetov, and Atma for Holland 14. Abu Aman in the Caesar Kicker Shebu. Ama a goal of the week. Was CNN. That time, Amanda Shebu was CNN for the goal of the week. You were Black Star selection. You won't come. You didn't power Ghana, pal. And that's why the first as a Bwachini, Amanda Ankubi.
2: Hallelujah.
0: That's a Monday Mukoya. Sky Pass. Any Czech Republic could come up as a Czech for Moku Ghana. At an advert, Zaninasu. Peter Check, better than I look on a Ghana for sending.
2: Oh, hallelujah.
0: Some other good name under 1 minute. She check under 1 minute. Mamma, we are in England, Croatia, Panama. This is Sukasa. Let's have here. And the best one was a part. Whatever, quack. I'm a more problem to Saturn. Ghana for a couple tournament. And now there's so much as my results there, but then yeah, but your work as I was so careful. Which one would make us? Especially World Cup. The Kai Ghana and Germany caught up a World Cup. Germany. Come on, Ghana for Sicily. And now 5 days. We call you as an African Ghana for Nelson and Germany for Prince of Betty. And I'm a boy. What's up here? Time, me boy. Come on, Mokasa Mususunkasa. Students and Joffers. And the guitar man.
2: Ghana Blast.
0: Ghana Assembly. I can't meet my girls. Team Echo San Angela, who is a superstar now? Yes, I
2: will. Any day are you? But that's a power resource.
0: I hope I was also a couple. Team on the wheels, a boy. Nani play your Nimbo Pah, in your Nimbo Nimbo Pah, Tinche. Arsenal Wales, anti-mansion will host the crew. At least he deserves some respect. I deserve some respect. I'm saying yeah, more than 100% in you, but... Oh, come on, so I know you have a trigger. Come in, come in, come in, come in, come in, come in, come in, come in, come in, in fact, Kone is not me, Kone Mark every day. But I'm not going to go see every day. I'm not going to see every day. I'm Ghana for.
1: I'm
0: not going to support my country.
1: I'm
0: not going to see every day. I'm not going to see every day.

National Petroleum Authority say, "Man, we bamba who here on cane." Ain't you know? Stay back and stay safe. National Petroleum Authority. 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Ain't you know? Stay back and stay safe." 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Shana wa amai honda. Stay back and stay safe. E momono. 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

All right, make up for now. That's it. So much I list. But what is going to happen? Yes, program. I said, you better come for not just come for not just something. You never just Dr. Bonnie, the Coco Sue on AFS. Now, if you have LGBT, this is what I'm going to do. I'm going to put my seat she no should be a baho. The video no song come back. I feel you hear no song. I bind over the weekend. No motive in the park. A craft in South Africa. Ebe car. Come about it. The video song come on so eka craft. And I dare cause so one crack. You see that a craft be a night dying boob rough off. Yeah, share home. I am about to come as soon as I have to do my send. I know the correct program is on the Kayo Bokasa Nibana. Fine touching Kito in a war, other suicide on the banana soon took it to the power. Now Honona air flooded by Minnesota. And then check a crab berries in Minnesota is not situated. I'm about to have flooded. Sunny for 4 months. All flooded. And then Tizan Kadi will be here. Required as so, and I will free a work on our money. I'm a cool rap. You must see your down on us. Last point that you know on. I'm running out on our flag. I can't. I'm sending you a ball at Korea. I'm for 2 balls at the goo. Got a money at the idea. In fact, you shut that part in Super Betano with the ball and in Nava Bijaka. So start your number here. Got a no. That's why no see giant. 2026. That's where we will go. Hey, Ferry Pa. I'm going to go to the house. I'm going to go to the house. I'm going to go to the house. I'm going to go to the house. I'm going to go to the

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1: National Petroleum Authority say, Mawo bambo hu hiyan ukane. 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

good old friend of blessed memory, Charles Kodofosu. 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Daddy Lumba of Remote 26th of July 2025. Come on, man, every 1 year. After the 1 year, and it's in fly fast. 26th of July 2025, Daddy Lumba of Remote. And then 8th of June. Before World Cup, you and then Daddy Lumba, and 1 year, no ask. I'm in front of the currency. Now, why you are not and I don't know what's going to happen, but 4 minutes tonight.

0: Maximum respect, what's it? I mean, we are so many people, we are so many people, we are so many people, we are so many people, we are so many people, we are so many people, we are so many people, we are so many people, we are so many people, we are so many people, we are so many people, we are so many people, we are so many people, we are so many people, we are so many people, we are so many people, we are so many people, we are so many people, we are so many people, we are so many people, we are so many people, we are so many people, we are so many people, we are so many people, we are so many people, we are so many people, we are so many people, we are so many people, we are so many people, we are so many people, we are so many people, we are so many people, we are so many people, we are so many people, we are so many people, we are so many people, we are so many people, we are so many people, we are so many people, we are so many people, we are so many people, we are so many people, we are so many people, we are so many people, we are so many people, we are so many people, we are so many people, we are so many people, we are so many people, we are so many people, we are so many people, we are so many people, we are so many people, we are so many people, we are so many people, we are so many people, we are so many people, we are so many people, we are so many people, we are so many people, we are so What's your master for anymore?
1: Senior.
0: Uh-huh. That may ball boat drink was
1: Lumba was Lumbi. Menu onset your work a jump in your water. And I said, Cassa Juma, old mini bee. My apostle mini and sticks. And I onset.
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0: I had 10
1: microphones
0: in Miami.
1: Say, Utie Lumba Nyomna, on to the moon, he speaks to you on Okasa. What's an answer? Lumba Nyomna, when Nijia, Ronika said, when you are happy, you enjoy the music, but when you are sad, you understand the lyrics. When Nijia, what's your name? But so real what now what thing you know I say just decide you have to see you cook I crank abebe then takabwa bien wu
0: ah na na nyum we aso afiasu unza gana afiasu omo mo mawa brochi no bia ehwe kwanza ne bane ba na ne bane ba na obi wo no wa brochi ntimi memu adi ntimi ma na sani pano o hozla be nyenye the official and Timmy Manjo and Timmy Mai. Now I hear about Banana Mammy and Chief Rabbit. And then Mammy and Chief Rabbit, but you see any panel
2: child.
0: I see your mamma Taquas here and who said Nina Nusubasa, I bear for fuel. And you, Banana Mammy and Chief
1: Rabbit.
0: Oh, and you, Banana Mammy, you see no my cobama and Chinucano. Aha, that's what he's saying.
1: And then you back for a year and come here the day, and I remember my late mom. He said, I'm my son. We are 4 years to man. When I listen to that song, it speaks so much. And I just said, for you, for you, I changed the market.

0: days of training SHS, SSS, yeah, for SSS. Yeah, yeah, Ura in Asia.
1: One of my best
0: Ghana. No, SSS for the answer. SSS for the answer. SSS, love it. Yeah, you're in school. The kind of only SSS, you're in school. Yeah, boy.
1: Yeah, boy.
0: Yes,
1: you're
0: in school. Yes, I'm a papa. TL media, I'll be called Umpo, Umpo, Becca Fat.
1: And the young guys, Bobby, Pedro, and I'm going to say, was it yesterday on Friday? This is a young guy been on Friday to send out more cause they were not coming. They were not bringing himself. Not coming. They were not bringing. We are one and I already. I'm busy. I'm quite. Man, I'm saying, hey.
0: Yes.
1: Ooh, Perjuma. I'm on for next year. We play Mumunya. We don't want to be you. And I say, what that into him? It is that I want to know. Only you would deny. I didn't know. Bit to a coin and so. Over born and also born. I say.
0: Oh,
1: more than
0: you said,
1: yeah. What does that what's that? What's that? What's that? What's that? American and German, I can't say, but Mr. Snow at 20, 10 and 20, and my mother.
0: I will say, I can't say, I can't say, throughout. And we'll be as also a baby, too. Unfortunately, she's quite there almost somewhere.
1: Once at 2 o'clock, no.
0: Listen. See, I say, you've been here.
2: Sure.
0: Once I did a sound, about 6-7 years UMTC. And then I said, yeah, I'm going to be 10.
1: Hey.
0: I was also quite by 5.
1: Oh, yeah, that's about 2.
0: Love it. And the, sometimes, generation, you know, we, you work in my and one said, oh, she's saying, you see your money, man. And you see your brother, my share, say, if you say that, if you know about this, it's it. And all the coffee, I'm not saying say we are successful, but all the coffee, you know, not silly. India, sir, car if you make a same free home, upon the crowd, you were in your car, but a sukonoma, if you are going to be there, look, that's a car, not the other. A responsible father should ask, say, we need free him, but any offer if you 100. 80% will not man. Only few 20% will be as a catch. Because when you
1: have to man. I want to have
2: to
1: have to have to have to have to have to have to have to have
0: to have to have to have to have to have to have to have to have to have to have to have to have to have to have to have to have to have to have to have to have to have to have to have to have to have to have to have to have
1: to have to have to have to have to have to have to.
0: Thank you. Responsible father, the bus, I say, could you, bra? Could you not? She said, yes, sir, radiation. She will see Kenyana say. But then, he doesn't care that our phone no pee in front of him. The Indian say, I'm out for edge or many edge, the vanity near me, but I don't know. I'm a TV in the hedges would be ever. I will for you a while. On himself, they are the banner now soon here. But still, all can was because I'm trying to cry with the baby. But also, you vividly say, I'm running near you.
2: Silver, 98.3 FM.
0: He says, you cannot bring your man out of the bank when you're free. And then the only one who makes a conversation for my idea. You know, we have a long way to go. I'm running out.
1: A man, a crowd of more pressure, I can say, Mammy, phone be. A man of pressure more.
0: Oh, yeah,
1: half one as you know. You know, I didn't call Dubai, and I didn't call, I can say. China, he like America.
0: Only
1: na manum na yehu di odi bafi.
0: Last week, Monday before I me come.
1: Emma na mu bro.
0: Omo bre.
1: Emma na bre.
0: See, omo tibi kaza. Me come in ya baba for. E jom heye. Japan Monday. And I'm so mu na che. Enti me ko ye di koma na. Ne swa ba kuba. 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Omo di kuba fina noa. Na ben na bwa. It was like.
1: Direct.
0: E
1: fancy bra.
0: Omo buni di. You are the man of our now. What fast now is that just like that? But you don't know the process.
1: What I'm forgetting what they are now doing. I say, also, they have other
2: silver 98.3.
1: I got some work, fellow. I was not an engineer, man. Attention with one or some more. Half way,
0: yes,
1: I call our
0: sentence.
1: If
0: you are
1: not another person,
0: I
1: advise
0: parents, they say, you shouldn't put pressure on a awo for no blood pressure mark than because oh yes sir you forced a crown on having a cobedia open a baby at you now you never it's a baby chin and baby which it's very bad you know see
1: yeah, at the time you were South Africa oh
0: loving
1: how you are Diana
0: oh you see I was the fortunate man or not or the good world. Good world. You know, I always remember showed me that he was
1: from South Africa.
0: Yeah, near Pate potatoes. Yeah, the
2: teacher. Still, also break.
1: That's why we are so hungry. That's why break
0: again. Near Pate potatoes. The poor teacher near my school. I see South Africa. The chair near me. I feel okay. As I said, different world event. Also for potato farm, and it wasn't farm.
1: Yeah, friend, I brought you one.
0: It's your Pate book box, man. Now why?
1: I'm going to move. Senka Silva, my 36 and from better time with Jenna Bonko. I feel my room. Ghana or Chance, let your neighbor banner this time.
0: Move. Abraham Weyomo, how may I always have to say this? Philosopher, I can answer. Yeah, me dey pay. Was it if you don't come from a rich woman, a rich woman should come from you. It's the idea of moving me. Oshia woman, match it to a more media man. I'm happy. They are making it up. And you move your woman because if I tell you how I started now, the first person to be in my economic class as a sports journalist, or Isaac Wilson, as a high.
1: The old folks.
0: Aye. That was 2005.
1: Uh-huh.
0: 2005.
1: Sat out
0: for
1: UK.
0: Who put that in?
1: Yeah, sat out. Because that. Besides, my property.
0: What's on top of you? Oh, yeah, why you have friends.
1: Uh-huh.
0: And so I wanted to prove the point. After me, Kesvin FC at that time, once I ran the
1: Aye.
0: And I was my master management committee. So I down for pension, I was really play a view once I want to knock off. You know, so I said, I'm not the idea.
1: You know, Baba Raman.
0: Raman, yeah, I'm see. I think maybe it's a young guy. Many like a beer. Yes, sir. You know, but you know, you want to come at you over. Can you have your own?
1: You're
0: my downfall. Anyway,
1: who's come from wrong side?
0: I can't. I mentioned the number of fire. It's a few of them. Oh, yeah, the course will be a prep. The prep was catching. You might look at so much. And you said, man, they can't. So from there I sent back. A radio from the currency. One holiday, once a radio station, a holiday, it's me, and one holiday. Oh, yeah, yeah, no, it's special, special programs. That's a PC DJ, you see. It comes with a laptop, a cable, a phone, and your parties. And it's our turntable now, we use the computer.
1: That's an idea. An idea of background, primary school, to a bit more.

Unfortunately for me, Senna, honorable Kenya Ponti, at that time,

0: boy, why that boy no me? Do you know how to cry when you go for so can. I said, sir, I just want you to go here now. So he came and then, so oh yeah, I'm so big crying here. Sports journalist, so yeah. And who says I also have talent in music? And then they were there, but boy, I didn't miss Kobo Nana. Poor kids, we
1: know. Mayor of London.
0: Mayor of London. Kobo Nana, now, yeah. Or Cassa also a good hour talking. I know your poor kids, maybe until we had 1 year there. Boss, then I went back to
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0: Honorable Prince, said you could.
1: That's an army one minute.
0: Now we touch Bella. It

0: 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Then meditate. I say now we are my mobile first producer. We produce version Joshua Casbosa.
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2: Hey,
0: hey, Junior, one day God be so good. Okay, you put that one man to more friend. That's my mom fire. I thought all year I was a contested to see and deliver the glory be to God. I deliver on that day.
2: Hey.
0: And,
2: hey,
0: I deliver on that day. Those men room is back on one morning.
2: Yeah,
0: you
2: are
0: so much interested.
2: Oh no, the whole Ghana minimum here.
0: Oh, you can't. That
2: the whole Ghana minimum here. What to me preaches, sir, and the Casani will be the whole Ghana.
0: You can't.
2: I saw for Bria, we are there. But
0: Joshua
2: Casa, sir, radio. Deliver Casabe. Ah, David.
0: What's the Casa?
2: Ghana, Abinia.
0: But
2: Ghana, so soon, one thing with Ghana. Yeah, we bought that and the dogs will resign on who I want for him.
0: Oh, sir,
2: and you free of that.
0: And it got to a stage now we're starting an issue for the sports department. Oh, yeah, sports. Now, sorry, I'll
1: come. Silver 98.3 FM.

0: and yen use one quite also be able to spread your faith. Versatile.
1: Son also, yeah, because yeah, starting GBC.
0: That's the
1: yeah, I'm training your GBC. Son, we're here. You'll be aware more GBC than Biano. But we are never because a home over morning show, over evening drive, over kind news. Over prepared, it will be like Sunday thing. God, you see me kind radio in the way, and I'm also on the TV. So I'm a camera. And to make I pass a first TV programmer, you come as a first. When I TV programming, I crack. First TV programmer, I produce you come as a net. Me, I'm more mommy. That was music for you.
0: Yes.
1: That's another Michael. You come in and I jam. I'm gonna hear a crack. And I let later Jennifer Japon. And to the first one about Kumasene, I'm saying, director say in your first music, but because he came through Greater Canberra Regency. Now, I say, I'm not, and you got your talk as the brain, and I said, no. And you call Kumasi, baby, you the culture center me. Creditors, obviously, who's about Kumasia? And I'm saying, okay, and you inquire culture center. And I'm saying, you ain't trying to know. Creditors, that's an academic, and I ran about the year.
0: I'm not
1: run about, and tomorrow I'm okay, GBC, that time, but I'm not going to fail. I'm changing montage, GBC, music for you montage. First, I get it. I want it. It's a time you drew Saturday. We are not making for you. Papa, was an academician. That was that's an amusement, but
0: you're
1: a catcher.
2: 98.3
1: I'm trying in that effort because you could judge your mother sign a through any traffic through about from
0: yeah.
1: Those are who cash up. No, that's not drone.
0: But we try
1: to open
0: PZ.
1: Sandra Market talked to Mutraba and you're not sure like it as a castle. It's an effort.
0: And
1: that's how it is.
0: Now, fortunately for me, everyone see, also you are dedicated, and God has a way of lifting
1: you.
0: And a person, sometimes when you introduce that captain form, and your poor matches for Babaya, and so I had an opportunity, and so I was running for my nose, was good. And I did, yeah, just like, he said, maybe, yeah, my colleagues in Shanga Kachi, he said, why don't I have politics? And the cashier,
1: I'm going to be a friend of complacency.
0: Administration altogether. Empire administration, a Nipperco, a credit, I am for respect, my party constituency chairman, Emfa recognition, my youth organized, Emfa recognition, my various organized organogram. But this time, or then, LED, the chairmanship, no, followed by a secretary, Francois, and assisted by lawyer Chichi, Ashtown, Abrantian, lawyer Chichi. Not DK, my bay organizer, not acid and cancer, I've a youth organizer, Keskin, Abba, a communication officer. Razak, Subi,
1: you are
0: a little bit because when him love and see this time chairman for say Omu Kashanti region will be a worthy chairman. What you Omu how to Omu Swansi and only what you know go up here. The senior will see a year Jack Quadre. The beer Koso peace or handover peacefully and will teach you my Ashanti region and your perfect. Your back organogram so organizers then so. Almost so more pay. You saw some wings here. Chairman, organizer, I see a busy member. Once they have a council, they are not voting. They are home morning, you know, they are any equity, but also they are in the morning. It's just like structural politics. youth organizer say the sunshine is hard.
1: So we don't make a hundred party move.
0: Yes, it's this time around. And cancer baby, as a daily
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0: Daily youth organizers, or they no call Kwapia. F steered our face. LED not casting social communicators. And you different behind your catch from say, wow, open your position to be out. We go ahead, do whatever you want. But when we come to your officer, you have a pistol, you have a page, man. I can't say, Nibia. Yeah, don't mess with him. Do I call flash time? I catch your sense of sound. Sad, you have a no, no, that's not going to happen again. Now, yeah, but nobody takes care of us. You call your buy your case, because you show more, tell me about Obama, but you show more, you have to come and work for the party. Me about power. Me a kofu obia, chogo ekwa wan kebida. It will never happen.
1: Even our mind is for I want. Mr. Power, no one ever said. I know my money abroad.
0: No one own in central and from the doors.
1: And they were just
0: for power. Then from the doors,
1: Madam, for us, some should be move.
0: Yes. And then from the doors, it's your own. Now, mame, loving, you should watch your me in your bar. Nana and Kabu's the first.
2: Silver
0: 98.3 FM. I big men, no, I'll call it the shots. All the big men will come. It's Nana and Kabu's the first. Munya, it will be wonderful and big.
1: A plus reason.
0: Yeah, it will be wonderful and big. And once almost have a launch, and now we'll attack the

0: Ẹ yẹ real o.
1: Yeah, o sọ mi dẹ̀ mi mi sọ ma sọ mi si, mi kind of straight.

0: the face. Meanwhile, Oko Kasama party for your mama party. How do you say? Sometimes they people do go out. That's a serious
1: answer. Yeah, Abbas, I'm a car, but I'm a car, but I'm a car, but I'm a car, but I'm a car, but I'm a car, but I'm a car, but I'm a car, but I'm a car, but I'm a car, but I'm a car, but I'm a car, but I'm a car, but I'm a car, but I'm a car, but I'm a car, but I'm a car, but I'm a car, but I'm a car, but I'm a car, but I'm a car, but I'm a car, but I'm a car, but I'm a car, but I'm a car, but I'm a car, but I'm a car, but I'm a car, but I'm a car, but I'm a car, but I'm a car, Njau kama shida njia hisa, onaje onye onemwa kupi akra, onusua bre onususa, ene ne kupi gold board. 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
1: Amo maka.
0: Na ometi. Yesu niya ji feel the impact. Yeye mko for ourselves. Sedi.
1: Bami deya na me fe se omo ati sedi. 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
2: Yeah,
1: that's the end. I don't know. But most of them, almost 100, and we're 80 could do a man and we'll figure if you buy.
0: It's
1: like new portfolio, new friends.
3: Still, so 98.3.
1: But the people touch me up, could do the habit, they still account much younger. And see, well, there's only
2: fresh old.
1: But I'm waiting for stuff. I want this.
2: Yeah, okay, I lawyer bass, you see. In fact, lawyer bass were born home again. Besides the pressure, I was shanty agency in Esso. It will require our first way to make the youth year by year. In fact, were born home again. In a year, you know, I was shanty agency in a European, you say. At least the way we see a handle communication, our shanty agency. Your best 34, and the communicators now say, at least a day tour, a day trip. Lawyer go, lawyer come. Yeah, in a young one, lawyer bass. It's not communicators, my daughter. And so, they can cry now. With me, I'm mm. Be answered. I was say I be doing here, I was a factory in Sonepo, or a bus, and bus papa. So, one home of the boy and the son, I offer you here, maybe. You need so, and then you want something to me. To walk with you, and share any editing, the little man say, my end can only be answered and supporting.
1: All right. My young cousin, we are starting for a say about my book with him, Jemu Free. I say, my chief, you have confronted, you have started Minta, me a song silver will go to the cause of Confarachi, never Jacob Pussy. See when you can complain, say, why, like, a good point, we are from multiple patients, you will be part of and you complain, actually, I'm paying for say, Tale, why, Mantino? Doctor Fonego, who say, why, Mantino, multiple and you patient, dear me. And your car, I go to abandon him. And our minister for health is Zuka Sakrachi. And to the president, kind, I want to say, see me, patient, about said TB, and also GD Pandora. And your chin, you cut your chin somewhere, Accra. Or could you agree? Feed the few over and say, I'm going to have you 2 weeks. And a doctor for an nurse for say, ah, now, minister, some of Papa Ekai, and Ukrainians are booming, see, man, I'm going to have you. There's a Nipana Kwa and Enko. And to you, there's anybody who wants to have you. So I'm going to have you there. And another minister, I don't think about Kumasa, but the patients, I will confirm it. They said they'd never go. They could see anyone. They know they could see and say, I pay.
3: Silver. Minister,
1: so no more come. No, no, I don't tell them. Okopa, my child, my sister, I'm like a crazy, I'm very mad. Minta, health issues. Konfanochi, I overcrowded, and I said, the Panabuso. Yabende.
0: Loving, may I say, I said, one of my opinions, say, yes, so, yes, so, Ghana, and then I'm going to say, yes. See, Seba matters of health. Yeah, now, make us a one. In fact, me, I'm the name. And the name security, I'll be charitable, which one did I?
1: I don't know. No,
0: no, Minta, I can't.
1: Yeah.
0: Personally, you know, position now, meaning I can't remember the same thing. You know, where he was coming from, say, you are also a whole clip, no, it's not everything. But you're sure or not, I said, who? Yeah, your issues, the decisions are what?
3: Silver 98.3 FM
0: Ministry of Health. Decisions are what they keep being. It's a controversy, you are a clear. Me for one question. Okay, Giffis, no limbs issue. That network and network hospitals, sir. Say, okay, hospital, our data, for the DBA also. your bow would be an
1: act.
0: Or by yarn or statue, you ain't a son of one, why am I all of issue by home? Emma, I feel I are for data crying that every system, Miss. Ah, and restore no quotes is a cash and carry system is dead. Ah, first one, Okwanka, Uchi, Okad, Unia, card that's all the answer on the plastic card, Nakonia, Bonnet, you details. UBBI is on record. UBI hospital, UBI hospital, UBI hospital. You know, be immediately, some man will let you, they kill computer, so it could be like, you go there, but conductor, UBA, no one. Obey, obey changes, sir, lame, no. Say, over here, corruptors,
3: all the other issues. I don't
0: find Jeff Espire, Ghana operated network, database, one, I won't say it. And walk on that. I feel on one zip line, drone, not a health facilities, echo, a whole lot of propaganda, and the condoms fly the one, why, a whole petty with it, some. And now we are, oh my boy, back home, boy, no man, NBC, no BNBC, or NBC, but we are not hiding behind the name of Patriotic Ghana, almost small boy, Rafa, call hospital, go do what you say. The next day, you won't know issues about say running rough, assign, and now. So people will not, it doesn't take a candle serious. Everyone wants to take. And DNS, see, loving, see. 10 or

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0: Emergency unit. Love it. Why we are so we be cause of the area of the corner of our work for moving here. And then I make us okay, yellow, orange, red, and then green. This one, love it. Obia won't tell one of the people to the beer because they need form. They so silly. So, no, I am serious.
2: By the time you come out, I said, I'm a car here. I'm a tunable power.
0: Because of Olument, you are a smart or so. Yeah, you are a man. I can't
2: come for not just. Say, Ghana, no couple any pounds. This is a whole lot of
0: fish. What's the other studio? You see. Nini na ba say who knew what is the reality on the ground?
2: Oh, can you open?
0: Yes. And then you cry say, "Oko emergency wa." A nipa edda a former. Ah, oji ayarehe so sin so. Again, nipa no kwa kwa jaya san environment and conditions we call jaya san say na la.
2: There are some
1: silver 98.3.
2: There are some.
0: What issue fiat say? Ma obia ba yanhwe no no problem me pese sa afel wa my person with the yes take with company why you should let a suspend CEO the doctor said he should explain why we go against president directive it because me ta kind of your born wa born and as position in the demand the reason why me bu say born wa born say conformity is managed by management and any unilateral decision that
2: I'm saying board
0: remember when you know any unilateral decision that CEO no sorry ya or can say hey me patients with me but you come nearby hospital it was a management decision but on who CEO no he has to yeah come and then say it waba say yes or spend me while decision no take me sense to t when the management net na say and the act that established Konfanoche Momoteno Act 1996 it gives the management board to manage the day-to-day administration. We'll be acquired the act that established the health sector under Konfanoche. It is an act that everyone who buy more managing the day-to-day activity of the hospital there. And then can suspend the management, you know. Don't single out the CEO. You have not yet said. And again, board nensua omoye in board now the directive about directive is board so then the board is also make up and make it makes the well nipa 7 makes up the management you know director of finance group director of one group they think I will suspend the management and single CEO you know young fan chunchi and then okure say pressure will come for not this one. And let's refer them to the nearby hospitals. When you are
1: Silver, 98.3 FM.
0: Yeah, yeah, yeah, yeah, yeah, yeah, yeah, yeah, yeah, yeah, yeah, yeah, yeah, yeah, yeah, yeah, yeah, yeah, yeah, yeah, yeah, yeah, yeah, yeah, yeah, yeah, yeah, yeah, yeah, yeah, yeah, yeah, yeah, yeah, yeah, yeah, yeah, yeah, yeah, yeah, yeah, yeah, yeah, yeah, yeah, yeah, yeah, yeah, yeah, yeah, yeah, yeah, yeah, yeah, yeah, yeah, yeah, yeah, yeah, yeah, yeah, yeah, yeah, yeah, yeah, yeah, yeah, yeah, yeah, yeah, yeah, yeah, yeah, yeah, yeah, yeah, yeah, yeah, yeah, yeah, yeah, yeah, yeah, yeah, yeah, yeah, yeah, yeah, yeah, ye

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1: Yes, but suppose you want to not talk with him. Would you say, oh, yeah, never be a matter? But be on the condition, I could not call Timunukane, oh, whatever is happening. I said, you're down flat.
2: And more reception up here, not for emergency vehicle. You're quite in panic. Da bench, you saw Chen, but dear Chen, as soon as this is when I mean you're putting you so original.
1: How?
2: And to wait, not doctor, if you're waiting, not also. Move by, move nearby centers. No, not among Quadia, yeah, I was here, suspended because President can say, we be Jayari Shah, and Pamubia. And Pamubia, nurses for now, cast over employment 133. If you have employed them, at least, can not this open for a hospital like AVA. Ah, most of them see AVA, but it can be operationalized. If you get in the menu, they want to employ a crack runner, can they be there by pressure if you confirm it? And to me, in as much as I say, Mr. Minyanum doctors, no, and have a second look at Obo strike, the name of Obo me, I are from home. They should just forget about these politicians and the normal people because I service to mankind. Would you all make here? You will be forced to do certain things, and you will turn them and blame you. On what? In the first place, I can't be interim minister and shot himself on the foot. Because say, well, you phone and says you say you're born, you should have suspended the management. Because decision, and you see only taking the unilateral decision, say, but the main person is the management that sat down, Nipa 7, no, health director, who mama appointees room, director of finance, director of operations, gee, those people that make out the management team, sat down, no, what he has said, the situation on the ground, intimidate. So let's take this decision. No, I'm about to be decision, we say, they are suspending.
1: It was about chopper when there's over.
2: Oh, yeah.
1: About chopper, at least, or about a patch of my. You could see Serani Parafid.
2: He said, you have to have more. Want to call the shot, say, power analyzer. And a doctor's power analyzer.
1: And the anti-babbage
2: patients. It doesn't make sense. Senka also spending management now and come here. I will applaud you. But to send the paper back also on the down, on the 8th year. Any unilateral decision, though.
1: As any paper back, so move on, I'm going to buy.
2: The same act, local section 356, and also give the management of the hospital to run the day-to-day administration of the hospital. It to run the day-to-day administration, also most of the condition, environment, atmosphere. Hey, clear you good, more mama. Over here, I can show me. The doctor, the CEO took the right decision with management. Maybe problem, no. Then go suspend the management. Yeah,
3: but
2: the
3: single CEO,
2: it doesn't make sense.
1: The smartest thing is I know something with Sapling Mubakumasi. I'm not sure what's going on. Today, I'm not sure. Now, we to say the real Mr. Ian Rans. I also know Ian Rans.
2: On the
1: band of that day. Dan said,
2: we're going to call you US or Bedouri Yan was in the air. And then he won the street. And then I'm
1: sorry, so
2: what's up? I am chopper. And what pie? Why am I here?
1: No, that's one thing I like about you. I know, dear. So, talk about no, you make that's one thing I like about him. No matter who you are. Oh yes, I'm proud of you, but who can say with you?
2: Sure.
1: And the main person, at least, will come and judge him, say, I have from GNMC.

0: this one, my master, Ajimai.
1: Right now, more decisions are what taking controversial decisions in one. Now we know as alcohol. Just I don't know what is happening.
0: I remember, sir.
1: Maybe one person. But I can't say someone working in any decision in that control. But that was a good time interview. So we are next in announcing me when you're
2: back for 98.3 FM.
1: You say certain things as a minister and you are still a post.
3: Oh.
1: 2028 Ghanaians.
0: Okay, what do you
3: have?
0: And
3: your mom
0: to say? Yes, I have to say something. We are Mama Abdi. I summarize it in the middle of the market. Come on, what's why you have order?
4: Yeah.
0: What an alcohol here with the people?
4: Oh, me and Kasama order. I didn't say 2023. I said, a small boy, I'm crying. I was a tom. I said, no, but central. So, by no, me, I'm going to be 2 hours. Still, Nana, see you move. No, because I'm from my children's hospital. You do entrance one, you share doctor, but no, you know, with your mom from Benz, the mom from Gucci. In fact, you could do a bear 1 hour now. Said the AK, you
0: know, not to say.
4: In fact, you can put now your transfer around bed 9 p.m. And never see a fray suffer, men suffer fray as over by corn, or say, doctor, I say, on to emergency me, quickly now, or banner, so we didn't say, my master of banner. Any of one, quickly, no, my.
2: Silver 98.3
4: FM. And the situation may be any pressure. I hope but we are about the news. So, any baby, I always say, I'm on some money. It's answering we need administrative issues. And I Abba. And I said, sentiment can cry again. Abba, the infant, the BI, Kurma, Kumako. Now, young fat, see you, Dr. Paco,

0: at least almost by 98%. I will be so what you say, at least or more or more bush your poor back. Yeah, I'll put it at the double one. I know, or be able to be the wood here. I know, yeah, I didn't meet my best.
1: Well, not Sanus,
0: and it's what I why they I check papa. And I was a cock of head, sir, cat lab, yeah, and it's all here. I made it, and me see ya. Tell a BOB, Kunya, Akumaya, dear, any sign in my name, and I am founded the end of the concrete. Yes, you've been
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0: Ghana Food 90, as I said, see you on a bone home or the old confanochi. Name so pressure, no, Esso. So I'm fresh and I walk on for noche na ede eso ene na amana ede amia baba baba bi bi ede yedu enti no nanka we say entu boase kakra na ede nanka we say a bar between the minister and the CEO we so ko hwa administrative sanctions na ede aba no a enye CEO no kwa na aka no PR no so ebi aka no aya mama kwa say enye investigation na na me nwi eye na agen so obeso dia manyo so ede ebom ye nkama gana ko nyina anti as say health issues in the organ I see, Esso. And young chef of learning that kind of buying, while one homo being a day. It's not saying, I'm no possessing here. Health insurance, I ain't say cheap by I the poor iron. And I'm no possessing. Won't it's a hospital be an clinic be because oh, I bind the account, you know, young yet, young yet, moving, and obey Sanima United, every hope. There's not also been free primary health care, so I can't say by
2: 98.3 FM.
0: South police in there, which made the rolling out. Mahama care, I can't say the band, and it's what made the rolling out. And a retooling of medical equipment to hospitals in also. For pay a gauge, my body, or your word, my name. And I'm no place to see the next economy for Oko Gota region. I papa correct, or most so retooling now, or minimum for the added at the minimum of water region from almost a baby, almost a bit in the almost a bit in the Minister or born homebody. Regional minister society, I had it.
1: It's not yeah, had your born homebody.
0: Oh, no, make her regional minister. In fact, you said, when Tiena, I buy one thing, and it's me, you should be here, and into where you know, so for now, in fact, what I see. Some from so on, every a show on one, which may make sure say, what you must sustain, I
2: resolve the idea.
0: It was said that doctor from Kamakon Nancy. So what you mean doctors for the Ababa Bekasa? We ain't doing for Basa referral if we be a Western region, Western North. No, me now at the air, but South and Hawk, or me never be do a say, may I say, junior doctors, any senior doctors in our first striker. Mimia, and yeah, dear Eddie, you try you. They said, oh, my first striker within 1 hour, Grand Punua. I cry a bachelor, no, Ed a son. And where the member of Queen Yusu, Namada, Regional Minister, Dr. Franka Makanasi, to what made the intervention inside the Ababi Group, who I shall say, at least some of the referrals need one, Yama specialist need the Enco, some of the secondary hospitals, no way, na Omun Shomu, said their pressure, and one, and so bad day, so everything. The best, they say, Minister, no, and any colleague, Regional Minister, and one, M come Omumra together. No make it so, Omati now resolve it. Issue within this short period.
1: No,
0: and a bed and a man, a hard dream. It's unsafe. minister no only in charge administrative bin ma orders no ye best they say omo ma orders ni le enye ju investigations on person mo ye no omo hwe na omo ye de omo ni after that no omo bibi no person mo kan no omo tin de omo grievances na de aba but ba se ni tin ye nyina ye enye ju ma de a eno se
1: be
0: eno ano
1: eh
0: I am person be de if you do ebo
1: yo ma me ko abi abi conference ni na ya kasa ina SMP
3: me ba na mi mo ni chamo very sorry to say my lady.
1: Oh, yeah.
3: And soon in Tisina, and yeah,
1: easy.
3: Ah, sir,
1: now, I want more brutal experience than Bassa and Bernie Fritz.
3: Yeah.
1: Bassa,
3: senior,
1: what's your happy? Aye.
3: Me tea.
2: Silver, 98.3 FM.
3: A candle. I suspend this CEO on tea. My general one, mainly said that in Chelsea. But okay, Ada, you discuss it, are you or her, almost suspended, sir? Say, omun to me, emergency.
1: Only the time I want it.
3: I think last Monday or Wednesday,
1: last Wednesday.
3: And now the idea was say, sir, na mono or more to new child, say, I don't know, a bro, if you say, and penny for no more company, they have nothing whatsoever to gain, say, on betting patients, say, yeah, mamma, yeah, in Jemo, accident and emergency, yeah, in Jemo, or more yashi in free mo. Some bed you more, mind you more, Manchester, or more cut you a beba. And a man, as a woman say, genuinely, near no more, no.
1: Anna, Abdi, and yet possible, say, nurse, for no doctor for converting in opposition MPP.
3: It
1: is not a
3: hand.
1: It is not a show to my.
3: I didn't bakwa mention about professional, particularly your medical professionals. I didn't bakwa mention about them. Uno omunantia. Tre, memudi, minim doctors, few ones are way or how we are, but Omuko Shana or Moyajuma. And I know, sir, a true their training. And China Mass had an awo mumu. Omonia free air for the hop. Ebe Shana Mudu Omohon Commodia, Ombedu Omo Politics. But Munya environment was say, here we are. Yababa Yajma as professionals, and no one in senior politics will be any hope. Now, so we should be clear. Look at the solidarity of doctors for no demand the suspension, the so-called. Look at the solidarity. And
2: the letter and I said
3: midwives and nurses for the best peace not see. Yes.
1: Asamoba.
3: Minta Akando said when you because decision here were tricky. They said one or general how or sign. I overturn or whatever to do. Unless you say what you know, maybe I saw a cobota.
1: I'm in terms of a hugging.
3: Senior. Seriously, me, I did not make my general side because me who the media essay yet to me a pump, yet I say, cut nephew 2 weeks. Me who, yen, yes, I decided what taking me who.
1: 2 weeks is where I was always a point of a side you know.
3: So what this Ghana, so
1: why am I?
3: Ah, senior.
1: Now it's so bad for you to say.
3: When I want to be that,
1: who did 100 but who's over there? I say hi, ma.
3: Senior,
1: don't be in the program.
3: When I want to be that, when I want to be that. Okay, doctors, no, so I'm on Tia now. They were out explaining, say, Niente Muteki, sir, and I'm on Enna. But be a more refer or more consono, or more or more a dinkomo, Mitia Doctor Bako, was so more catcher or more, and all her baby say, Atunsu. So more catcher or more say. Se omo ba ho na issue bi ebro omo so a omo no omo eye conference ayi bi a na we explain technically na we explain we nyina asini a we nyina nti untimi nya ho hwe eno ani se yapamo 2 weeks kofie for hot
1: abi ya nti na me time bi ara meka
3: for hot
1: your areas we on ma time bi a we sector minister so you go free sir you go the one you are ya no mo nya picture no mo nti ase. So me say me a president, so me you out of Africa, me you defense, me you be our experience for defense. Fine. That is why I am mute. By me, so me a president.
3: Added advantage.
1: Your areas we on ma. Also you be our field, sabi wo hear bi a onye health person e ba me health minister ade no bi o ka won chase o we o call book no so administration no dey we apply but there omo mo dey make out say
3: yeah
1: e bi onama bi o on chase say chale ade mi yo be say back of the onya person on the running side
3: mami ka bibi na me fan battery ne wo kan look at ni deputy that MP Obano ni dina me re fitakra yes sha oba eh na wutie na you love her what course na nkasa ela he I begin na me say ah na what is happening later na me be hu me ye research kakra bi hu say sa Obano wa contribute so much to NDC manifesto in terms of health.
1: All joining the
3: as any power ya genius in chain ya kwatam obi a sabi quote in quote why propaganda in opposition and I call for near sabi obetima ye no say on be deputize no as
2: here
1: that's a good that we
3: sometimes we to send ya nana do ye e call for member di okoko obi be ye minister of education e call for adutu say be ye ni deputy enu bi na mama nso e ye wo ha yo bi hun say wo hun picture na enu bi pe see now sometimes who can a be raise constitution no my hope yes constitution no my hope will be able to make na man abey minister
1: no, but
3: common sense
1: areas be too sensitive
3: eh omo catch you say I'm not going to get na finance ministry no ni aka ni dey obi abey to make you know but common sense so be catch achre we see
1: different kind of people who are only second chance
3: abra
1: critical
3: she abra abitu ebe yes substantive minister in the education Ode, look at how a went to flow normal. And which I will say, nipa bi wo ha for obisi ho. But on the yana politics, yana normal be play.
1: Mistakes are not.
3: But senior, my member are
1: regular. Any senior MP mistakes are yamo yana say. Who is able to make choices to cancel our mother power?
3: We can't answer. National chairman, general secretary, and whatever in Kominini, Munina Mono Munet, sir, candidate now by a president elect. No thin line be about the Jamu Muntim or a different crop of people out there. Mono, Shisha Norma. This is one of the dangers of politics in here. Seminia, I mean, time, what is here?
2: What common you patriotic party?
3: Nada Chibi on Beba Power. No. Obi wo ho wonu radio kra wo call so da but enam obi be se drugogo bi a woni ni mpanyimfo ni bi a woni mo a omo ni flag bearer no eye no obi wie no obi nyame mpengu ye example na me nyame mpengu 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
3: the doctors mi sana ma hu e game no e ko sisi no but interestingly nipa na a kind of say wa pam no no wo ye omo omo appointee
1: eh na e ho tell na somebody
3: I don't know chew say a kind of
1: na somebody
3: a kind of wo decision na wo take no sabio I say wa pre ne ho senior he appointee a wo ye wa hu nipa na sabi empo wo fomo a a hun sen kaye no e easy very easy look at this I see you me shine physically da but from afar me hun say we be na nian fi pa
1: yes
3: na nian fi
1: as on say calm
3: na nian fi in terms of age na nian fi meaning we practice a chair what ti adwuma no na senior me say na me fekeke ni the solidarity
1: and wanya yeah because
3: solidarity no be making nonsense of the decision I was taking no solidarity no
4: and he say
3: na niche na ya John Mahama wo say wuni ha but e say wo tin kasa because near ministry no eye no eni tree na any nine me hu near me hu and say I say what is happening confusion and a flash that Jubilee House nso ti ho wohwe e ma sabi akando sabi oyɛ ne ɔpɛ e ɔkonfanɔchi no what is happening ne ɔkonfanɔchi ehia no ehia no na akando ɛyɛ yi osinia amafo patience ɔmo apiso a patience ɔmo nya 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later
1: okay.
3: Leadership na ne de bɛba
1: abɔ
3: but leadership
1: no so ɔnka
3: and that is very good on his part that is very professional on his part leadership na me gini me yie sɛ ɛno anadwo bɛtoma na no kwa yi ɔmo bɛhyia from there no na ɔmo nso any public in akasa but 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immediately o mo reinstate no 2 weeks tina o ka ko tina fie no e ye needless and useless ya e se say so e o man mu
1: si dey e ma so ma place man because me so say as emphasis and draw for more Ashanti region now we go full president mama no money kudigidigidigidigidi na be I afraid GJ president of Ashanti region say okay Charlie I don't can GJ kwa be ever say be I man call around okay now we see Charlie ko shall journalist ka Ashanti for the some ko for ni kwa be ka we no money jula ka ha we no mo kasa ba mi su do kwa be ka oja kwa be si jula ka do oja I think that is what they have done because papa no a doctor so ma no o ka mo ntini
4: eh
1: do pass up okay now the banana be on abi go for abi challenge they were there abi team shop and say see but so I think that's what they have done but say they all can omo nya dey here papa no better I nothing whatever the investigation any dey omo be on omo nya yeah we are saying my men for flats dey na to aso flats because you know ever we now no me say no be aka weather once yes say just to about the same now once yes we dey come say no me ko program go kwa me bana kwada so no o se ofre bo kwada branch e bo kwada so sa interchange form no me ba na o so flood you ba na at least any street say ya crowd him and you mobile 5-6 on man so na ho na sam ase on minim aha o fast I me ba na ho so after just say and say say a crowd here a crowd na e hu to say and dine e hu na me just within 2 days or 3 days a dine 2 na bu amani pa me say sabe entre international assembly say abana yen kanwa we are not talking about
4: Minta,
1: how do you see that situation
5: senior once again and can see nipa ko ahochi o say na a natural disaster and you find yama no so na you say a repenting na asin wo jiji ne ba NDC in opposition the flood year politics John Dramani Mahama na first place jina simpie so ka che ye Ghana fo nyina se e flooden na esi no e yana na do dan kwa poor mess management enye no nko ni minister sa kuku dan nyina jina simpie so de ye politics it be tina si din am se natural disaster so ye be your politics ene answer to ene de ogina wa wa se o pa ye the flood no e ye indiscipline da bad wo hu se ye indiscipline that been an NDC amemo we see na me try say the topics then can make further politics but I dey on the political points
4: I score
5: political
4: FM.
5: Points say they about power there sometimes I was see a man who central who try any desperation to come to power then no and they wey only and you are calling for national this dialogue say you for a kwai ya befa so am a flag no wo man wo SEC I want to grow man as be be NPP kwa ko mu dan as be be as in social kwa no dey am yeah, we come and no more fanya man is. And no man pay you jina on. And so, flood nurse him. And your indiscipline, sir. And you make sure, sir. Yeah, national discourse,
1: I say move down here, almost start here. And then so just move, but I say, Matis or Cassie.
5: Maybe because during the days now, all the politics say blaming another down quite good for the NPP. I might say, you're indiscipline, you're mismanagement. I'm at Ubuko Yaku, see, Cecilia, the past sanitation minister. Meanwhile, NPP, John Mahama, the first, this sanitation insurance, and never for a contract loan of $325 million.
4: Silver,
5: 28.3 FM. And it's a natural disaster. You find your man yourself. You find your politics. You can't serve in the city. And now, if you are supposed to play the tapes at John Dramani Mahama, I can't hear love in see you'll be shocked. The natural disaster, Nipa, you saw Fendi Pai here, you know. Now, I'm going to oh, you sympathize with the people. So, yeah, sorry, you're going forward. No man, you see, so, and see, real quans, and so, they're with me, see, the quans, and you'll find a way, you make my continue. Baby, a waterlogged area, and let's reserve it as a waterlogged area. Baby, a swamp, you know, you're managing it. And I said, you're fed your investors, so it's my bad managing situation. Me know in a lot, you see, the water plan. Your baby, a waterlogged area, it's missing a dime, but it's only in your quiet call. You see, down or so, you will see pillars, and I can then show them, I see beautiful. Me for own question, West Coast Training College. Okay, how my point apartment number is in there, my teachers not there.
4: Old ones are going to be here.
5: Once a messy dine was through, and a mobile pillar was from a messy dine. Two months I see it because now all the water logging so you talk once at it. I hold your coin with you, it doesn't affect it. And so, yesterday, it means so in inference, then the old car opposition. Yes, so send me a man yourself, the MPC, the Benyan, the Yaman. So, yes, you make us 2 years of poor management in Sunti, and then be out there over, wouldn't mean nothing about sanitation, and then be a name so good, they yes, she never made the person, but may uncle. Yeah, go forward that. Yeah, can't change your nonsense, say natural disaster. Yeah, you are man yourself if you're facing your man's city. Say, if you are to hold them by their horn and answer by their tail and by the bull, they're more can't hear. And go with your but you need pound one.
1: Yeah, Ghana, what is going on? 11 years ago, 3rd June, look at what happened.
5: So you ask
1: yourself.
5: You ask yourself.
1: At least, Nankopon, me say, from May to July, year be our
4: FM.
1: At least, I'll see you see. Next year, 2027, when we but me say, May, June, July, 2027, but talk to
5: you.
1: And she said, you say, and yeah, no money repeating. I feel be as you draw budget, you draw but then yeah.
5: Loving, it will start from your independent. Say you be changing a line of thinking, your actions and inactions. Loving, see, flood the SEC sell them and farm and some change. SEC, you bet my videos be and show that you're not a brand new share baller. And you need the government to come and tell you to be disciplined. I was saying, I watchdog, am I who? And she said, okay, answer now. It's me cry, I'm a buying no idea. We know you name say waterlogged area, man for are reclaiming the land. And what you mean, see, so kind? Land reclamation. And then you come and say, I made them go as anti-democrats and tissue. And baby, why you name say, who you so many, you're feeling what you know this year. And forget it, say, what you mean, see, so kind?
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5: Shade Chemsu, May 5th. In so twat, Sam Abwache, Damkwa. And flooding in you should have your cocaine. If so be your and so now for home in a waterlogged area, it is that place, you know.
1: And I first saw us here, Babu.
5: Good. Also governance process, and they are giving credit to Mills on Babu Baby. I'm Raga Junction. I look around on Uko, cause be at the EBSC or quickly. And I'll say, crew has so they will rap. It's quickly now you before say, over here, man, and you should try. Injiriwa and Waga Junction and Unya Kwan and the continue and the can say yeah dependent start from us. Yeah who say aha a water log and I say a suda bread. Let's leave it. Aha, yen see nancy what let's leave it.
1: Obi or this is assembly who are signing the assassin
5: engineer. The cacao be in team. and I'm the kaka say say yan change your mindset e be revolving e be ko be be politicians ni be fast when you scarce because when you say you prepare towards that
4: I said the
5: VR is pillage here yeah omo here yeah
1: me na accra dem come tell say abi abi you serious and so talk your rainy season obi e me cry me you go dey for bia to check obi e say may june july your fans o ni agro best believe that what last year mass crucial time when a whole flood was a build up come on
5: you see
1: school your good school animals were gone maybe there's someone make out
5: love
1: your cocaine and the child you did your degree you need a degree in area. We don't come and apply some money now. What man are
5: you? I don't pay. You for politics. You
1: have degree from how to Tamale. That's a room who comes and say you should. I was a bit down.
5: You know.
1: Because then, what has it? Wait. How?
5: And funny enough, Oko can't show any explanation as to why our allowed spillage. You know. Of any explanation of how our allowed spillage. And today, can I say one? The change will start from your individuals. You be changing your mindset. You do the right thing. And yeah, you're right, and so authorities that Silver, are supposed to supervise say, yeah, the right thing. So, we're making sure say, they do their supervisory role. Example, love all the old two, and your room, maybe now you're the dark speeds, MVP time, you're the dark speeds, this is group. And now, call, and your mom, and room, maybe crown, also be found that's been a crown. It's what are we doing to ourselves as Ghanaians? And only a cholera, you'll be bled, but young call respect, you have more doctor, and then so talk, okay. At the chair, near man, and people are selling the street. Go and tell them so. Go and tell them so. And I'm going to you. And it becomes so much of a headache. Until seeing your drastic measures, you panel. Yes, boy, your home was say, you're bad, yeah, and yes, I hey, say, a rather back one, and we need a crank, you're corrupting. Because if you are not able to change our mindset, and I'm a catcher on the and so to head your VR, we are in water season. I have blame here and so many here and so I had whom you understand. I feel so funny. That's what I do. Oh, okay, so many explanation as to why I was or my is so or yeah. You have an on 20. If I don't sweat, got a snare choke, rubber or plan what you got him or swamble and what you got him. Uko busana nsonde ne
1: ba. Ba wache sa mo disa ne manu gubu abo gata munda so. Mi mu akola bi o esa da.
5: Empani
1: phone esa da.
5: Enya msi you see.
1: Ma me phone e papa me like. Obi o de bola ne.
5: Ye ko school no. Me na na ra ne find gugu e baby ano pay a break for my to say. Esum ene sebiye. Ye ka sebiye ase
1: bi
5: ene. Ofi se nipa ehu no akokoto no agya na egube. Ade achi a. Kan be ba won se.
1: BBC.
5: BBC and nine now we jan one the one meeting up and you see at the sign and I assume any said it tell you she said and near my obey and the consequence will come back to you. When you say you fuck ball and who got a mu Nadia Kobu. When you say yeah and you quite say you see that SB and so no one could towards you and so I mean never familiar. Before we be able to cause the nation, and it tell me I need a boy I'm at your 14, but yeah, I'm my own quite I'm at your 14 year home for swear the office of me.
1: It's a
5: very bad
1: hard
5: very bad.
1: I mean besano, se say muna mo muna Ghana for the Omana Shemunsa. Kofi.
0: Let me see.
1: Bupo madam for say simusi.
0: Enyabro.
1: Adi a mo biggest currency here Emrana Shemunsa mo. And mo fanya djuma.
0: And prepa. And ni so
1: what must it?
0: And pre.
1: Oh,
0: he said, "Insure
1: ya." Especially say, "Oh, so be you ball a pack, go ahead no more." I saw Chichi na Nanka court, say Nanka hona court, Oko Shemu kakra. O Shemu bi ana sani pane, he has a better prison. No babe practice ya be as 3 months at Twasu. I am monitor. What you say? He see 1, 2, 3. Ghana, that's language they understand. So one yan is an answer. Oh, I feel like court. Yeah, man, the bill. Your bill ni naba pe asem no. Man, 5 months kwani ye free. Yeah, here my case. Yeah, here we need a known that baby. What does it? Move from running here to my boss. And see, you're banned.
0: She said,
1: "Yeah, I."
0: She said, "Yeah, Papa."
1: Hey, I'm crying about this. So, come on, so I top
0: her. Prepare. I go prepare a fish. Ada. Next, I feel beer. No. Now, I saw better. Now, I can carry a bobo. Who a fish? A boy. Now, I saw better. Now, a bobo. Who a retreat? Some. Now, say, yeah, yeah, baby, Papa, beer. Now, I'm free. But at least. A bus I know and you are yaw and a ba Timabu four no more sa catchment area home. A banner by and why any share I was at least Ramsar site at one crying, you know, a month for sit down or home. Obeyed no boost at any egg. And to hear now about the committee be on the flooding. And to realize here no, I'll hear a sort of crack. but this year ade yo mububu ade na gu no omo mo kokko kusi se dan wo na affect omo omo so complain ahemfo awu enim se ho e nsuo a no so so omo atoma nkofo omo sisi ade wo omo so akoma no atu menua ye se dan asan e okuma se ene nkran enso sika fo ndi omo nye bito na wo ba sori ahoma chi wo ba da wo ba sori e no ye se dan ye peja ide
1: yes in this cause as
4: just
0: mo ye peja dan ide e de si wo na ye wie no ya sadi
1: na me I don't know what is happening bi ya no na mo mo abi
0: ti wo ho
1: as an en say minim once again back to school minim what they are teaching yen kola no or universities here there with regards to a dancey these days I don't know minim titi dan asapo dan bantuma dan this time to die what is it and from other board dan but I don't know the journey but na mom na yakoy anim na yesi ai age no yesi dan ya dan is only he then what is what was it and na mom was like yesi dan was like timi yeso and na mom yesi dan from my from my and within 2 days dan two na buanka
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4: ahaya dia se wo
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1: abi obi time bi kran na sa so bi anu say the red paint is true it's you people no share say see that no know the red paint na ko to produce permit e o hunji we dey only say tell me for the engine actual dan no know na actual na dey no see do over no say you know paint so say super hard
0: dey it's a dey hard dey it's where can me say so dey foot o sonko e dey ama omo mo kan e no mo kuma say wa oni mi say ba bi a wo tin inzo to bet me you me sraw wo ko aduma na say wo ko ba bi a o ma na o ma ko school na o ma pon no I was also making sure I said, "Udo my dear, Aja." Said Ben Koba said, "My friend, up on school. Now be a mika say, come on, no. Inzo ako come wash your hole. Now within be inzo I go inzo petin. Now oh me bo atra na ese. Ako ako fa.
1: It's a bit to say na online or aye ma. Kame the video bima. Media bima ni ye.
0: Yeah.
1: Inzo akra.
0: So I dey.
1: Inzo akra minta woman be a like or to the car. Ah, oh ko ano ko du ba inzo na yiripa. Car ne connect salunka. Afena. Mo mantina o say uniform for mom.
4: Silver 98.3.
1: Mama pani, but we're using a new sister na 70. I feel now say a chini free the car num. What's a car num jine? E dey never two truck from here so tipper
0: track
1: biso. Now the car na say Accra, national capital.
0: Yeah. Ah. Sanitation, you know. Say a boy, no so one, a boy from the road. Near medication so dey because I'm my form dey also why but about the individuals now, see be in you know of the money as say adwene free. Sir, suban boni at the airport so. Na e ko yes be be na ye dia money so e ba
1: be. Me ade ba ko. The things I say addresses is here and say. Obi an one must go for Abdul before they go and build that thing. Omo be for be a permit. Why the map permit? Because hey, no matter me sika go another, let me see me go see there make ko so so chat as we is. Obi na sign sakata no. Whether your him who said this assembly will be the sign ma ni par kosi sadin sanko fun what are they na because sadana kosi be here dey kosi o oba oba sanu fun oba kokon ukra o kwa permit sadana e ka se nyenya ba kan ukra o de be kwade ni mi tia se akoda ha san ni par o ma sa pe o mu na e o mu dey
0: injina me si su di ni se e wo se aban no na fom di awo ye no MCs and DCs no was attachment area on I was almost sorry for my office, so I'm making sure I say, I'm running the AID. I didn't need to talk about said the bay uber ban would a man bedding ever by your juma. I'm a disciplinarian apostle. So when yes, I could do now be your idea. Say who shows a month from bedding ever trouble at yaw, dear Mimia. And your mother from bed to a ban almost as any walk and put no more. So I'm
1: more. But you be on the team, the commanders and dial go and move through a pan rezoning. 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
1: 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Abi, Yerende.
3: Senior.
1: To see a crowd some day, but I went to see also when I hear so far, I tell the government to be aware. But,
3: Mekai, before Jay Kufo Ebeba Powano, na in Su Yiro, and I mean, because in Su Toa Crab, Bia, wanting Su Yiro, Bia, Alajo, Obetti, Mekai Pa, Mewa for Bia, na or Zongoli. Amana me tako akrapa by then. Nti na minim situation nti wo mo start here adman no nyina woni pa any. Na me take say me si eh me si alaju aye o si ah. Wo si onzo no wa eno ho akrapa because of oko school ho kakra. Na me si ah. 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Wo si ah then you know the situation. Wo si very good. Very remarkable on the part of J Kupo.
4: So wo yes aye. I'm council senior.
3: J yes ah alaju drainage aye. Drainage, you know. In so you are cracks, and hardly will you hear Alajo. Oh, news. And not sure, say, with proper engineering system, no, you beat me up brand as a senior. But seeing an hour canoe, yes, sissy, a dying bebre, nananum, a sedana, and we are so bad renovation, Abusu and Phoebe, Ayajai. 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
1: for
3: you.
1: Aye,
3: yes,
1: silver.
3: Yes.
1: Silver.
3: 98.
1: What do you say? Hey, what's cement in it?
3: Yes.
1: Why?
3: Just
1: a number.
3: Nice house. What's it? Ah, cement in it. What try another side? What's it? Hey, what's it? Dino cement in it.
1: Would you agree with me?
3: And on paper, be no managing is our mommy. On managing, Yana, I don't know. And we pay your debt. Come say me to the area. And now, yeah, you see,
1: we do have a few. I know about the cookers. I know about that.
3: Senior, and then, yeah, I see an emery. I'm dear a pump kind. Nananum pencil a bedroom.
1: Zania can.
3: You moon in a sebi in so you fire. 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
3: 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Ya kwayana say by. Jimmy, me for me, senior. Problem na eda hosano. 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June 3 no. In su esai toye, Emma, a damn poor, a cra.
1: Ebio.
3: This spiritual, you know.
4: I was asking myself,
3: say, almost say, see, June, July, and so that, and so that. But when no?
1: On the same day.
3: On the same day, yeah.
1: That day, Kranet, Wednesday. Senior. Nah, Wednesday. So Wednesday, me starting the program, wa. Me introduction. No. Me first sentence, I make say 11 years ago today, blah, blah, blah, blah, Kranet. That was how I started.
3: Senior.
1: So last Wednesday, mom, tell me Wednesday. No.
3: Senior.
1: Nah, you know that.
3: Yes.
1: I did not see. That's a young boy, catch, say, I swear, didn't do a chair, say,
3: my friend. For me. E say ehwe bibi ye. Enra o se nanu ba ko a SNC o ayi connection o se hin. Me hu se vice president ni Muntaka ekọ ho. Enti mi ti o hwe ti bia na m so. Na se ye de ni ye be ya anu no se. E panyipo ye betina ho. Na di na dwiregu. 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Na ye ya ba ho abegina gina. Na ya morning with people. Na ya ka buru kwa kese no. Na ye ko. Enu anu no ana. Is that the way to go senior? And then for me.
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3: And can JJ Rollins, S30, and now A2, and now more beer. But who says subsequent leaders, no? Or more feel this on better as in a way, J at Africa Clubbers, a senka, a mutinian aggressively. Senior, giddy party, say a military regime. My aunt now, Emma Sebitim, and for any more pet. Yes, this is your dad. Yes, I'm on for your music on the message dad. But Nientia and Penifonia and someone, a say, Mo will be permitting anyway. When you know, say, Becker say, and Sana Danny Ebesibo, about by a part of the environment, you know, Nessie ABC every pair. But she said, Senior, because of say, Minim Lavin C, because of say, Minim Kennedy Minta, because of say, Minim Aiminia, Media Continuum, and no, I don't know. A baby na edi or how abre or mine because of many connection with the three gentlemen here senior. And on a CC Ghana ye womu ye.
1: Senior
3: finally now we can rezone. And also ye one of the ways ya politicians edi di or mine on ya. Brepamuno yebeko emisuni senior or daomi.
1: Me a dear bakwa. I mean Sayana with all due respect and benefono mwa krana yomu position yana mu. You say my environment is so I was out to me really about the environment. No, who said, okay, I'm saying, Silver from to say, I hang your way, Also, to me, who's adding now? Accra, my really minimum about Accra. Accra, earthquake area. Accra, because I earthquake prone area. Earthquake with Messi Accra, any given time, minimum, so minimum, not so minimum. But a whole like from Titinia and then America, a whole, who really are Accra, geographical, and manamana. Earthquake with Messi, any moment. Number one, that's number one. Number two, Obi Owo Ghana Bia Sisi which is Obi a person cut like that. I don't. Papa, South Africa, what's wrong? Uko, your friend said Germany.
4: 8.3.
1: Germany for no. Do you see Cologne? See Cologne. Now you see Cologne, Papa. Do you see Berlin? Berlin is capital. Obi a free Cologne, so change some cut out Berlin. And now we free Hamburg, so cut out Berlin. And now we free Munich, so we cut out Berlin. Because Bia, they also call Obi a ne call. Omo wa ko America da New York ni New Jersey ya tesaku ma se le josu ba international airport o New York na international airport o New Jersey Liberty International oh bibia o se ko ha bia na bi the same zone but the bibia o se ko ha bia na bi sawa ana de am abrafo mo mko bi efet omo tesen ka se 60 ridges no omo the rail are connecting nyina to both free powers are back greater across ako but me the free upper east are called western asaba like their link at then road any room And you know, traffic in Kujafa, could say, Quan Quan and also another room Quan and another. But yeah, decentralized, that's the word. But Ghana, you do dear, open password, a open this, a crap, open where a crap, dear, a crap, who will be a crap, go to a crisis to a beer, a super crap, you are assassin of Mokotasuni, earthquake area. Apart from those, when I saw flooding, they ever said to Fobo, by earthquake, bay. God forbid, you. So earthquake ban, as I said, flooding banner called fire, Kotukan Trash Airport. Ghana, you be a good country, I said, but the air choir banana, assuming you are, God forbid, says Africa, but I'm watching you. What happens to Ghana? You know, me, see, I don't want to, you know what? What's your answer? Kumasa, as a man's officer, why do you be, I don't know. Tell me what you say. I said, yeah, regions are carrying a who here. Greater Khan, Kwan, and here, Ghana. Maybe we are going to see where we have put all our eggs in one basket, a bee. Now that basket is made just for my concern. Let me see. I sad. Actually, I told you now. I can say Ghana is an udia. Other subjects are not so about for and LGBT are very controversial over the weekend. I did the last week. I was some. Some of my can look at some majority. Neka whatever it is. I didn't. I can't say same. Sign our civil minister LGBT for the agenda at the moment.
5: Let
1: me see. I'm afraid they more can say a passy. BBC say a passy. CNN say a passy. All the big guys they are saying say a passy. And almost Sunday prison in Kwa account say yes, you call about with that prison. International person, there's a more young, more cunning, a more reporting that they will say, who be he? That is what is out there. BBC, CNN, my husband, who own that?
5: Love
1: him.
5: Your past name of the entire year, the Muhammad in your family, such as a man. You say, you be a Juma. Say, see me, John Ramani, Mahama, President.
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5: Say, a very low. Now, wait, you be a man. May I assemblies of God, which the Bible name in church, Jesus, shall be front of fire for us, Nina, when you may have it. You will say, I will say, a dead crown, a yabudu son. And this is about a woman, almost a gun of whom now was said, and ran on the back, the base sign, and now the deal. And the soul beside, and my passing tell you. From getting to dead the Ghanaian complex, say Richard Sky, Richard the Sky, Dr. Amanda Odo, at the court. Emene, and you were now Mako year free, Bruno. Ah, Master San, you may be the man, Mammy Mo, and you may be in India, everybody. You say, as is, are you there? Any kind of original bill, then can read you. Same trade, you mean, come once and cry. Who come once a man, not punishment, and over 2-3 months, and I said, over 2-3 months. And man, I began, Bako, and on Bako, so Echo, my sister, you who
4: says, 98.3 FM.
5: We are required healthcare, cry a move because it's so hot. But there's a handsome moon in Obey. Which needs your human rights because. UNESCO will tell you, say, no matter the person, convention, UNESCO convention, the UN will look at you, say, do not deny Obi the right to seek medical attention and medical help. Again, say, oye gay and I say to who can't lesbian for no one, yeah, my counseling because who's any part, yeah, only a white man say, you do. Samra when you know Makuma Kukwa 29 na almost so say Richard de Lescai and Dr. Amanda Odoi. As you say, no, Samra is an anabu saya a bayer at the bonnet. The Aburiba said the albatross, Abeda or mining another switching court name court not the human rights abuse near woman or move any influence. And Unti Emma,
6: a scientific beer, two trouble,
5: I can say. Mamma first, I'm running on them railway, no, and will court a mouth for pinching the moon. Then, so as I said, I tell my MPP, a wire hinting, and a saddle soon, and this play on the emotions of Ghanaian, say, sadden ye cheating on. And Yesusano, you who says, sorry, yes, a conjugacy of my own pamo. Ye pamo. Ah, a ye, chua dear, your mammy, a man ye wooting. And this capitalize you only ye, who did they ever gun up when you like you to miss another members from the sign bill. Emma, Sammy Jemfi, Sam Jata George, especially Sam Nate George, at night TV show, so many TV stations, UTV, TV3, Unia TV, and at 3FM Kase, one of Cradia, Kenya for who say, he ever passed a runner, Kenya for friend, or this Sam Rana, my Kenya, and Kenya for once a century, one of the answer almost a sign, Republic of Ghana, and only Republic of Kenya, to show more passes without changing more rare crowd.
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5: President Mahama Jina Simpia so kind. Now you see, so you're a student of politics and forgotten to say, oh, you are buying. That's an Emra or one hour pass. When to my pass here, when your term of office is over, I'm running in an idea. How could I play on the intelligence of Ghana because at the so Kasa because of your idea new to Yansu Mia and Yansu Dina. I'm under to Ghana for 3% MPP are buying and now to buying and person beside game. Now, on the Oba or best sign. I saw Castle Job 133 24 hour economy or bed rubber, Nipa me, son. Simple understanding, ma, but bring that control, my mom. Oh, by near the same piano, ma, what dear? What's it, daddy? Yen you way free. We book as some of the court in Yen you way free. Hey, to one of them to me, every free, ma, and you pay me the court, I'm going to now go in three so sad. Let me see my man, I'm not trying to rent. Me, the president has sent here. And Ukraine, I am kind of French gun and EBS and this is going to mean signing and that into me signing. Now, you know why? Oh, sign here,
6: Silver, nations, sir,
5: NGO, sir, and more aid will come in. No, and I'm a boy, UNESCO chair. Overbred medical equipment, overbred my vaccines, near my. And to about any bill you pass under health and that's under human rights, they have interest on behalf also all kind. All these big media stations in the world, I started cancer Ghana. Who be any? I'm gonna come Ghana. Why not aid me donations? I've been here from foreign world. I see quite what the white time on either. And do that be a home league. Also, we should get Callis. No, and I said, I know she said, England, Tatamana, Mohamed Salah won. A Bruce had 10 seasons, you know. Now, I'm going to get a union with me because we're proud because his religion is against promotion. It's how much it's not
1: booked.
5: And then uncle all over a brewer, you use the gay colors, red, gold, green, rainbow colors now, my fan. Just to portray gay and say. May catch also say government be a cast of answer because either or when you free this community and love and catch of this community, they are filthy rich. Or we call it the short of countries. And to my person Brano, you next remember, okay, also a person LGBT Brano, okay. Yendina will be held rewind. Or mentioning in Anno, or so okay, we are sorry, you need to aid now. UNESCO, dear, no, I've had NDP before, they by you said, for so also, mommy, I

0: Sanson and Missouri Christo, because such trouble final choir of us within our free room. Let's start giving and crown the good training in Ophie. Nian Chen says, Senya, we say, I say,
1: this is Senya, say, this is.
0: And I might introduce her. Omayama toys and proper crown. They've introduced that concept. Our toys
2: and the cartoons, the
0: cartoons. Oma introduced that cartoons, no, and that Niaman or cartoons. Your books, near Niaman, they've introduced that. Enti yam pokwanya ye be fa so ma ye ba ni nyire ye be ka chrom se krache adu we dia wo ye bo ban ebosi eno na sodoma ngomoria nyankopon kwa so se no enti wo dia gidi ni ejire ye chiwade ebo ma egoku titwe ho free ho na anye sa ne be ye MVP and say no political party can sign wo sign your economy will crash. No political party be MVP ni enti they always dance around it, sir. People say, hey, Kennedy has some now, okay. And what did Mahama Gina BBC can say? We have as a far, on cry the one can say, or say a far. A far, so bad, or best sign. It's a political point, then, that say that albatross on your neck. You are forced to sign 2 weeks, mean,
1: Silver.
0: Yes, this NBC, no, they are very smart. Okay, then, okay, Abasuma and Ababa, you have pressure on the tone and others at that time. And my back and forth, give and take me, and then. Also, on the paper, one more, some one sign.
2: Also, Casamon
0: consideration stage
2: and Casamon passes.
0: May act no, all pass a bill from the first reading, second reading, committee stage, then come to consideration stage, then comes to third reading, and Sana Apuviako, the president. A day, or so, and yet, Mahama Yaragans on the undersea duty and say, you may pass a bill, notice of a sign, where we say, record back, we say, and record, they will dance around it. Now, which everything said, they mean their kind, 4 years, no, one. They say, 2 years, no. They say next year I campaign. Now you say Jado Mon see your master take
2: the moment the campaign.
0: Yeah, you may loud is
2: some of
0: them say swear and sound that we are bear. Say some way him ran off. My yim ran
2: the
0: crown with Yana, what say papa my yim ran off free nanka and say yeah, you know. The president sign was say it's fast over the sign. Okay, uncle some of what? And she the politics lady. Yeah, the back way so for me assemblies of God. Pastor Wingham, you must take from so. You are so for 4 penny for home, which is a simple boy, a tea, a chair, and a bar, and catch your muscle, and my cry say, yeah, and people say, don't want to abate your mutu. Can I say with Yamu? 2027, you know, better with that. Send your soul to a son, you have a president Mahama on poor, best sign because I'm quite a song of purpose. It is all comparable saying a UNESCO framework aid. You say framework aid, I see a framework scar. Manage your country, manage your economy. What are your politics? Umpo, Uber science, I was saying, it's fine. You're on Fenyago. And you're on
2: Fenyago. Hey, Asamu. The other day, Saturday, no, I'll be here on the program. Was it MCTV 3 and I said, Joy. And one of the contributors, like I said, Adiana Crano, no, who you are crazy, hello, the crown, the first with 300 crack, or you need a hundred, yeah, I am paying plenty. And I said, I'm just a come here and call crap because. I did say, yeah, the drama was really
1: interesting,
2: but
1: that is somebody.
2: I
3: approach.
0: I approach.
3: I'm going to go to the police station. Epe se na wodi nya twen kakra e de e ba na semu en so gana ko nya de ya tra
1: silver 98.3
3: 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I'm a gun of four in them. And no, and the MPP for the NDC form one my sebegum at Kansas and Etavia. Young for a mass from Kubi and come my sebegum. 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
0: no It is what sign is why they what bad yeah as at that time now or more passive man a nipa and a MP and no more any for 183 in the 183 no let's say a boss of crime and a day a baby car and this alcohol no quite that issue in a day and my hope then can say come quite issue no a bit of a bar and no big legal documents now yet attendance and she said attendance and before issue a move of attendance in day and my say attendance na near can see young for me colour. Yeah, you know so any. Now so money you know so Benek was say, ya no kwa young can some I bama gana for JD said yeah can yen cred ya. Any sad and the end chin emany day. And for so
2: my time into my quad you have on the LGBT woman is a well I'm the yeah yeah say
1: 98
2: musical chess politicians see me taken.
3: Me baben as a blame mono. You know my position because senior Loving C, Loving C, you are hosting this show. Na many mini a Kennedy ni aye.
2: Mediaco.
3: Ya no one a yard, man. 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Wa when yen semun a wire san she said together with a jumamu penny for Enna a china hosa and tino. 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
2: so ozo ko no jana chi
3: se
2: Sese. Ase mi nta me ko mi nta ye show nu. Show go fra MDC ni ba ko fra
3: ni
2: ba ko. Na me ba na ko fra, o ko fra MDP ni mu a.
3: O hu se ni.
2: O mi nka wa se.
3: O hu se ni minority leader. Positively the near din fa. Se wo hu se ni. He was on the floor on that very day. This issue of quarantine am I buy am me bogu
2: say
3: send me missing him afenyo no
2: no mo kai
3: nka afenyo plan no won jesa kuro ma semun to ho eh are you no that is afenyo for you now at the end of the day I here for a branch way where one of the best members of parliament I only MPP in this united come one on one on beka chair say so open MPs by 5 e ofie ho a standing order so mo mara pa mo nim de de adwuma sa brante we ni fun anye ye and indeed baben no abona basu o various fora meme ya we say abrante ano in fact wo kada achi bi no
1: silver 98.3
3: na de amana ye ye baben no no na sa nipa we watena mu ama na wa ba na wo be ye sia people killing the spirit. Now,
2: hey, I know. Also, catch yourself crying, catch your balloon. You catch yourself crying. Now, but no, no, no, no.
3: We deny life. We deny life.
2: I've already been on the nasa.
3: See, I'm not the same being chao. On why yaga? Abra Haruna ne the president Muntaka. Omo eye kutia omo parliament. Me catch them, madam, for lawyer, lawyer, my chief say. Asemo abai Haruna ombo wa efa sa asemo we hu till that kingdom come ba munta ka die obeka sasa asem ni sia na meka sa meka asem ni chire magi oha na manya call from ai lawyer magi e chele unu ma kwa no pa ona msi
2: messi
3: obeka sasa
2: Okay, what?
3: Until recently, mosquito called Tamilia, a quiet and a home star bia. How do you have a various platform? Bisono. Until recently, no, maintain personally that say Haruna, make any remark without I with respect to ASA. This is a mature person. San Ayargatia or Sa or more Sa similarities. No. But the moment I yell get to me call, what's the joy, me boy? Be my tie.
2: Joy, 6 o'clock.
3: I don't can say. I yell get angry at him, say, hey, Babe, ni ewo ye no. Wama I yell get up him. I yell get me minim no.
2: Also, I yell get also on who mistake you over here.
3: Yes, sir.
2: That's how my ano my.
3: Hey, Afenyo, a very smart. I have my disagreement with Afenyo. We are very smart, but what so far, with air assembly that on board, no, and it's about the generality of Murano. But specifically, Afenyo, when him say, Niomu Yano Sadano, and when he say, now he disagreed to so many things, but when him say, primarily, no, he bear niwa, Omuye Emanichiamra, and Tina Mamika say, Nye, Babe, Yano. But Niamami who is saying about Ben and NCD, you saw any your mama's reaction now.
2: Because at the same time.
3: Yes.
2: Only by the same
3: time. Well, my reaction for me is needless. But being so air, I say, okay. Granted, say, we now we are president, now we call our international platform, now you could be our question.
1: Silver.
3: Hey, I bet me, they forgive him, say, Ampa. But near Ben, you know, may ya suspect, say, ni nan SBB so I say I should hear ma they may disappoint Ayarga Miss Anna Behu Adeno. But in all in all, Mimi Ojidie because Babe Ashe Ghana for Sabono. Now would you have no disappointing Ghana for and children find the bonnie channel. Or say ninth parliament because we no na Mrano now mash under his stewardship as speaker. Mama so ashe bo omumie no no Ghana for I am going to have a problem. Mahama and Babe, Ghana for your show. Nanando, dear Sebi, on what he can disappoint here. One signing, only Mientia 1 year, Oko, by John Mahama, senior. Ghana for your head, John Mahama. Yes.
2: Yes, Rako, by yes, Rako. Currently, the crew where they are not following you have a few of our account. I buy no woman say, as a building the business on that score, they are doing at least. Uncle for call, Mr. Joe Munum.
0: Yes, yeah, started cancer, as a room, the cancer. And yet, the first time. They had a more problem, say, how you politicize here. 1983, senior boom.
2: Nigeria.
0: Over 1 million Ghanaians. And you're doing about.
2: Rollins, yeah?
0: Rollins. Over 1.5 million Ghanaians. Good one. MPP. Ukraine, great. You go for mobile. Sudan. You go for mobile. My year, but a year won't find it. Me, I am not only here, man. You're summer. Then the beauty of the whole thing, everyone. A year, so I'll go for a month because I'm not going to I'll give you credit.
4: But Ubanad Bayaman or some say BC. Yes, yes, yes. So what is new about this? And we have loving see. No crown, no crown. Woman with a senior. Oh, my God, my baby. Yes, I'm a place. I'm telling you. Ghanaian community now if baby anam wey Port Elizabeth alone Ghanaian community or Port Elizabeth we are more than 800 Ghanaian community say they are Shanadia Independence Day they celebrate near Credoc Park near GNA Ghanaian community or South Africa even Port Elizabeth alone near baby anam wey is more than 800 talk about Durban talk about Joburg talk about Bloemfontein they are that state Greenway any Pabro. What we are saying is The next xenophobic edition that we are going to watch for the market today, 2022.
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4: Xenophobic attack edition near co-election. See, co-elections are not that, but you know, local people, not good shanty towns, new locations now, more fees, open bread, lazy cocoons. They capitalize on that. So, you know, when you say, let's follow me, no, just to score political. Thing. Yeah, no mobile. Is it not the same Jensen that said Ghana we overreacted on bringing our people? Like you answer on the queue. We will come back. But what I was saying is say, oh my idea, my bad so I buy so I had the established of I guess sir, ma this election I'm to my baby, they will go back to that place.
2: Hey.
4: I'll stay there 2 years and to me what they are saying. They'll go because come on everything because we 100 Rena, it's a 300 Ghana Silva. Obviously can get twice. Three times a day. It's with 100 rand. You could 100 rand. I can buy whatever I want to. We need to be free. Yeah, and I see you took quite a year. America, Canada, those things. But me too. 10 rand. 50 rand. It's just like 150 Ghana
1: FM.
4: 50 rand. Hey, just 150 Ghana cedi. You know, oh, it's good. A Ghana so awful. BBR and ETN so again. But
2: Unquano so a fear or
4: Unquano Pesa FIA. I still
2: have a question for Unquano FIA.
4: I still for 2 years.
2: That's not a question.
4: And I'm a second.
2: And I want your business now.
4: Where I was working.
2: Later, we will shop in the auto mobile for auto iPhone. Yeah, you know, Ghana new this guy. No mobile. No
4: mobile. Who's the last time, you have a location. Location here, baby. And chance to dine. And here, you know, all your clothes. You come and say, hey, Oma, did you not say for my page, man? And the chance to answer has it. Who's a dying chance to have two remarks? Yes. The problem is, Ghana near our location, I will be your hair salon here. Oh, power and you racist. On the racist, I'm about to say, yeah, man, you know, or continue. And you move from the place now, okay, here from factory, potato factory, but a good role. Yeah, let us buy 5:30 upon my question. I'm a cab drive to create my question with them, my number, Johnny. Maybe. Maybe I need a Ghana
1: community.
4: Oh, we're talking about him, please say. Oh, anything I say, someone or who is so here, we need better than me to be. Yet, make 2 years by the grace of God, I'm back. But who call now, who call yes or who what? Overcome in Nigeria for Mohadi. A hot loving sea and then some bantam in the near detail was CCA Montaigne, near a bit, many months and ever. Shut up, Kenom Sawa Bonjim, police by Chew. All the court inside, Bia Bass and Amon said, Ya city will not be a man, police by Chew. Who said, Oh, no, allow it to no matter, and them had a sport and a beer band, one of them were over 20 crowd. Port Elizabeth. The whole Nyaka Street said them children, maybe I can't hear no matter. So I'm not sure if he said, look at that.
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4: No, I do be a 50 rand. Now we'll do a busy baby. You drew the chrono, a whole hilltop. The lazy person, I thought he said, hey, for that. Then I'm the baby, I'm a park. What's that? Someone, yes, I mean, this guy walked to me, or pet cigarette. Now I don't smoke. My man, the 10 rand. Now I'm sure the heavy. Minibi, sir. Okay, now that's what we call her on chill. It's recorded there was one man sweeping.
2: Hey, one man was also on chill.
4: The news said, yeah. Meanwhile, he was going to call his people to come and attack him.
2: Ah, so they go, don't.
4: I think if you're
2: street game,
4: you are not smart on your
2: street language,
4: own.
2: Because,
4: if you're not smart on your owner, how many people are you attack home? And yet, xenophobic now who say Ghana for me attack home? How many people? Look on now, from Zimbabwe, Lesotho, Namibia, and I'm actually a Nigerian folk because all my lifestyle in AFA. You get the point. And you know what I'm saying, sir?
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4: Am I making sure they are well established? No money of documentation, yeah. Next year, at least 2 years, go and look for these people. You tell them, say they've gone back. Then come back to the beer, you market second to grow my sin. Yet the amount of Fabay will be here one. Some of we are more grow my sin. A moon to me, why am I a commander entry? It is honorable by him, Mahama. I see Bema said, you are no more called for the year of South Africa. At least a new 100 plus a year. Wait, Miss Kromo, your bar.
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4: And my metal coin and can say, because what way it means that you are out. I've been over Shabba when I suffer for cry. I don't know why we are going to get at any degree. But at least the rate at which when you are sure and so, I take it before some of you are him, I say, you very near you, my lady. At least, Oma, no, Oma, I say, you can't get a little bit of my sin. Sana, almost up, Oma, I can.
2: Okay, Abdi, young boy, today, finally.
3: Me, last me, I say, Abino, on Jaisa, or no, I was born and one person say. Wayade. 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Now we loving C, who's also a ball, who about to say, Munka say, may I my soul, Mumboma Basue, Mum Senior, and your Norma,
2: that's what I say.
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1: o do ni 98.3 FM
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0: yeah we say we pa dia we say we do officer we do officer o ko bua pa 06 one na wa mo so na kwa na kakaide after in the very last 2 weeks
2: anya no na so to
0: da by dc you know
2: mc pa so pa me ko program
0: ama wati me
2: 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To be never going to quit. I know I could say, I could do a part. You could try. 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Now, Mungkwa Mungkwa Anomo, Mr. Mu, Mr. Mu, Mr. Mu, Mr. Mu, Mr. Mu, Mr. Mu, Mr. Mu, Mr. Mu, Mr. Mu, Mr. Mu, Mr. Mu, Mr. Mu, Mr. Mu, Mr. Mu, Mr. Mu, Mr. Mu, Mr. Mu, Mr. Mu, I don't go for Diamond Hills anymore. No, so nyanya. I don't go there. It's very bad. To be sure, I was so. Money on the way. I'm going to cry. Now, Mr. Mona, on to my commercial session.

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Over 1 million women and 2.5 million children experience homelessness in our country every year. The National Women's Shelter Network is dedicated to ensuring that no woman or child will ever have to live on the streets. 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

0: Yamariasu, you know, and we are a to our Yakas and Fidia, so a brother said, and we are and Samoa S. or May Moody did here, Sir Pram to Brakas here, and yet they ever soon were her. I had your call and what you actually from me, sir. You will come on to Marco for not taking a corner so far, so what I was able to sign him, and able to a year day, some more door every day to an hour, and somewhere they banner. I do also power you to show the better one after the press, so I can kind of amount. Na shadow so several yachi about some in Siano, and there a yamu and a poor ever drinking champion, you know, and a bunu in Sia or my ma, and somewhere the lamp of Jane or Dorso, the Eto Jano, it will be a me.
1: What the other said, the Ato, a man penny John Draman, my man, and I bend him said, Agenda 1 yes, so we'll see a in Suta, my man, because one share, now only in Apomode, et me, a Jan and I saw.
0: Dr. Alhaji Mahmoud Baumia so the Nanuatu Koko Ebuaya as they said here a form one a buying a man for what Nanuatu move you.
1: Now if you two be Akoso Ewa Kaswam Korea Sieno, right to be a money to a Kasano Amoatuna Ewa and Siedo and from to a pra imu de pa.
0: Now Yamabo Remna Yako and Sauma do a jib about one person so never to Janice says who could there be a swapa na and ne said the engine you are show air for so ewa. 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
0: Nabedi Etre Dr. Alhaji Mahmoud Baumia Wano Ena NPP Osno Amanyuko No Wabuko Abato Osno Ape Ubide Frank Karasa Nesem Devin Champion, you know, any Edwin, ever care about Mangana Betuano. What did I was known and him now? The one Frank, I know the Aqua Bank is same, no. Dr. Mahmoud Baumia, same community, a quarter man, no. Now you read and what to be any night in set. If you were a boss, we had to have that also the fun, if you know, and the better just a cocoa, who are open to my soire.

0: ɛka asɛmpa kyerɛ kurofo atuafoɔ no so wɔbɔ wɔ mɛba so se
1: Welcome to Thank You. This is the

Change team. As you have rightly said, we had a shock. Not only the political fans, but the country as a whole. When, contrary to the expectation of our cocoa farmers, rather than getting an increase in the price of cocoa to 6,500 per bag, as they had been promised, the price was rather reduced to about 2,500, below the 3,000, you know, 100 or 200 that they had been promised. And so this resulted in

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1: Frank Akrani Edema NPP Osrama Yukono Dr. Alhaji Muhammadu Bawobia Ejan Konshedi Waka Ebebo Nosha Ejina Na Nanu Esi Ye Ede Kukuma Wanum Kwa Kukuku Enkwasi Yahudu Na Kukuku Modo Na Fese Se De Ode Sa 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
0: Streets across the length of our country. We were shocked at what we found. We were struck by the extent of the problem where cashing out has also become a problem because the producer price offered by the government is so low. And besides that, there are also new buyers to buy. Agriculture productivity is under attack under this government. We have a lot of confidence in you, not just because you were once a very efficient vice president, but we know you have always been innovative when it comes to issues confronting our country. We are here to present our report to you and also to answer any questions or any observations that we have confidence that we will get to the bottom of it. The MPP always have proven to respond to challenges of our country. The Ghanaian people are waiting to hear from their savior. They know you will be able to say something that will be assuring and not just.
1: Oba ma opanyina yete ne ni eye Dr. Frank Anor Dumpre eye wey na yete ne ni yo
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1: And
0: here, what you a young for some was to my abacus penny with Twitter for my because so one on a list I say we not to the broad day at some of them not 24 hour economy marketing or shall say it will be see a home.
1: Yet I saw one point to Juma and a whole answer when they are called and so on. I do a dear about to a person or what a boy mantemo. Now the other told you how what is one of us who could die a year Presbyterian school year over no. As one part, there's a knack a cremony. Now, when you say way for your wisdom, you say way for a year, and can't be. Emma, Rashid, you're near German this year or Ura, Frank, and I don't pray. Etimiaki can't know a year, you can do this, a young fine chance here, who put down a 7 year. Now, for that one more, and the Siano so being a diet to the Munafi, Waji and Monsieur Munim here. Now, almost less what the Juma number contract the problem of press here, a year. Young Twanka and Costra, so if they want to say, and pay for me every mention of my
2: year.
1: Penny and Cassa and Asma won't say. One country, Captain Tenny, I walk for Danos was a worse form. One better to Tom Penno, I want no emblem also a year to Mano. And when Sam Rashid be Penny, and Frank and Adam pray with him to Libya, so to Sir and Amono. Now a bra, a human Costrono. Now I can name Mercy Cratch Penny, yeah, now or no gentleman this year war as home. I do a job about to impress us. Usu Ata and the Kosi and Rashid Jenny and I. Now, young T said you will see a T in Savano and in Chimua Hodua, but they are my year.
3: Men, Saoma Jeji, never be a Kosu Aha, Sabia, and now the Papa Cra, the more my gun, the school day, I will not see ya, and you school, I am some place with school. Ah, the Quada and a dying supply, dying supply, 24 by the share. I'm not too well, I'm not here. Honorable Frank, I'm not going to play. And you are at the captain Tafua, but Ababa Yajuma, Nyama, I say the Bay Juma, the captain Tafua, no one of me, Juma. And then the prayer, he must hear that's all ya. And Sawam Abuji, Municipal Assembly, IMC, they are no happy. I did the blood more officers, no one in 24 hour. Say Juma, I'm not going to play, you know, all my name, yeah. Yet here, now we need to meet here because we are some happy. You're sure it's not the phone away, you see, I see. And it's for a bomb in 24 hour.
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1: 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headmistress Edema Addition Mom Pasetia Basic School, or no, so a penny can check for that with a Bridget Carlos Foundation, or no, or no, so the two judges, or so yes, I was already Eddie Esha and Benunia things to a show on crying. 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
1: And Nema who do we bring our chair at the Mawon, Roma Giano, not when the near Papa, a damping for us to say, yeah, it means time radio.
3: I'm not going to be able to do it.

0: hold you, like you said, it's a matter of education and sensitization. So you may be able to go to say, I want to come up with my say, a dude, a mind man, a young man, and what's your deal? What's your danger? And my only a section of the community, so I'm going to go. In the training, and I have to have him, and I have to go to my school to play. And to my strong man, I'm going to go to my mother's bishops, and I say, what are you doing? It's for a dinner to a friend of my children. I'm going to go to my school. I'm going to go to my school. The spell of women for a more moment. When you said in some place, and I will say, Nana is a year and master, or be in the shop at all. And Sammy will be a lot of us. I can't see my million. I did buy a million. I buy my year. I got all one of the almost shop. I assure you, all the more that's the beer. You're almost shop in the best way. When I send me my money, million see the junior. She said, say, you hope another is next month. I'm going to do a million. I should comply. No matter what, I'm going to do in a summer.
1: 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when you have the PSC in here, you might hear one in the mamma, one with you people, papa. Now, ye got a moon in every in the sun and set a soul. A dear now, so no committee for now to Kuma, obey yet now for what to media book room by 7 years. Now, if he and the Adwa for do I know for so bad, you bet me at us here. Young boy, and I until we are for Ember, Sapo Dominic.
2: And I call a human memoir or ye assembly member. 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
3: Yantua so copy mo Ewo and send through moon. Yanko Poya Duma and Chibia Nam, one of a day, if we are seeing now, I can see a air work up 2026 now, not what they are chessing. War and penny for shimming, I may air Duma a cross for Ewo America, Canada, Nafi, Mexico, a ya Ghana Brasta, so any Kenya no Paco Bobo Ebin. No man for the donor or Ghana, and they are to Jar HSM. 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
3: I was this morning in Abel.
0: You all come on. And your right place and our kind of family. What's your key idea? We are a bow.
3: I saw this morning.
0: Send your wood people to your city. Now, the young show me cry. I told you, I sent a look at your classic fancy sipper. I told you, I'm not holding on one chassis. Now, you did the blue one. Once I check here, I see the no. Let them know. I have two. Any blue one. It's in the Musea Bakufaha. Kitu will be a honum. And some last one also transfer by inside. I'm a power line.
3: And
0: Moses, and son, waiting us about it.
3: In Yabonotan, baby, because boy,
0: you see,
3: and you know, I was
0: so
3: jibber.
0: So we have a certain things
3: more least in Kobo.
0: I also wonder why I drink Kosuna because you now, if the answer was so fine because of ICD
2: Silver 98.3 FM.
0: So it will be very, very important for a Christian Eriksen say, football, no, dear drone, I was what the king said. He na ya who players are, omo modern bo, I was ra, he drew a certain level, omo share, omo conditioner. Na enye, ya who Eden Hazard of Real Madrid, and tamano Real Madrid. Uja abono bo say, at the year about 33 years, ya who said yo kuna gweru, age same uja. Your players live a brihonoa, even almost 30 years in po at young age. No, my don't know what I want about. Check here, acquire our first one the health issues is here. What Christian Eriksen, you'll bet me our football will be our year over 34 years of age. And me, yes, sure, say, and maybe brio anymore, or person who tread the whole stage, say.
2: I was saying,
0: I'm about to the highest level again. You want to celebrate in your father, my own everyday football. So, why? Set one Casaway day, or how at that level? Huh?
1: Silver sports, silver sports.
0: It was a Saya, you see him. Ew, we need a power because sometimes the Yomaka. I'm going to make it medical terms. I'm going to find acute myocardial infarction.
3: I was saying, you know, say, medicine, only I born about.
0: Simple.
3: And now, if you want to know, say, I'm going to be a good friend. If you are born, you're going to play for the channel.
0: Of course.
3: And you know, Eriksen, the days I talked to him in Manchester United, I'm born in the book.
0: Yeah.
3: I'm going to pass this out, but I and you know, you do know so this
0: one.
3: Yeah.
0: And one dangerous thing is
3: so Denmark.
0: Or Denmark.
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3: I'm gonna walk up on Denmark going to meet you walk up. Yes, I'm gonna walk up. I'm gonna hide it. Yes, and how so about 5 minutes, 10 minutes you can fine.
0: It's very important.
3: Nah, okay, now I should own crown.
0: And one dangerous thing is that say depending on send your health issues here. See at this ICD and as a peacemaker is showing you the DNA.
1: Silver sports.
0: And it lasted in the space of 5 to 11 years. Yeah, and it lasted. It's a good year, Satan, you are your replacement. And as you hear from the Fufra by the Ababi Shahodi amount. Now, there were a lot of effects in here. See at the Shahomawa. Ni abomodi ya explain ni amu wenyani tiasi yase together with a juma wiyintino yewoni mbebu

0: wa no wa tete so nti aswala sa
1: Ericsson
0: no
1: player wa football
0: ya chen se se edru time a football na nasa match no tempo no ko ha obi e to the care for na dia onu onu wa ni tempo na ni mrika no enko fom na onanti bebrin o pitch no so nti wa imagine e bi we imagine so ni to dia na he ka we na dia che wo se edru that level a lower o tempo no lower o level of air strength a wudi wa match ni na still opeso go born e bi that highest level even ade we di say ni mu no I think my fan say Afena since Afena 5 years ago and so that means expire no so on the echo it no wonder say sadie we here dey e see here dey wan me kan no once I be super pepper so 5 years to 11 years no depending on how our health issues sit here no make no say ultimate treatment here nko abi a e betimi do say 11 years no but say when timi a etimi twi e nuru say 11 years
1: Silver 98.3 FM
0: some issues be and as a problem since I say boy come on and then 5 years prepare pool down the lane and we as I start to say air to me so in this case I start to hear the highest pie it will also lose a different word air place in the professional so it's very good advice to a year Christian Eriksen said or big job on a ball on 9 CCA or more treating the idea we are on farm up on things of football on football game said that we edit in a scene because what you mean put you to emotions in here was here here football no at that time game no even you're calling off yama game no point in there and to us you it's who shot fans no any players in the obia rashe call Christian Eriksen go now I'm not now we're going to yama game no point to us into the bia say now they have fans who they become football lovers who they become
2: in Chebiana Jogo Jogo
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0: and Lucas over to us a beer in your web woman yes and send a shoe to us here you know the only important thing I was away and say for football this in chain
2: yeah
0: when you need 34 years I didn't want to hear football in the man granny may be more never actually nothing actually an answer and enjoy our lives yes I mean because Sika will pay the end at least when you be so what I say and Tino and Fire M. Toy and Shia, Tra football, your 20 years, football near there. Debi I enjoy entertainment in your name, Kumia, then you enjoy no and Fire M. Twins and you. And no one can sell life. Dear, I'm starting a car sending or no, my brabu city, and I'm a car sending health issues city because won't come here. Life after football is very, very important. And Tino, Wabrabo, our boy, Nano, Winnipe, we are sending a sea function ship and found where Juma Oye. It is a boss man with my woo, you do be dear woody. Na, oh, ye do baby. Na,
1: still, health issues. And more
0: indications, miss, and answer a doctor and problem indications, miss. What you ma woo ye? I was a what take in your muscle. I was a woody in the same big cake and as a senior. Of also a run or commentary for a choir of also present any and that's in your muscle. I think they require a grand presentation, probably that. What I say, commentary, probably that. Because of say, oh, per se. What may be as a because of your health issues in tea. I won't perceive so only as you to a man, you know, not over two in the internet. Obey Jai's animal.
2: Inquire
0: that. So what I say to you. It's one first animal we say in Antonin, one column of Namanuma and Sutinakama. Bossman, walk up in the air called Ever Cosman. A lot of people are really concerned, say, Montias is Anna.
3: Silver Sports.
0: U.S. Embassy.
3: Silver Sports.
0: Because I never hear, we hear story.
2: Yeah.
0: Eh? Omo tell two kind.
1: Silver 98.3 FM.
0: So how U.S. Embassy? What's one? I wonder we do one on one. But who said? Can you part? Who said can you go where? Where I can feel him can you for? How from tomorrow?
2: I'm very busy.
0: Yeah, you feel this. Can you for what we're having here? We share. We be more level. We are there. We do. I'm busy. One of my employer interview. No, my practice. Ah, we rest up by.
2: Oh, how's it? No, we are following the other.
0: Hey,
2: baby.
0: Any easy.
2: We are following in our practice.
0: We are practicing. U.S. Who? We are one of my employer. I'm one of my. Now, I'm going to visa. Master, bossman.
2: What's all questions in straight?
0: Eh, straight.
2: Ma, questions answers.
0: You bisa question and found fanchen. It didn't work US embassy the pa no kwa interview ni bida. You experience what I'm talking about right now. Say and easy. So what you say now, eh? Even Grand Ghana, your supporters union. Yes, I think say around 34 members. And now met me any chance and I say or more ebit me a call. Even crano emu 28 or move sa hono and home incense and cry. So what I say, it's no anything. So bet me a boy room, including officials in Pa. On what could you give Sidi Grano? On Visa, call the first way security problem.
2: Officials,
0: yeah. Now, no wonder, sir. I think that is it Iraq or what? A Iraq and a more photographer back. Oh, mama, now I'm called Emma players among any team and our country a players. More AD carry US one. Mm-hmm. And let's now hold for a couple of hours.
2: Okay. Silver Sports.
0: So,
2: well,
0: let's see, I go take you a short videos in the pictures. Be now called your match official pitch. Or we could do up for more hours. Not pictures via my internet. Hopefully, the music because they are there not to one because of US embassy. Who drew on
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0: And easy. Anything I'm a canoe. Says Samuel, so we are queen. Nasa ukwa, what that would be? Shen a man says, Ghana, especially I'm talking about Ghana. Ghanaian people see a quack, a quack, a US embassy woman. It would be very
2: silver sports. So, the seven and so on, so on. So, what about our honeymoon? How come to be
0: a man? Set back for
2: this security tight. And we be a nature. I was
0: saying,
2: Okona Ghana shall find, only so fine. And you know, I bet you don't know. And a coaching tactics watch
0: now. December, I think around December, one or more a bomb they organize a security seminar or FIFA World Cup year. Now, credit to a year, Gary Asmith of a sporty effort. Now, Ubusa or more chief a security, they say. Now, a new man in human being and are coming into this World Cup.
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0: Omo the money. And your name be the instruments be better ever call World Cup. So, is it acceptable? Say, what design you may win ever banner on board now? On what's me and Bomo, they are bringing up to or more a quarter near there. And chief, look, I said, it depends. Sign you may be on my king, ever more day now on my day on my hill. So, Ubia, what the instrument ever. Step you more about the bone about the aside baby or baby. You just bring on board to the security board. No, not on more assess it. It's on board the access. See, we are no mass and so who bet me. It don't be a tomb. No, I dear, Obia found quite a vuzella. It was a mere story be found. On said, Oma Bandi Vuzella said, Obia found more. They are buying a boom paper and it's on the top of consumer data. I dear, about the process. Eno, omo se mo bia fa mo.
1: Silver. Yes, the case. Omo dey use FM.
0: Omo am for Vuzella account. Into bia am pili for Vuzella. Da bi we dey nyano kwa we dey fiasem. Vuzella no. Eno dey order kwa. Omo entwe mo. One.
2: Omo dey buy dey anka.
0: Omo mo kan say one. Eno say on say na distract one. So bo pum bo na. Yes, I
2: distract one.
0: Yes, me.
2: Na de bi anyano na dey
0: fish. You say me.
2: And where do you go Argentina and J?
0: And then I'm up because that if you get this
2: France and J.
0: I'm up be a two.
2: Won't you want to know? And you're Vuzella.
0: I'm up be a two, who say? A young fat, your instruments and that. You're appealing for a new man, you're the bat for your cultural sake in your name. Vuzella, my fan, come. So I say, this is your own coin or more can who has sent a credit. No more appealing because the great countries be free, especially South Africa. A dear money general power Vuzella. No more bar being near. Oh, and FFKK. No more Sasuna and paper,
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0: I want to say.
2: Yes, if you had to be able to make a war, you would be able
0: to send me,
2: Two can't come with you.
0: What do you actually look
2: Sabi chwe bia na.
0: Vizela no. Boss man ni na bje.
2: Tena no mino pie ye.
0: Boss man. Uno pie ye.
2: Tino, ono listen.
0: Oh, same boy en ka. Sa ya se. Tino, vizela no. That screen is easy see how here. Sa ta se. Aha. Say net city. A destructive players no. And the official and no kure what the tutun se ni a. E fa ba bi.
3: 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Silver Sports.
0: Did they see Connie and Diana was too much? So, Tibu on credit
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0: It's no say here is the case. I have the abundance of Vizela. Emma Quay, Emma won't pass our whistle. And security need a tight to disturb that. What the musical intelligence and also the musical materials. A qua, an instrument, no qua, on being inspected. I should. Dia wo sende ne ma security no board no se eno ana wo de ba no eno a pepe na de ba he
2: dia na dia mo pa de
0: an se ne ye de ye ya so ye ya
2: okay me dan se
0: you know na ma kan se e very difficult security eno aha e very very difficult pa ti ye se bia at least Ghana de ye supporters union no a bit more as a Saturday, a bit
2: more. But I Madison, I am joining you. My uncle Powers will not even come up. Powers, you have a body.
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4: FM. Come on, you baby. Said the engineer, you never said World Cup, Nembre, and a true swell. If not, I say, I'm not. The bone common common man will be charged for. I'm not going to make any YouTube, they say, which me back. Now, baby, you know, so the man will get me a phone and come up to papa. I will hold up now. It was to any flu. Okay, things are video. But even with the whole camera, you know, Oya Maya, but more than so big room. YouTube, the buffer said, come on, Ebe Shibi, Oba, but more than so best subscribe. So, subscribe on the side, I have Eboa, Eba, a BBI better as I say, when you're notification on that, which me a corner, the comments, not the comments, SMS. Now, about your way to be a punk, I come up for what they never brought. And I pray Mondays are it is just every
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4: Do Monday, set a down and down the Taikan and ask a bandy be a proper busy day, but you do see a hair that be a prophetic crank, yeah, which be a baby, come on your way to be a pet. You may be a way, be a dog. Water for hat. Come on, you want to be a fight. What's my people here? And I do want to try to say, Sikai about you, Kumadi. And for sure, you know, you be fear me. You're not going to be told to capitan to woman. We have one apart to be a say, you know, come on. It is you hear part of it.
2: What's not going on?
4: You have any home cover. And I never tell you, but you make harder say, you want to say, and yes, same crown on Yanya, Papa. Yanya, the Yakians, and you want to. And found it became crabby and with any feeling. And I saw more of them. Giving up the answer, a bad absence and common crap. Just told Nano, Otokoso, and now Bohat. That I recorded in Nano, no more messes. Maybe Nanayana tight is so we were here, or shall say that is only a jumo and shasu and
1: sun. And maybe it's fair.
4: I want a baby to be with you. If you give it up yet, it shouldn't be up as I say about options and democracy.
3: Silver Sports.
4: Options. And you be kid, I'll see we give you up the idea. Sacking up a new cabin will give up his ease. And come be a bed deal. What I will say,
3: Silver Sports. Silver Sports.
4: Or buy a one more aqua, but you know, and come on, you be free. What capital? I bet you, papa. It is not the same, Bian, as I said. It won't come on, it will be the future. Interesting things need to be similar to that. I may have TBI to us with your food. Now, you call World Cup, never not been here, papa. You be for some of your ages, you know. Players are or more Kobe, that or more ages, or more when you need a power, more movie, and all from Dentinia Tiano, and Bowers was just who I had to us with your
2: ages.
4: It is, but what an abo, I'm working, not any age you want to come from, so I'm saying,
2: ages, no.
4: Oldest player over.
2: Oldest player,
4: player.
2: Oldest player over.
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4: Of Scotland, Craig Gordon. And oh, over 43 years.
2: Ampa.
4: It is when you're not anchor of a modern
2: Gordon, mini picture of
4: yet was, you know,
2: Gordon,
4: like Gordon, and when you need a goalkeeper,
2: yeah,
4: Scotland, 43 years. It will know any players are ever in that or around the age, you know, and was three papa and you know, about that.
2: Oh, no, was it
4: 43
2: and Ochoa was it?
4: Ochoa. I'm not sure. And also Roberto Mora
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4: 17 years 240 days and over the SM calculations go up who did the free crack Gordon during my difference of
2: 25
4: and a danchable it is a 43 man or 17 it would be no many the papa and never and come on a year bonus you know who run with YouTube or British and come on Maybe I see Papa Pana, your first
2: baby.
4: If we have height records on our area,
2: height records,
4: the 18, the 18 year, and then one of my World Cups, no good. One of them, possibly coming from the fan center. The Baba Betty, you see, club football, common Thomas player, all back.
2: Thomas player,
4: of Austria.
2: Your Wapa.
4: Florian Wegele, Odo, and our Wapa. 2.05 meters, and then a tenter. Or a goalkeeper. It will run out of Baba Bedesu. Siminyani full height in that intent now, but you know, I'll be said, Oh, yeah, Papa, it will know and I go for
5: Silva 98.3 FM.
4: This is the goalkeeper, he did home command. Afe, Yabram, a soccer player, Oba, a World Cup, if you Panama, it will be said Ghana against Panama,
2: shortest
4: player, Yanis, Odo from Panama, or a winger. The wingers, the Yana height, and then your problem for more. But born and done, and I don't know why. And we're aware you want to fight, you know, Ghana versus Panama. I rent you, you will defend
2: Panama. Panama,
4: Sisa, Yamis. Panama, 1.60 meters, and then a tente. It's, you know, about a height in common here, to beat me because he defends, then a bit me up for a cast. Or a wing on the courses in this, you know, the idea between the height, you know, as you said, with that, pay a banner sound common, common. If you have a player, sir, about the World Cups, about the same one, Makono, you are bad. The list is different. Lionel Messi, a corner, 6 times. The 6 times, and who will be enough of him. Ronaldo, a corner,
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4: Gulemo, to ever. It is basically the rent here running so on a or that's me. It's our rent here about a World Cup, about the same one.
2: Makono,
4: you are bad. We the last dance of the year. And no more queen, and the meaning is after this World Cup. If you who's our ranking, said Omesan Akubi. Miss Nero Ronaldo cried in a Qatar, and a man was a bay last hour, go and into the was I go to 2030 in a very next one. Yes, when him round was on that, Omasa, you know, every Kobe, you know, I don't know a player, sir. 3 legends, 6 different World Cups, and no, and I key a you want to come and come after the other. Now, you name say we here for the first time, no, am I 48 and a omurum? And am I 48 and we are the 26 players in the ever? It is our summary up 26 multiplied by 48. It means players are ever in Yanano air
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4: And now, Omunyano air a room in USA, Mexico, Canada. No matter where you want to come, and only 26 multiplied by 48 countries are Omo ever. I face so also number of games are from group stages. Equakopim final na the Biabana Via. Ibina 104 matches. And a becoso. Or World Cup. Enchana Ebabesasia. Mexico, Canada, Nafi USA Amaria Matunia Conquet. We and common common via.
2: Yeah.
4: A surround the World Cup and a becos we free and equa Babiana. Ebehana Yaki Kambiana.
2: Yeah,
4: I don't know the trim a proper one sana. Mwendi na nga sam pompons wano etimi asasi na amani yome etimi akoso. Now, yengu yini siyo no, yengu klaw saya na yengu bongko mwaka kra.
2: Okay.
4: And mwede minkoma nebe sasi de fi Real Madrid.
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8: ya
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9: silver sports
6: we are winning no
9: silver sports silver sports
6: champion ye mu ye onye money bi ya onya ni ye ene ne money bi ya onya ni
7: okay
6: e di mu be hia papa papa say di onya ni no obesua no mu ye fi won to mu mu ye e bi ni say so be can na say Ellen Haaland me ne ne ye a player work contract with a club bi no say oh pre position bi say ya ma bonje publicly every din komo bi say me ne na wie no in very was under contract it be nim say e ko ya dim no so o san nya akwanya bi mu a enya dia be ba bonje no be di san komo komo bi say bi say no ye di ni wada ya ma bonje e ya deka dia to so e say
9: silver sports
6: now that you know e so to be build a strong relationship with the two hene ni asia hene for or your mentem ye wie elections no
8: but to na no say
6: egusu wona ni so pa so obeya president majide juma no obeya e so mo obo to aba no oni omo ntem no egusu aye kam na ma no yoma timi konke e san so mo ana obeto aba no ama no yoma timi akoso the next time a me dey so so e se Ferentino Perez na so po so po ye o ye key figure e o real madrid e ni tro un timi in kaso ne Ferentino Perez e betna do angoma so do wedi nkudi e to ne ne pray e na na wa kwakoba na se Perez a wi ni no ese one ne ntem rapport no eye kama ese so building good relationship with a penny fan ese Ferentino Perez emmanuel beti me konkan and kwa yo be first wire no now after elections you know and so see a unnecessary conflict be between one and Ferentino Perez e basa e mo no e be call ye tia no now e ko bana se Perez e decision bi ba na se e be call ye ma club na and so e ko bana se oh me ne ne ne pre ye be against
7: dabi
6: ye bebe bia no ye papa o sadie ga na ndi bi ni ndi si dia na bia no this is bi ye bebe ye kama no say o support
8: support sa ade no type reset
6: e reko bana sa e be enhance the chances say o pese o be president e de mari yelo made for club ye bi di chat o e won ho no e say as I say o carry no hu ye now your position bi won awo pa boss man e say always no carry hu ye papa o choice of words e baro won ka say mu Debbie, I'll be rah when they am on your money. I'm a big brain. I'm a super soil, and I say, we live our lives.
7: Yeah,
6: set away a doer. Depending to me, point it out, and you maybe say, wait, you want some part of the same. It's not going to pass over papa.
9: Silver sports.
6: Now, what I'll call beyond my target and my expertise. So, when it perez well established,
7: which means for
6: yes, that would be a call and ya 35% in this.
7: Oh, papa,
6: mother distance, Nippy Naya, dad. And Okrano, who ya means a Perez if you are a likely say,
7: yeah,
6: Honor Baba, you want to come? I'm on your
7: mind. A young guy.
6: Yes, the age you were from Geno Stone. Now, my Adanipa, recovery came, you know, that's what it's
8: all. Wama Perez wants to say,
6: the Perez by the ambassador,
7: the Washington.
6: Vote, I want to be a pool, you know, if you are no one finds Susa. Now, I am going inside. Namanyana, I'm missing a few. Ferentino Perez had dimmed him, and he vote. 21,741 votes representing 65%. And we know the attorneys are still not a majority. My redistors no air that to the Perez.
7: Yeah.
6: As Obaya and Obaba, yeah, you want to come on.
9: Silver Sports.
6: So we saw any other restaurant now on the Pado Donano, yeah, that is it. Or no, and it's a focus. Now, yeah, you want to find. But So what shall vote now? Require me to be near now. It can be bidding chair.
7: It's
6: a your portion of a significant portion of my distance media. I'm gonna know any say same ideas together. If you didn't know, you some decisions before. If you now now our baby here, you might also as president, you know. And you might be now who has a to me. And now you might be a dear man, I say. You need standard on one can set the amount one can
5: say. Silver 98.3.
6: We standard now, I set the amount one can say. And success always not real margin, it to me back to the level of that standard. Now, if you crown was signed 2 months in it, Emma, you make me conquer. It is now now, was I near Quenya? Ya re-electing as president of the boy, you might Real Madrid.
10: We want to your money be a set in 2 years. Set a day, Deb Wano, Naman, you might want to know. And I'm going to make me a conquer.
6: And so, to me, strengthen Real Madrid squad. And Madrid, you said, about the players, a Tomoa, come through into BSA, permanent list, and Biano, a shared him, said, and says, squad, no, which be 2 months in it. Emma, you might be a fan. But he was at 19 Tabo, I had Tiada Kaka. But recurring pushing your Kaka, no, must say no. My energy was Tuesday, and you watch him. Said Tuesday, no, sir, sign and also all year. And you play a bear neighbor. Ubia watching him while you're here, and so team S. Trenton, Madrid Squad, and Bibia said a bear devil on your team. Now, so room or Real Madrid a trophy cabinet in one. Trophy beer be room.
5: Silver Sports. Champions League.
9: Silver Sports.
6: You know, when I was told now, and so
9: Silver Sports.
6: Sporting success. Edema club and finishing Euro Madrid. It is now all bear no, and now Fina over rely on past
9: silver
6: and
9: sports.
6: And I'm a champions. The Madrid do say this is a chum. You say no, you say be asked before. It is now I are re-electing as president. You know, if you for Ben or they've ever bought. Now I'm on your to me a cost. And it's hard when you went to me and you have a problem. Your man, it I wasn't surprised. Just and this is in a month for me. It could have banners. Edge and I said, Papa, you want to talk. And yet, you are Baba, no more can you. But, you are not here. Now, the associate said, now, you vote, and you can't be, it will be 2 years. It means that you want to obey, and you want to call for one, Baba, you want. You want some conformity, you want to say, and you can't tell. It almost raises some concerns, we are so get you. And also, two must come. Then, one can't say, oh, Mokrano, be in a car, one can't say, and I'm not going to be here, you want. Is it a cripple?
5: Silver 98.3
6: FM. Or accept this silence it here. It you know, or more man than Yagin and almost a consensus and said, utility, not a woman, you know, to be cost. The next thing I said down, all my Real Madrid said, Obama, obey a sign is more beautiful squad, and so yes, to be careful. Oh, my disick assembly. Now, I did have one Madrid in recent years, yes, a money that is disciplined, a one is spending. And when we are the pressure, they can't control big name way back. They got to have one in Rouse Nasikas and one said beauty. Getting problems at Barcelona go through a bit of Nene. One is to one room of Panabas and community. It won't spend no, it is about planning and spending. Okay, so two cigar on two with Saki, so fast as all more big guys to be told about your mother. Oh, but if it be any more enterprise, now try a year. It was no here some guys be so much bigger. Number one money went to me a conquer. And quite a buffer wire some additions, they saw a strategic signs. Very can't come once in
5: there. And the top big names in four months.
6: And so what top club they need at your mobile. And your big names, yes, I can. And I bet you so Madrid, yeah. You see the Galacticos in the air, you want to know what is I can get 90. Oh, I want to talk about your mobile. All right, now on the back. But actually, now I have a problem. And you want to know. Congratulations and confirm open in Paris. But a human. Kasepano would anybody say Utimia? Said I be a bit to me about Amani Matimia. Very Miami, you will move here so much. Give any food, my hello, madame.
7: I'm a beam over here.
6: Impress was so penny. The
7: Fulcrum,
6: yes.
7: This comes to a
6: party to me one can be able to do people. Why? What give it to all Sanadia Court new side
7: video? No, I'm a good meeting.
6: Oh, with me, that is Miss
7: Fulcrum.
6: Yes, to be able to do one of Fulcrum was signing for. New set and we four while more 18. It's the Marco as a overita. If I mention again,
7: Marco
6: de Mariclo,
7: Broad Marco Timber,
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7: and a broad rose.
6: Marco in broad, Messer Dave was all money. I now
7: know for boots or so for
6: walking, and I'm a funny man as well. We are doing any quite good.
8: omo nyina no ma be mo ba
7: so fi o
8: e so me ya dane papa papa
7: o yo so
8: ba ze everybody say
7: jabut
8: o wa jabut okay yes am itin ho da
7: sabu kwa ho kwa na o drive
8: okay
7: oni onye on drive so no go fi
8: what your wife
7: fine you know so cha
8: ba bisi
7: we don't say and we powers and out in kabusia ye be fi na ye di nkoma kakra so ofi na nyame ya droma maka chose walk up ni se se no Ghana Premier League ya ni ho FA Cup bi azu ni ho se no walk up na Ghana for line and ya she na ya di nkoma na ye be fi ye ba jom bi ya boko dia
11: o ba dia da ma boss man ya boko na onso e
7: boko ye be fi fato for mami na ye mra fi ni
11: okay na tim se uroma GFA president Mr. Kett,
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7: Oh, America is
11: yes. Any of you who are not here, any of you who are not here, now, we are not here.
9: Silver Sports.
11: We say, Carlos Cruz, and I'm for the now born Dean, say, Carlos, no. Now, we are not here, no. No fun, no, no, no, this is it. Years, we are not here, say, Carlos Cruz, no, no, no, no, GFA, no. Omunyina decision enyo no kwa ne kwuchu su ye eno o se esa kire nyamam se
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11: government no no mo ka hono mo fa Carlos Cruz
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11: stand for the work no run as a room edin komo se hwe o cheke Carlos Cruz ne kura wa ye adwuma ama aman bebere any clubs ahodo o se special Real Madrid o cheke Galacticos records o mo make ya no nso ka Galacticos history o mo ye o Madrid no esa room o se go be cheke kura na be kaya was here council nurse wa coach Old Trafford na because the lives of Beckham Daniel Neville Mone
5: other guys on board
11: omo wa coach omo na nti ketios okreku egusu eprezi around so friend Carlos Cruz he say oye Ghana manager ona ye co-prem aso blaster e goalkeeping department owura ye friend Danny Gaspar ona na ye goalkeeper trainer owura na didi nkomo no so ohwe goalkeeper ne mi ansa training or your mom from 3 days, you know. I won't send your mad them. I won't say goalkeeper person in bed, my because what check a goalkeeper now. Benjamin Asare mo, Ebenezer Anamo, any Lawrence Atizigi mo, or see a Duma Moyan, a swanny, nor her say, walk up, he or meet my ABV. Aside, say, goalkeeper trainer in Dinkum, any above them, also main coach, you know. I have friend of Carlos Cruz, you know, and not that, games may break, of course. Na games na ekoko so ewo blaster camp no oran edidi nkomo na oran catchup oran catchup place nti he wo ka kire om se omo ba so memeki history eti history no memeki no obi ekoda ofan tu na adum se 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say walk up e max win situation any e pa match bi bukum bi
7: omo body titi
11: yes titi
7: titi no more
11: table tennis I just saw ya de papa. They will say some young son fatal dadamo or more to basketball now we are say why LeBron James or to someone ye.
7: Titi no mobon ho.
11: Titi no meade, nyono kwa. Players net dinkumo. Players no kumana no dinner. We say some young nan you dinkumo. I say, however, represent Ghana.
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11: Or 119, 20 years in a Ghana Burma. You need other choice if you are say, or for Ghana. Or say, my papa. No more chair on because I say, Usanya, na man, my men and papa can say, I'm representing Ghana. And I say, dream come true anymore. I'm a seminar. Jason, no, best, and the young group will be.
7: What's Jason, I say?

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1: Don't
0: depend on total dominance. 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
1: No. Onye bibi di o man so anas rada.
2: Eti. Wookie press. Wookie part training or work. Juma ye.
1: Huh.
2: Oso worki wo. Atizigi. No reflection on so. How was me?
1: Is it Asare and Asa Atizigi?
2: Oh, wamu ina ubi.
1: Mwa neda.
0: Eme, it's Atizigi.
1: Atizigi na beda. Okay.
2: Asare di ene. Mwen kakra wo mwen.
0: Because o check here based on performance sake, performance at is good here.
1: Performance
0: can be seen so okay. We are not concluded. And I think so. You can FIFA World Cup experience. Atizigi is ahead of a Benjamin Asare. And you number of matches in Joshua Atizigi is what that Black Stars team in Mohankasa. In team experience wise and also form wise, you can't mean a boom one or bro, Benjamin Asare. So
3: that's silver. It is the artisan for that
0: post. My mom can say, your force were pussy, Benjamin Asare, a free go post. See,
1: I'm taking a bar.
0: I'm in the fact in Ekasa, in the stats in Ekasa, it's me treats you more. And yes, ABR, favoritism, I'm being fair. Me genuine feeling at the Akasa Mitra. It's you know, me could not funny a fact. You name Benjamin Asare in the bottom ball. I was Ghana Premier League. In the modern ball of that, Black Stars go post in the keeping close that I think 4-5. So what you say? It's in the performance, you know, and uniforms are as compared to Atizigi Dienso. On the performance recently was showed their chair, including the club side.
1: Okay, Panama for no.
0: Yes.
1: Omunye. Na YouTube only Silver Media 983. So Panama for no. Omunye one enable. I'm on a Bosnia.
0: Bosnia, yeah. And I'm a catcher.
1: Panama, follow him. All the homes are born. Bon. Ghana, you defend us, you know. So when you know, I'm going to take it back on or no.
3: 98.3
1: FM. Defend you a 2 year. If Panama, follow. With that, sepa. We are, Mammy, call England. Mammy, England for the Kakra, and Mammy, Croatia. In your first game against Panama, eh? Na omo de bon about the mumbu mocho munyi no pumping with you. Yeah.
0: I know some of me kan e me no sisi so.
1: E no sisi so.
0: Me kan e me say they depend on long balls and also their flanks. Wingers no. It always they be omo hwe na sem fifi fly over flooded that. Omo bo modern the core flanks one me na he. They be born the free by and kan e opim say.
1: Mama. We so match be o shego.
0: So what you say?
1: We my own friend game be o bo be o she.
2: Ana man is ready.
0: Okay, this one is
1: Brazil-Panama.
0: Brazil-Panama, right. Okay.
1: Brazil-Panama. And you know here, Vinicius, nice go by Austin. Vinicius, you need to
0: be Panama, DMB. Panama, chances of winning here.
1: Okay. You need to be here. Now, you need Vini Niansen.
0: Panama, how did
1: you... You need Vini Niansen.
0: You need Brazil for Niansen.
1: Yes, you know Vini Niansen. You say, no, Panama, you need to go against Brazil.
0: Yeah.
1: No, defenders, you know. Omo chuchu omo tokwan. Na bibianye kama. Okay. Ana ma fo ni de ni. Bini gona. Okay.
0: Before Ebia no be wo so ama ye timi enye enye bia.
1: Okay. Ye akwe ni mu no. I think
0: me wo enye ma bia be dem ma QA. Ti se bia wo so da so nya ne ye ya no. On se se e drew World Cup say ya obi ha dem call cha ni ni mo pese wo ye. E de ko. Ye se football ye. Sometimes the old preparation and practice
4: silver sports
0: and it is with it in your genus work anymore. And there is a saying
4: silver sports
0: perfect. And in other way around, you see a bonfire, your bonfire is a sewer whom the appeal.
3: Silver 98.3
0: FM. It's you know, spirituality ever counted in there. And me say, you know. Those people are they believe in spiritual.
1: Okay.
0: Many of my actually
1: do believe in spiritual.
0: Me believe it. Hey, Aguma. Hey, Aguma. Why? Hey, La Côte d'Ivoire.
1: La Côte d'Ivoire.
0: Yes.
1: Omo ha miti ba.
0: Omo be kwano. 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
4: Silver sports.
0: Yen ya mama unkosa. 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
0: Me do ko TR Congo.
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0: TR Congo so so die ni. We dey we evangelism. Ya fa no. Ya fa no Stanley Kasongo.
1: Kasongo yeah.
0: I even Stanley Kasongo.
1: Okay.
0: Like where they fight the enemy. DR Congo the enemy. Yes. DR Congo the enemy. Stanley Kasongo said. DR Congo go akwaje work up.
1: DR Congo go
0: work. I we see what shepherd at the Kremlin dey Yankopon twedi akunya
1: kwa yacha na.
0: O evangelist, on the say Christianity.
1: Me nyina chinye.
0: Said your car was your religion no. Your Christian religion we ho. Muslims,
1: Islamic,
0: right? Fantastic.
1: Tradition. You know, sir,
0: we need to change your ground. Was it almost so equity? Fast forward, and what that you may have passed or I could bump by you. Young Quatim Quatia, Edna Yadin, the Honorable Kofi Adams,
1: what you say?
0: Sports Minister. Well, caught a prophet Adun Tibia.
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0: I say, Ghana, your matches ever bought 3 matches.
1: Okay, ever bought
0: Panama. You ever bought, or they say England, and your last match is Croatia. Namin Chad, ye, baby, I come up on a Philadelphia.
1: Philadelphia, and a baby, your last match.
0: It's in a banner. Philadelphia, and so
1: once with me.
0: It's your number one, I saw them.
1: I'm a Ghana, sir. Okay, me with me with Watson.
0: But you be some other man.
1: You're to about Kuma. Open if you call her. I'm fat. And you know, born a drusso, and yet,
0: open you mean,
1: I know, open you know, and you know, born now. You was here now. I just said, I'm corner near born.
0: Yes,
1: country beer. It seems that, could voice say, please be questions on Beji.
0: Yes,
1: I'm churches come on.
0: Good.
1: E du cha wamo ozon kwa mkopena bune kuni Office kalimra
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1: yanche Ghana group e wumi. 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
0: It is,
1: and you know, I'm
0: going to
1: be, and you know, the Kenyan say, spirituality tonight come to more.
0: Good,
1: but I say, do baby, a woman who control dominate together. No,
0: easy.
1: Oh, the major is only Panama, Governor, and your trainer. Huh? Which man
0: say?
1: A kind of goalkeeper, no, and Timansha.
0: That's
1: spirituality in our kind, a yachman. Oh, yeah, Panama, Suro. Long range, you know. So, in the merchant, long range, you can want some. Yeah,
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1: So, be any Panama share. Ombo long range. Panama for no more Omoba. Panama for Kromoba. And the Panama for Kromoba. At the end, they bear us to Pumo. Panama for so many shop are coming out to go pony. So, in the merchant,
0: ready only. I don't tell you I can't sing because I said
1: for mommy, or is it for mommy? Mommy, more prophet voice in
0: America.
1: Prophet, so I'm a jabber.
0: Who the hoot? Who the hoot? Who the hoot? Who the hoot? Who the hoot? Who the hoot? Who the hoot? Who
3: the hoot? Who the hoot?
0: Who the hoot?
3: Who the hoot? Who the hoot? Who the the prophets is a year my power. That is a blast God. Praise the Lord.
4: Hallelujah.
3: Ghana, you united to a blast and as well as a wash and watch.
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3: What the makers are saying?
4: Yes.
3: And so say Lazarus to me sorry for
4: Jesus.
3: Now, and then not

0: he is to bring black stars back to life.
1: Amen.
2: Amen. That's it. And you know, you didn't hear some yaka. Paul Fakas every.
3: As a man, what kind
2: of. What's that?
4: That man in your horse, by the way, I say, who heard how I'm more powerful, shit out, more planet, playing a bow. I'm so more fire.
2: You know, the prophet, we are on your quiet Ghana, matches up.
3: Oh, send me.
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3: It's a much of that. So, what did they
2: just say?
3: Yes, a much of that.
2: No, mom!
3: Sir, was it wise? Was it Lazarus?
2: Lazarus, it's me.
3: Lazarus, no. Na, Blackstars,
2: Lazarus, what's your name?
3: I know, what did you hear, papa?
4: Lazarus,
3: sir, Blackstars, it bet me I survive. Welcome.
2: You are free. Jose,
3: they say, Jose, or what did you say?
6: Silver Sports.
3: Because what the last one guy in front of home.
2: Martin, and then my content, I'm in front of me lines in two guys. 0553 36 9955 0553 36 9955 0553 36 9955. Brah, now you need come up. So I'm saying, I don't so 0553 36 9955 0553 36 9955 0553 36 9955. Na oba in a professional way. Na yet in Komoka Kra. Mami from my first caller. Yeah, okay. Hello. Hello. Hello. Hello, yes sir.
7: Good day.
2: Open it up, review. What do you say? Hello? Hello?
7: Yes, sir. I'm a tell one. Can I see me dealing Nicholas? I can tell you this.
2: Open any queen in Komoka Kra.
7: Ah, it's empty. I'm a young sport. I'm a little bit of a man.
2: Okay.
7: Should I be an age of a mobile? The bonfire. Walk up there from the other. Come on, come on.
2: Okay.
7: I'm a vampire. I'm a vampire.
2: You
7: mean yourself? All the team is that you're about.
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7: 98.3
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7: This is your first team to Panama. There's a
2: one coming in, draw corner. 1.62 do a qualified 2 group. Okay. That's it. That's it. Opening your mind. You want to show me found not yet in common 0553 36 9955 0553 36 9955 0553 36 9955. Open your jamas or Philippa and to know, you're one of us. Okay, hello, good afternoon. Hello, good afternoon. Good afternoon, too bad. 0553 36 9955 0553 36 9955. Nyame ya Droma Akabe 90s
8: na
2: Ghana
8: Ebo
2: Panama.
8: Hello.
2: Yes sir.
8: Yeah, Tuga.
2: Tuga.
8: Oh,
2: Roma here for one there.
8: Aja ubia wo ye pa pa pa pa pa pa pa pa.
2: Yes, sir.
8: Yanko pa wo chia no wa beja fo nyina. Ka dia te kaka ubia no ti tuga to chia no pa.
2: Mati pa.
8: But the American is there. Eda ya wa de ya na. Yes, that we wake up no. Na ye ye boda be.
2: Oh, nyame aduma next week o be bi e bebo. 17th year.
8: Na yes, it dey ko wake up na pin nyina 48 countries no Ghana na ye de efe. And
2: see,
8: and young one day, and if I be to catch the bit of my final. You ever call? And see, and no, we are good football, and to your Ghana football, Sintina, yet in and no, maybe a movie and
5: Koyanti, ever Blasta. Hey,
8: yeah,
5: yeah,
8: my Ghana, and you do the Ghana, and now Blasta, and the Ghana, and yet they are one, and hey, yeah, they are. Grow yourself. Ghana Blaster, give it to me at Koya. Not yet to me, so be our bra. England is no Panama, the Corosia, the Bra, yet Tia Biano,
2: Ben Asepa Tuga and Anthony Kan from Roman Hill into Nazana Tenyami Adama 17 Ghana and one first match against my friends of Panama until I cover 9 days. Na Ghana ni Panama match no so Nyaba. So 0553369955 0553369955 Oba. Now I show I've been a professional way. I'm a beyond so I come up and so I come up and you know. Sabe pe and na it's 0553369955
3: That's it,
2: you
5: ready to walk up
2: now?
5: Boss man, say, okay, my
2: FM. Hello, good afternoon. Good afternoon. Good afternoon,
6: boss man.
2: Yes, sir. Hey, levels money.
6: Yeah,
2: well,
6: I'm
2: yamming the wafala bakope.
6: Hey, William, yes.
2: Gabby.
6: Nah, me person is so say a double best at work up.
2: Yeah, walk up. Yeah, walk up on Ghana Dian.
6: Ghana Dian boss.
2: 17th.
6: 17th,
2: yeah.
6: Nah, me person is also say a Ghana Premier League in the airborne wall. I look up in a war another head club now.
2: Look up pleasant room.
6: Move,
2: look up play over count goalkeeper. Benjamin Sardin Aroma.
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6: Benjamin Sardin, what is another goalkeeper Benno was?
2: Ebenezer 9. Donnarumma, Benjamin Sarri, no. Ena Atizigi.
6: Agbezi.
2: Solomon Atizigi. Yeah. Agbezi no die. 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Omo mo na ba. Omo yin afrim.
6: Mu. 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
2: Kawasem le jako to ko sem kawasem.
6: Ore yemi aduma o. Na paraman for na and now on Munya with three Oh, we didn't the quake a key. We'll be under so bad crap, one of my children. And you was a swan of a brown day and let's see. Another country for the blessed gap, blessed with that prepra. 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And it's kind of woman who. Oh, and to bless you, when I'm on your trade, Miss Ever for a 53, when I'm on your trade, what do you say? What's mine? O kind of blue moon, and what you're for the money now? 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
2: Okay, Martin. 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A year by this time, you may be a media chopper. And which is once again, and I would do better. One Safohene, Obahima, Baba Nancy. 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And it didn't better bomb. Yanko Ponca, Ohima home. A year by this time, you may be a Yanko Ponzi, a chenapa. And to know Yadasipa, Yaminsha, Ayanahima. Now be beyond Yakama. Yadasi. Happy birthday. Eko diama eye ya young queen we boyfriend pa na oye CEO Edema Isaac we eye Isaac CEO of Critical Brews and Buy Supermarket e just okay hey I didn't know about some cheche mu kama won twere bom zana let's talk be happy birthday Eko diama Isaac CEO of Critical Brews and Buy Supermarket a juso. And it is an old brother, only Isaac. And I say Isaac, I see you Edema Critical Brews and Bites Supermarket a juso. And I Edem Beda Bum. Nyankopon Shaw on from front to Monquantum. Yeah, by this time doing here piano, then Nyankopon Sudia Chop. And once I guess an old brother, only Isaac, I see you Edema Critical Brews and Bites Supermarket a juso. And I Edem Beda Bum. Nyankopon Shaw, no Yanakoma Swadium for my. Ena eye Juanita Bafo ni bede na Juanita no ene ni bede na Juanita ene yo bede nyanko ponchao na onfom fran tumu kwa tumu manyani chese oye level founder student ewo Wesley College of Education na oye home economics we free honorable Vincent on we West Coast SRC organizer and I say Nyamin Shrao and your birthday Nyankopon kan ho on from front to mon kwadum afisa said we here bia no
5: 8.3
2: na Nyankopon so e dia chopa and unti say no do better woni Juanita Bafo Juanita Bafo and your birthday Juanita Bafo and your birthday Juanita Bafo and your birthday Nyankopon kan ho ontutu nansi mfamae Afisa said the odun sabe sumia na enhira. 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Original, just in the new name, the original BNO. 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
3: Original, the next, I'm going to be able to answer. 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And call and from my Nana Kwejo. 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

0: nyame yaduma Thursday e be ya ene wi ase nyina kwahia e wa America Canada and Mexico ya de mundia no ebrel
1: Nicki Minaj.
0: It's all about football. Money, girl, let's fly off to Paris. Obi Ata Nasudin. And then he said, "U TV nya yeni ye. U ni Moti TV, u ni DSTV apebi. TV so be de tu. Bet so di amam fo be chabi." Okay, my man, Austin bi. Yenya starting World Cup, no, but wait me a in advance. Team to win World Cup. Oko 100 cities, Emma France. No, Oko 100, Emma Brazil. No, Oko 100, Emma Argentina. No, Oko 100, Emma Portugal. Check it, check it, price, mamie. Check it, Eric, check it, mamie. Etin, yami ya drum. 1 month time, na ba ako when you say three. What for this guy? Ghana to win World Cup. 100 cities. Any also no there. I'm on for say Ghana to win the World Cup. Now I'm say na yanje World Cup na under 20 be na yanje yanje wiase nyina na yekwaje wo Egypt no. Eno cry about 10 against 11. Yanne Bryson ye call final. Oga ze Ghana e small team won. Onne Bryson kura e bo. Omo ni mbo se ba yesa ama o player ba ko record. Enzo stay again. Oma nyame ye ya na ja. In fact, Ghana Muntie, yeah, the Chabahun to me, Cockot. Young boy, but I know. Now, on the 3rd of July.

0: Say a timidity, former MP a penny and a cotu mudia. 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Police for no match. 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Lord, yeah, do. 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
1: Nicki Minaj, give me love.
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0: Semano maku maku edu.
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1: for
0: 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I'm the doctor, Kuna, now the Kume. Now, I'll hear Tama Mepoya, Mia Musume, you didn't hear. 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

0: Okay, mami fa ejumwe ema the general overseer, the CEO of Naheba Ventures, and then Dr. Nana Kweku Amwa Nawoda, and then a birthday. 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

0: Eric Jandor ewo fie ha ya twen se bullet be baba to medui Eric se ya hwe biwa we dey born it out
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1: And your perfect combination, or anybody.
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1: Who call comfort Christian the other day? Christian will pay one comma me foul. The other day, we know what come with 30 euro. 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And I give my master no crown prayer than I say.
2: Some
1: watch you cry. We say Christian in a year papa. Ye do a trojan pun your coupon one, it's a chomun chone drop by Jesus Christ to an amochi. You ever call heaven tea. 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
1: 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Oh, Bible Mukra, can't count something as if I
0: and a young Yahomano, and a Mufanche, yummy. But what topic can a moon discuss you walk out? 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
1: very technical.
0: W. Uti, ah, sir, the old canoe, Meno Bay Adria, sir, obit me worry now, a common funnel. 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
1: That's right.
0: By no chess, a comfort will be a enemy.
1: Who did you call for Jaya Day?
0: Because at the end of the day, no, young and I are dying, yummy. And I'm boy.
1: Young coupon and boy women. Now, when I catch you, I say, I can't say. Nana, my comfort crown, poor Mundin and coupon. When I catch you, I'm
0: going to
1: get that day. You're going to say, you can't do a trudge and pony and coupon sit down in a year, man or can answer. Yes, I say, yeah, I'm with your son with your entity. What's your trudge and pony and coupon? We send you, Jibinum, a year. What did I sit there trying to pursue? What I catch as I was so many Yakopo beef. That be that. But what do you know?
0: Beef will be any more.
1: Beef will be any more.
0: Napraconchula crab.
1: That be that. I'm going to say, I'm not now born and I'm not named Motiane Yano Money so much as Sionoma Yasson Zomina. Into a more way of prayer, no. I yes, I'm Begunsa. I done an anum. Tetan Crani and Tram in Tramuja. 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
2: 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Now, me were for Sankasa and Kasa, Pastor Sammy, and me the witch yami. 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
3: 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A tune for young coupon, or the man Kumeja. 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
0: This is a giant of a
3: shunt of an engine of some who wants to be the three of us. Ama was in the what? 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
1: 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Trust in the Lord with all thy heart and lean not unto thy own understanding. In all thy ways acknowledge him and he shall direct your path. Be not wise in thy own eyes. Fear the Lord and depart from evil. Abraboye bueni asitreya ye tibzi. 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E wi e chena e disappointment. Aye, no more brave. And the amount of them crack to me, Busser crown or the other crown obey. We are saying, so who's your soul do who to a radiswa? Some compon of Kutana would turn out who to a radiswa. A radio person who would never look at him. A real Munyan, I'm such a no. Babu said, no man can't do it in Hutuni Paso. Say, who's Sadi as a Nipa? A radia boy. Philippians chapter 4, the verse number 6. Let be anxious for nothing, but in all things, by prayer with supplications with thanksgiving, let your request be made known unto the Lord. And to who do you turn the person in my bedroom? I'm a babu. Just for when the tour is watching, and put Radia Cassa in the Babuawa. Just a Radia Kanakuma, a bed thing. The Jesus Abusem Bia will be all be out in the Huatomoso. Abusem will be all be out or your defua or in the near to the Akasmasi and could be powers or one. But I am deemed to the stance any pun on film. If I want to run this one, no one did us what in Yanko Power. No, no, never mind. They will come up. Many you when you swing answer for John Freeborn. Radina said,

0: 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kingdom of God and his righteousness and every other thing shall be added unto you jesus so a nyene ne tie ne kane na de aka nyina urade de bama it doesn't matter what you are doing now it doesn't matter what treatment you are perceiving now it doesn't matter the corner that you have been put now it doesn't matter what you are facing but for ni to urade so ye ni pobi nse nye ye se urade wo mu a 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

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Yes, you are Jim Collier. One more thing. What do you tell? Shall we burn the jail? I pray. One and two, what you are? Yes, I Jim Collier. One more thing. Yeah. You are Jim Collier. You give me Jesus.

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0: Jesus.
1: Abraham,
0: Jehovah,
1: Jesus.

0: Jesus,
1: I'm
0: a
1: man,
0: I'm
1: a man,
0: I'm
1: a
0: man,
1: I'm
0: a
1: man,
0: I'm
1: a
0: man,
1: I'm
0: a
1: man,
0: I'm
1: a
0: man,
1: I'm
0: a
1: man,
0: I'm
1: a
0: man,
1: I'm
0: a
1: man,
0: I'm
1: a
0: man,
1: I'm
0: a
1: man,
0: I'm
1: a
0: man,
1: I'm
0: a
1: man,
0: I'm
1: a
0: man,
1: I'm
0: a
1: man,
0: I'm
1: a
0: man,
1: I'm
0: a
1: man

to him.

0: Jesus,
1: Jesus,
0: Jesus,
1: Jesus,
0: Jesus,
1: Jesus,
0: Jesus,
1: Jesus,
0: Jesus,
1: Jesus,
0: Jesus,
1: Jesus,
0: Jesus,
1: Jesus,
0: Jesus,
1: Jesus,
0: Jesus,
1: Jesus,
0: Jesus,
1: Jesus,
0: Jesus,
1: Jesus,
0: Jesus,
1: Jesus,
0: Jesus,
1: Jesus,
0: Jesus,
1: Jesus,
0: Jesus,
1: Jesus,
0: Jesus,
1: Jesus,
0: Jesus,
1: Jesus,
0: Jesus,
1: Jesus,
0: Jesus,
1: Jesus,

0: to trap. Jesus.
1: Yes.
0: Yes.
1: Yes.
0: Yes.
1: Yes.
0: Yes.
1: Yes.
0: Yes.
1: Yes.
0: Yes.
1: Yes.
0: Yes.
1: Yes.
0: Yes.
1: Yes.
0: Yes.
1: Yes.
0: Yes.
1: Yes.
0: Yes.
1: Yes.
0: Yes.
1: Yes.
0: Yes.
1: Yes.
0: Yes.
1: Yes.
0: Yes.
1: Yes.
0: Yes.
1: Yes.
0: Yes.
1: Yes.
0: Yes.
1: Yes.
0: Yes.
1: Yes.
0: Yes.
1: Yes.
0: Yes.
1: Yes.
0: Yes.

Lord,

0: definition.
1: How shall we do

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0: so grandchild no match of being crying. 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You're picking. So my name is also how we now so I said the other man radio. And but I'm not so free by 0544773837. 0544773837. 0544773837. Ubet my father, say and crime. 0544773837.
1: Abra, say and crime. 0544773837. Abra, say and crime. Ubet my father, say and crime. Ubet my father, say and crime. Ubet my father, say and crime. Ubet my father, say and crime. Ubet my father, say and crime. Ubet my father, say and crime. Ubet my father, say and crime. Ubet my father, say and crime. Ubet my father, say and crime. Ubet my father, say and crime. Ubet my father, say and crime. Ubet my father, say and crime. Ubet my father, say and crime. Ubet my father, say and crime. Ubet my father, say and crime. Ubet my father, say and crime. Ubet my father, say and crime. Ubet my father, say and crime. Ubet my father, say and crime. Ubet my father, say and crime. Ubet my father, say and crime. Ubet my father, say and crime. Ubet my father, say and crime. Ubet my father, say and crime. Ubet my father, say and crime. Ubet my father, say and crime. Ubet my father, say and crime. Ubet my father, say and crime. Ubet my father, say and crime.

Jehovah.

0: 0544-773837. 0544-773837. 0544-773837. With my friend, I do a Sidaba. So be a mania be an a hobby also. We see here Radia Bassa and the Radia Sra Ababasanema. It was Yesu Christo Demo. And so now, since you know, but to me, I know Gidea Castle. And Radi ever send one when I'm a Brabonimo. Okay, maybe to the first call on Yako. Hello. Hello.
1: Hello.
0: Hello.
1: Hello.
0: Yes, hello.
1: Good evening.
0: Good evening.
1: Yeah, praise the Lord.
0: Hallelujah.
1: If I'm opportunity, I'm gonna see Moro Market.
0: Moro Market, great. Okay.
1: I'm gonna tell you back.
0: Hmm. To my uncle.
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0: 0544773837 0544773837. Okay. Hello. Hello. Hello. Simon Santa, see you. What's happening? Say.
1: Why?
0: Hello. Yes, good evening. Pastor, two friends, you know, Kakra, mommy.
2: Pastor, fine. Pastor, na pome.
0: Christo, Adam, now, swear.
2: Yeah, I don't. Pastor, because every page number two, the prophet Matthias Mbila.
0: Matthias Mbila, okay, great, great. What's up, Mr. Mbila?
2: But the after that, eh?
0: Hmm.
2: Pastor, I'm passing my
0: Yo, man, 1 second, me, 2 minutes.

0: Hello. Okay, in between. 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Hello. Hello.
1: Maju akronom
0: yo. What's up, Mr. Anyway? Yeah, you didn't tell me. 1 minute. To me.
1: Okay.

0: Let me show. Hello? Yes, but your didn't say I free. Jesus. Hello.
1: Hello, Papa.
0: Hello, yes.
1: Bacho, good evening.
0: Evening, Bacho. This is an hour because I'm free here. Hello.
1: Bacho, you made your mama here, Papa. Lady, can you hear me? I'm going to pass it. And I'm going to pass it. What do you have to do? Say, you're not a man. And you're not a man.
0: Papa.
2: I'm going to go to the house.
0: Yeah, they're riding your coupon, see. 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

0: 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We are dear, ye be a tea. When you have best regional minister award NFA lands and natural resource minister ISO Olumuyan for Emmanuel Lama Kofibu almost says one of the best female best male you miss female but only a female that we have best male performing minister and I want to chase a woman kukakwa announcing deputy minister for transport and was I am Rashe Begani the moment for more jomlo Dr. Toffee one also Wamu 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
1: There are many, many, many things you cannot prevent. And it's about doing the right things. We know that we don't need to wait. As we are standing here, we are told that somebody is trapped in there. Why should this happen? Because somebody didn't do the right thing. You see, when people step out to do the right thing, all of us will support them. Sometimes we don't. We even isolate them and we make the world believe that they are rather the ones doing the wrong thing. What is worse than somebody trapped in you? Even if you are trapped in your car, how will it feel? So please, all I'm saying is that let's abide by the rules. I said only yesterday or so that rules never make sense. Nobody likes rules. But we need rules. Otherwise, nothing will function. And we need to do proper investigation. We must all open ourselves to be held to account. It's all of us. This really maybe needn't have happened. But what could we have done? What do we do to ensure that going forward we are not seeing many like this? We all know the right things to do. Let us make them possible. That's all I want to say now. But I want to thank everybody who is here, the press, our ministers, all of us, our security people, fire service, police, who else? All of us. What are the lessons learned? When things like this happen, it's not so much that you are standing here and talking about them. How do we ensure that going forward we see less and in fact that we will eliminate them? It depends on all of us. I want to plead with all of us to abide by the rules. Rules of citing property, of citing even our own houses. We know the place is prone to flooding. We know that this is a waterway.
0: Abusuya weya mampanyi abedu yechire obemfumu okuni jenana opoku ajimani Ena yetise wanoso wadena no atumbina Asamno akwa kwa ye awrehuse mpapa apa Ama eneya ye kasei enyo nukwa onipabia Na owo 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
2: Well, I don't feel fine. I'm in short. I don't feel happy at all because what happened today, I don't expect up. Yes, but this, I read the bridge now. As I just see the one platform, nothing come out beside the building. One of my colleagues who still said the building, as that one, I hear the noise, that one still come out. That one still wants to know the people that will sit and go give the other guy the house. The next thing I have to do, I have to give the floor. I mean, wrong. That one speaking wrong, I have to be the presser for grass. Two people, but one in the mosque there, the building hits that one. But other guy is still this building, but that one jump. and break your ribs.
3: Yeah, yeah. So the hospital says they treat my leg. They have some medical issue.
2: Doctors came out, take me there, and treat me.
3: Yeah.
2: Yes, a normal business for us. I'm security here. I've been here more a year plus. It's where business, the store here is business, where they do business. They sell anything, provision, mineral, this type of thing, water.
0: We and Crawford and almost shut down in Nigeria for and I will tell Woman Kane. Now, how much I said, hey, what could you make a crumb? Woman Lee and Woman Sissy from Mama and they Bako Kaka Yedi and Huan Yaha Wako Kama Sama Koyara Hosampa Young Consent for Fumain. So said, yeah, by no Bobo and Hosa Yadia, your friend, Ebola Yinitia, or no better me and Yabia who will be a better me abuano on the Aswano. Obroni Ebekatensa isolation system and no one more ye had the abua Nasa Basa Yadia Yiniti, a woman in Crofona, Kaku, no Mahena, or Matimiabua, and Sassam Wunti, and our software bed, your child, or her, your pump, the Eswa, or Maimura, and Dr. Grace, a young Sudan Qua, or no, and your day, the Nichiro Mu, or a Libu, a flow. Ninina, and say, I buy no air, she says, as I say, one more ABCC, a health post to be a war. O man ye yashia who do in a susabe ya on beef your mouth from rain. Na o was I a dear be and tempa, doctor for betting me a swano. Wrong from Ura or mine mu emehal adrain. Nanona can who be my bra. Doctor, I yes you don't quite one air corner. One day upon day, Eduma, a fool be me, Miamia, one more call Miamia who do a call ye screening and hold one a fee or chess. Womugusua, I didn't hear my who do a go a cromo betting me upwa. A man say yadie bi eko obi a obebi a omeso anu ntem na enyi nsem uti se de covid 19 ba ya pali 40 mili wo ho ye niam ahudu opi no wo si we de omo boabo wo ho ato na se basa yadie ni yini ti a wo mo atimi agina no ntem doctor ayensu dankwa
4: Mundo Ebola has income to Ghana and we don't have any suspected cases. We have to be prepared. So emergency preparedness is what we're going to prevent the disease from entering the country. So today we came to Enugu precisely to assess the preparedness of this particular border. Because Enugu is the second largest border in the country. So what did we find today? We found that they are very prepared. Those who are coming in and those who are leaving, all the systems are in place. We have even seen some public education flyers that they have posted around the border. So far, the message we're getting is very encouraging. They are prepared. Of course, there are a little bit of gaps in the system, which will be mentioned that they needed some PPEs and also that the lab needs to be more functional. So we have taken all that information to the advisory. We are going back to Accra. We inform the minister and also inform the president, and then we bring you the necessary equipment, all the necessary consumables, the PPEs, to effectively manage this border, to save Ghanaian lives, and to prevent the Ebola from entering the country.
0: Dr. Grace Ayensu Dankwa Ena Yetini Nini, Yefiwona Yakonsan Fufumu. 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Oswa fuwa wa hea pomnisu wa. the statement about what you're saying. Woman, you know, a human, no, any idea, dear, and I just say, what I said, woman, a year, I have one also who near woman, Tina, woman, suspended, no, I'm saying, ah, suspension, Tina, see, and you're human, a fair, moody, by the end of the sea. Now, a doctor for no couple mukuanua, a walk of Fanacia by Sabiano. A doctor knew Pania Wadawano and a doctor, Michael Lett. Doctor Lett, come on, come up. Champion doctor, one of you mobile. When you move up, papa, and was it there be a summons at your sequel? And yes, Anna, you can, yes, papa, woman, and my Juma. Now, on 20, you must not fear the old deeper bombing and your cranty, and a doctor, Michael Lett, on a essential for bonk. Where you go to you?
5: The decision to go then the strike was the decision taken by a group, so we presented it to the client, we assistance and we are still taking steps to make sure we go back to our people, talk to them through more discussion. So as you can see, I'm in my theater here going to the theater. I'm going to operate.
0: Wey aye o doctor ni a wano ada a doctor for one kabomuku a walk of anacha baya sabia. One more president, and no cut off one Dr. Michael Lett, and I'll tell you. Now, Sassam Croyano, now, Dr. Amuakuhine, I want Frank Amuakuhina, or yes, and Timantem Musua for me. A doctor for no Croy Shadow, that one more has it. Oh, let me a cover be BIA, and also so I say, or best Romo, or best Roma, though, one more yas, I say, who will be now a month for a yardia, Obuyamua.
6: I'm very, very much following the issue that I've been happening. I spoke with the health minister, and on his direction, let's take steps to see how best we can have these issues resolved. So we came to meet with the union leaders to get their perspective and see how best we'll be able to resolve it. Thankfully, we've reached a resolution. However, they make the communication themselves. So I'm sure that in the course of time, they do that communication. Once they do the communication, then we'll carry that from there. But I want to assure the public that Ashanti region is central when it comes to health delivery. But we carry the burden of both the northern, the middle, and the Ashanti itself. So if we have our only tertiary hospital breakdown in this manner, then most definitely it will affect us. So we're taking all the steps in making sure that these issues are de-escalated, most importantly. Because once the neighbors on the education that suffer, so that we'll be able to help us. I want to thank the health minister, the regional leaders, for their cooperation in this issue, and thank the ICC team for joining us in this resolution. So we communicate the resolution to the health minister. The regional leaders will also come out, then as soon as possible, we implement the issues there. One of the issues that came up was Syria and what is that stumbling block? You know, so for us, I will be at the same point. We are doing equipment installation, we are getting the cell phones for the contractors so that they do the finishing works in terms of the construction related issues. The Roma Health Director is also doing staff rationalization and deployment so that we'll be able to open it. As early as possible, we'll open it so that we'll be able to take on the pressure from information. Beyond that, we are planning on or we're working on a concept where you could have reverse referrals. So Tamil Hospital could not manage the situation. They got the person to confirmate you. We've been able to stabilize the patient for a certain number of days. Can we do a reverse referral so that the patient can stay in there and recover from there instead of add?
0: Onipayatini, kain ayye Dr. Frank Amuakuhine, oya sentiment temusua for ye ye no tun chaya on one kasansu, woye, wubia, woye wo Dr. Nia. 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
7: 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Now, Wamaha, Obia, and you will be now. And from there, soon I will be drunk, man. Am I the license? That I never got with the country of say, yes, it's sending it out. Maybe my foot from, since you are brand new to cabinet, you are going to be in parliament. They pass some brand in here. There will be a message of district mining committee. OBN to be your license. This recommendation for license. Say the idea of person who is mining. Where the car, Nana, any of the mining, you know, as say, assemblyman, Kaho, OBN. They are here to lose who they are mining or have good training. They are here, they are here, they are here, they are here. 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
8: we have built our homes paid our school fees and carried many families through difficult seasons but God has also taught us hard lessons When mining forgets the people, the land cries. Rivers turn against us, and the future grows dim. Today, I am delighted we are choosing a path we are declaring the progress and preservation work together. As I always say, we cannot eat cold, but we can drink clean water. Let us mine in a way that protects both. My dear ladies and gentlemen, today's program is more than a policy. It is a covenant with our people, a covenant with our farmers, that their cocoa will not die, so that gold can live. A covenant with our mothers, that the rivers they depend on will not become the poison. A covenant with our youth, that their lives are well far more than any ones of gold. If a farmer loses his life, the gold loses its value. Let us read from this day for responsible mining means dignified work, safe pits, trained hands, and communities that are protected, not displayed. It means that when the machines move on, the land can still feed our children. From this call that I go out my heart to His Excellency, the President of the Republic of Ghana, John Dramani Mahama, for taking a bold initiative that is a direct response and a pragmatic solution to our fight against illegal mining. Honorable Regional Minister, my dear miners and fellow citizens, as a deputy chief executive, I take this responsibility personal. The Bremen of Defeat Assembly will not save on this duty. We will enforce our mining ban laws without fear or favor, because the law that is not enforced just good advice. We will work hand in hand with Nananom, because no one plants a tree for himself alone. We plant for generations we may never meet. As Chairman of the Patrick Council, we will partner with the Ministry of Lands and Natural Resources.
0: We are your Broom North, DC, and Yatini Nina, Yamra, Aya Kumase, Kroponumu, na. 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
9: before the onset of the rain, we started flooding most of the rivers and the river bodies that normally gives us headache whenever it rains. And it's not even ended. We are dredging till when we realize that the rains have come down. We've done a lot of work in the Adafwa area, in the Azuparimampo area. Even this week, we have done a lot of work dredging on the Akwetia line where we are. This week, we are going back again to that stretch. So what we are doing is that we want to make sure that we create channels for the water to find proper access wherever it rains, because when it rains, the water doesn't get good access, like it finds its own way at the banks of our flooding. So the reason we have directed that we embark on serious dredging program. So that's what we're doing. I know that there's some arrest because it's too bad. People are still dumping, like a number of clearing there, but they are still dumping there. That's a sustainable measure. The Africa is a very difficult person to manage, you know. We are punishing. So far, we've sent people as many as 26 to court.
0: Eti, Yewra, Adi Atuja, Sese Sese Diye, Oforibu Adi Chia, Sese Sese Diye, ensamansama yi saba kumase ne nimpote munti se woye na woye bola na di kogube biba saba sa ashe yiye na sese di ya umuso 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
10: and yes, I do. I market. I say, I am Obi Ofia Kra. Kita almost 2 billion, 1 billion. I'm a top journey. Now what you say? I do. We are. In fact, on to me brand. I'm a top journey. Do. I'm a top baby. Fufro. Until I buy a power truck. Obi, I say, also buy that. Be a police station. Be wa hamaya. Obi, police station. Be wa hamaya. I be buy. What okay? Be police station clinic. I be buy. Wa a power truck. Because at least this is like 4 times. When our leaders, they are closing the markets, allowances, they are going home. They are following them on the roadside to rob them and collect the money. So this is not the first time. And then they are coming to attack the people who sleep inside the market. Many people, they are sleeping inside these markets. We are here, like you. We are sleeping here. So all of us were watching in the market. But the people, they are coming and attack us, collecting money from us and beat them. It's not the first time.
0: 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Nedumedia, a diho atuaso. A higher silver 98.3 from now. Mamma for birthday, ye, and she shall so quick back up na afe yen so. 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

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I'm here for a water way and for my Lois, Michaela, Lois, Michaela, Coco Square, CSIR.

so a brother me so our day on to me bibia bibia do so be can be a man manu any shira in town Lois Michaela our day any that we want to cry in town DNC or brother me da our day on your empire and all your secret prayers just to say our day in town on your empire we if you are or for Alfred and Alfred and so mommy Vic and I'm a Passover and for the case we show and we show a year out of our Lloyds Michaela to school away CSIR visit show and what you're for the same we are the national school.

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0: 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But a year on one ratting young couple and Hama with Tiasi said the Abaya, who's when the Babonso now be young Pamaka. And a young man will say, who been making this good use this opportunity? Who been make good use of it? What this are when you wait? Who be using ye? A quenya when you set Tiasi for? A quenya when you send all that's wrong from my unworthy woman? Who be using sa when you wait ye? Ɛde ayɛ wo kra nkwagyeɛ ho adwuma. 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
1: Deɛ nti a
0: 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Now, what back home here, friendly bringing him? 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
0: 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So when you Christo Yesu ni, so one such a wadding for Christo ya wabra bosura, and no krajanqua. 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

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Nana Joba for the Carapo. The Bia Wotim in Kafribian. Miss Row. Only Pawua and sign. A man in your wild juice when Nipawua answer. In Tina Wopo, a brabo be a Sadi a son, and a Sadi open, and your son at you. So a Nipawan and a Sadi and can Nipa ni problem. Then so trust me, sir. Just when you pay up, you can when you pay up, what you attend to, if you want. What you say? As I said, you pay up, you can when you pay up, what you attend to down. Into the book of Hebrews, chapter 9, verse 28 down. Bible says that said here, everything you go pon, every to obey, quite the body in what you pray in the soul, and the actual one now share the wine. 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
0: 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Yeah, we are born, so now we are born. When you know, quite yeah. I feel once a warrior, Jumana, no, no, no, no, no, no, no, no, no, no, no, no, no, no, no, no, no, no, no, no, no, no, no, no, no, no, no, no, no, no, no, no, no, no, no, no, no, no, no, no, no, no, 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no, no, no, no, no, no, no, no, no, no, no, no, no, no, no, no, no, no, no, no, no, no, no, no, no, no, no, no, no, no, no, no, no, no, no, no, no, no, no, no, no, no, no, no, no, no, no, no, no, no, 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

0: 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Say, in Shirani di wongu, you are born, Jesus Christ. 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Christ Jesus mo tina, he is different from Ghana. 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
0: You will not be one more Ghana and so on to Ghana. And in a bravo now, or born, or money said ye Ghana bravo tea, but your bonnie said ye Christo bravo tea, and a Christo ma bravo a tea. To make I send them here teachings for church. 1 Peter chapter 2, verse 9 now. And I read it to the young say, Yen say, I mean, kind of mouth. 1 Peter chapter 2. Verse 1 down. 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Na Jesus Christ or your own mind
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0: what do I say Jesus Christ and your own mind and you will nipa be one more or to Ghana but only Christ and you will nipa be one more or will Christ and so to Ghana what's your sound profile you know me a different Obi onu ma wokɔ asɔre de enso nte Kristo mu ɔte Ghana mu. 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
1: 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Almost Casa Talia. 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
1: Okay, I'm a brain.
0: I know my Edinny is over 98.3. 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

0: 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Another one, sorry. Main point, you are happy. Jai, if you didn't know, your mommy and your papa, so for you are the instrument, not the Ojemre Abel.
1: Into your situation.
0: Okay.
1: It doesn't matter how long you've waited, how long you've prayed, how long.
0: Ever since I've been told.
1: How long they've said.
0: But you've been with the show, you've been here.
1: Child of God.
0: Defeated by Silver.
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0: of Majority. Cynthia Mecca joining me yourself. Cynthia Mecca also joining me on the show. I am a penny. Your OEM area fans on my family. Radio doors on my sentiment. Yes, we can't see more fiddy. When you baby and phantom is a silver and fair. I say, but you bring out the bushes. Okay, I'm telling you, I'm going to tell you. I told you, you're suffering, you're afraid, and so much. I do one before you and many meetings. My God. But your ABN and lay a dead kind. My break the same. I will do a video to server affair. My God. Young Gobonsha, once again. But your teen is an awesome mommy said. A dub in a debia. And then it died to a dust wall. And you ran on Kono. Copy Nundu or Survivor FM. Video Mose. What did you make any deal with Ojebre? Oh, mercy, Lord. Ojebre. Ebre Wakasa Fide, so. It's in Major Shannon's mind.
1: You are listening to a Sophie Gatinson on the King.
0: Now, I need this summer with me. In glory and majesty. And copy me say, Nundu more. And you may have known the King. He's the King. Hey, when you bet your
2: house on fire. In
0: glory. Ara, would you be a better year life for us? So, that's one player with Christ yesterday. I'm telling you, over here. Oh my God. I didn't even ask to find your cup of tea. Man, I'll bring Pony when you're for. Put your mind. What can I play? Come. You're to a henny. You are finished, man. Kuni mdi fo kendi fo neo Adam Barimi Wow Buche Rifu Wow Adwa Yedosan Kwa Yemiye Abura Dibye Wudi Yesuwa Iura And then so na senka mwai Hey Say ya kwa dana ene ye tiye ni Ene huno main dana li ane ye wwa I said, I come. Indeed, we give you all the glory. We give you all the praise. Oh, yes. We lift your name higher. Oh, my God. Okay. Every time I'm trying to tell you, I'm on fire. And I am chakra. Yanka Jones is here. Hey. Satan, you are in trouble today. I am telling you, either you like it or not, you are in trouble.

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1: This coming.
0: What's your routine name blanket?
1: Who was taken up from you?
0: A utum funya go pa percentina won kambia.
1: Mana asu.
0: Macho de make say wunyim tuma. Macho.
1: This coming.
0: Anya by force please.
1: Menyi. Son of man.
0: Nimu so wuji tum se.
1: From heaven with power.
0: What's your routine name blanket? A utum funya go pa na basa.
1: You know,
0: so
1: I was in
0: peace.
1: I woke up to pray.
0: They're making so one drive a car, one car.
1: King
0: is the one here. They're making interest of women to move it to
1: the king.
0: Apart from sir,
1: one
0: drive a car.
1: King is coming.
0: But you're so with me. If any king in a man, I'm coming.
1: Please,
0: it's not me.
1: Waiting,
0: how long? You're moving. Your way and a citizen, sir. Company and power, and never a day I won't.
1: Your king is
0: a two thing and couple of boss or boss, I said. Now, don't you know?
1: So, you did.
0: So, yes, and I just said, you need the M out your floor. So, okay. Much of us about to talk to my son.
1: You
0: know, I'm going to be so quiet. Very good to go. Hurrah.
1: I
0: will see you. And you
1: may
0: so yes, you did. I said, I'm saying, I'm coming. I'm coming. I'm coming. I'm coming. I'm coming. I'm coming. I'm coming. I'm coming. I'm coming. I'm coming. I'm coming. I'm coming. I'm coming. I'm coming. I'm coming. I'm coming. I'm coming. I'm coming. I'm coming. I'm coming. I'm Every moon swadam, let's let in your wine. The Casa Trea Puma, yes, you
2: are listening to a sophomore at the Jew on the Jimmy. You are listening to a sophomore at the Jew on the Jimmy.

0: Baba wo bo ba cho wo nyina so
1: is coming
0: ana se ni nyina so eh adibie wo din bia wo nyina so
2: person
0: ani en fra di bi sa brabo abrabo no so ni pe bia wa ti ase fa sa si we so so we did tuma na so we did tuma cho wo bo kra so into wa brabo na wo bo ba cho wo nyina so na se wo nyina so dia ni nyina so ne sai eh
2: asem ba
0: okay, me was server FM for the most is here. Then you're recording a line. It's Bajo T. Server FM building. Hey, I'm on show. Before I say, you're in your Asurana Kafam. Okay, wait. Now, before I say, a formula casano, and also a young one, didn't be a genus of cramp on also putting in a
2: swamp.
1: Every ounce,
0: Natchez says, every yes, you be a winning a swamp.
1: I say,
0: I did be aiming in a source, every yes, you hey. Every said, you was every yes, you mean in a swamp. If I sank a minute, then you will pay me first man. The deep may be a meeting with a man, I
1: said.
0: A conference, I did different at Tintin. At Tintin, Ronnie say, while Bram from Marble, Baby and Framma, Ebaba Fabian. At Tintin, who was so opposed, so on pro, one of my boss, also. Nti ya udenya re ho sam ma wum nie ye oni pe bi wo se wi ase we se ma o ma bra boy ye satin tin hu merci lord merci ma bra boy ye satin tin hu be bien from me bi pe pa fa bia no ko oh my god
1: this same
0: Nehazika Bandia
1: was taken up from
0: okay
1: into
0: Bajoti
1: to so calm in like manner
0: as Sawutim. Now would you two say, no, Chris said, when you put your bravo, I man, when you put in a bravo, I sat in Tim Rati, your IDB,
1: great glory, the king,
0: OBI, you be paying. OBI, you be paying.
1: If you want to,
0: your friend, natural.
1: I woke up.
0: What trouble?
1: When I heard his words,
0: the king won't mean can't tell me so on trouble.
1: And people of God.
0: So won't mean can't tell me so on trouble. It will be a trauma.
1: But also,
0: once you be trauma on this, means say you
2: are.
0: Because I want can't say anybody on trouble. Did you walk in here? No, no trauma.
1: Oh,
0: your friend, you go for choke, man.
1: Where is your king?
0: What much you go for?
1: God, your king is coming.
0: And tell me so on trouble. You are
1: so this
0: it's me say you want casa.
1: Okay.
0: As a me ya
1: for the
0: okay. So come on, see ya. We been to now as I'm copying court. And as I was I'm copying police station. My things just are not making me laugh for
1: the
0: Udu ani abuza o statement ma. 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Tonight I say, I won't watch all the animals. And to when you put the ass, I assume, watch up. Okay. My dear friends, I try very, very important. The beer was a yes, we say, move in this
1: world. And
0: then I just said, before says, and you know, so name, and I told you, big, you can buy. But I want to keep. So I told you, now, man, you know, so name, and you, hey. Answer now, Silver FM. Ever better than Silver FM. Eh? 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
0: Obia beti match do dia fa. 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So Obia beti match do dia fa no. Hey. Nasa pro Obia santa ko to ko ni open so. 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Hey. Now I watch amukum. 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Mapum so timacho be a fan woman. Now to never here. Ayaka Bangia. Listen. Obia true idea, watch your fastest to be what Timmy is here. Sister, what Timmy is here. Obia true idea, what happened to me. 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I'm a young boy. This woman, what dear Bapusi? Oh, Kumu! Kumu, Kumu, Kitty, Kitty, Kitty, Kitty, because of you, because of you. Vivian, listen to what I'm saying. Because of you. And then my one into another coin saying, because of you. Into our throat, you knew. Bema na busi ni bi oh bema na busi ni wa chiri pa o onti kuma se hi baby ya wo bia na kwa nchechi onu baby oh wo wa yi ayi ayi kuyi wo so bi kuyi nchechi ro baby bema na busi ni bi o wo si daddy and my sister Vivian wearing me bra a phone di me bra fast o and me bra da ni kwa nseni. I'm more than I can remember our task to be a young man like a kind of crew. Your dear woman is said, Vivian, it's my taxi, I told my brother, no coin sent. 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Listen. A cho dia bi ni sa wi ase we man ni nyina so. E kwa bia so. You like it or not? Once I want to say what should be a foul. And that's what you should be a foul. Yo, I give you a friend of food point. 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I'm saying, a bitch, and you're a rose. You'll be right. When you baby, I watch what you're about, bitch. Kick. Every hour. Nanay, but your team. The woman saw you are in a yellow prayer. The name was his system, the baby. When you baby was his system, and a bad from you. Hey, what from Bato should be you? And you won't want out his opinion, so you know, big you can't answer us and all. And so soon, woman, you did also. Now, so once I will get you from interest, and yes, I'll come on. I am a baby, my rose. Glory. Nana ka se o te kunyo sunu bu nipa fari nipa nana he nkwa nana chame when I had nana fisa nana betra kunyo sunu nyina nana yire ba akoko the king chame no I nkwa no but also hey
7: coming.
0: Our Father, be very careful.
7: It's coming.
0: Be very careful.
7: Pastor. How long we've waited, how long
0: And seven and four back and found one before we knew of. Yeah, back and found one is a winner, second, I will be a sport. Me, what? You make a big job of myself. Mercy, Lord. Okay, listen. Oh, my God. O tinha venha como moe no meu dia seta. Okay, listen. Ghana, your opinion about my Ghana. Will you be ready? We are Jaya. We are Jaya, so person. We are opinion on my Ghana. Okay. Your friend, the president, John Dramani Mahama. Okay. President Drubi. In Fibia, the Senate. Sadi, no, John, no, baby, baby. Sadi, no, full stop, we'll be near a channel. Full stop, we'll be and the president, he gives us a S. Maybe I know we didn't cause a sign yet. Yes, let me not wait late.
8: That's a fact.
0: Ayaka Bantaya. Hey, when you say we are bored in your castle, Brock of Finna, not this our dying room. Oh, Brian, who knew? Oh, you know, Pen Man, baby. Oh, what would I be? Oh, no, Baba, what do you owe? Oh, no, Baba, one who can be never born if you're cool. My God.

0: Yo, we in this area soon, yeah. 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
1: That's it.
0: Minimum, you know, so I would never tell you for sasses. What brought about minimum, you know, so. When you say, you know, you say, you take an October tomorrow, you're okay. So, we are sitting here, you're begging me to over there. No, man, no, some bummer. Yeah, go check it out. 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
0: Coming into your
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Radisha, Radisha, Radisha, Radisha, Radisha, Radisha, Radisha, Radisha, Radisha, Radisha, Radisha, Radisha, Radisha, Radisha, Radisha, Radisha, Radisha, Radisha, Radisha, Radisha, Radisha, Radisha, Radisha, Radisha, Radisha, Radisha, Radisha, Radisha, Radisha, Radisha, Radisha, Radisha, Radisha, Radisha, Radisha, Radisha, Radisha, Radisha, Radisha, Radisha, Radisha, Radisha, Radisha, Radisha, Radisha, Radisha, Radisha, Radisha, Radisha, Radisha, Radisha, Radisha, Radisha, Radisha, Radisha, Radisha, Radisha, Radisha, Radisha, Radisha

0: Enough is enough. 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
1: I woke up to pray.
0: My God.
1: When I heard his words, the king
0: of Bombay is
1: coming.
0: When you listen to us,
1: the king of Bombay is coming.
0: What's a one sound for time?
1: The king is coming.
0: Natural, dear Pony B.A.T.
1: is coming.
0: Nasa, Tro, then you didn't do a war. And to a water, dear B.A.T. Yo, you fool, ma'am. Well, what true dear beat your dog form? So what true dear beat your sea? Oh, Pompa, you didn't say, I true dear pony, it's our sea. It's your mum, it's our year, it's your cool. Yes, Christo demon, Sancho, then, and my Daniel. Watch out, Ayaka Bandi. Oh, Pompa, you did. So, yes, you know, what true dear beat your ya. Oh, Christ, yes, you and my Daniel. What you know, what you know, Ebiana and Nay, dead, you can. I don't know, Jabrak, I did about combo. I'm both two friends and going to this empire. But your tennis and summary. Our Jabran Pipe will send you. But just a make us a one. Now, so I can say one, some foot and time shame. Can say two.
2: Tantan shay! Yeah! In the name of Jesus. In the name of Jesus.
0: In the name of Jesus Christ.
3: Good. Oh my God, Yanko.
4: I said,
3: I'm going to be so many. I'm going to be

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2: Supply. Yeah, Utsiene. Everybody, some of you found
3: in the name of Jesus.
2: Some of you found
3: in the name of Jesus.
2: Some of you
3: in the name of Jesus.
2: Yes, I know.
3: In the name of Jesus.
2: It's legit to me.
3: In the name of Jesus.
2: Oh, Jesus Christ.
3: In the name of Jesus.
2: Yes, I know.
3: In the name of Jesus.
2: Yes, I know.
3: In the name of Jesus.
2: Yes, I know.
3: In the name of Jesus.
2: Yes, I know.
3: In the name of Jesus.
2: In the name of Jesus.
3: In the name of Jesus.
2: In the name of Jesus.
3: Yes, in the name of Jesus.
2: Yes, I know.
3: In the name of Jesus.
2: Name of Jesus.
3: Yes, I know.
2: In the name of Jesus.
3: In the name of Jesus. In the name of Jesus.
2: In the name of Jesus.
3: In the name of Jesus.
2: In the name of Jesus.
3: In the name of Jesus.
4: Every I'll see
5: you are listening to a suffering beatitude.
4: She said that
5: in Jesus' name,
3: amen.
2: Okay, you know what I'm saying? I told me that I was suffering with a free and so man. A big bomb of 4 years to my name again. Don't forget. Here's a plan and say, you made an event of algebra. Algebra. Was several FM video, man. See, and that do at the beer. And you may not know, Kusinundu. Samson and that Bernada. And you may not know, Kusinundu.
5: You are listening to a suffering
2: video, man. Okay, my number is 0244 277 654 0244 277 654 0244 277 654 and I said 0244 385 899 0244 277 654. Young couple show. So our number, sorry, so mobile phone support WhatsApp. Mommy, hi. That was 0244 385 899. I love you so much. God bless you and still bless us.

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4: I don't know the group. Papa, you're here to say, and I want you to have a power. I want you to have a power. I want you to have a power. I want you to have a power. I want you to have a power. I want you to have a power. I want you to have a power. I want you to have a power. I want you to have a power. I want you to have a power. I want you to have a power. I want you to have a power. I want you to have a power. I want you to have a power. I want you to have a power. I want you to have a power. I want you to have a power. I want you to have a power. I want you to have a power. I want you to have a power. I want you to have a power. I want you to have a power. I want you to have a power. I want you to have a power. I want you to have a power. I want you to have a power. I want you to have a power. I want you to have a power. I want you to have a power. I want you to have a power. I want you to have a power. I want you to have a power. I want you to have a power. I want you to have a power. I want you to have a power. I want you to have a power. I want you to have a power. I want you to have a power. I want you to have a power. I want you to have a power. I want you to have a power. I want you to have a power. I want you to have a power. I want you to have a power. I want you to have a power. I want you to have a power But nyame de mawa or the chewkwa
5: or the achew
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4: so sa je su ko ye 40 days fasting wo people so na o si form no o de no de kan si anu
5: eh bon sam na
4: 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This one person would tell the assembly that would be a coswa and this I would put to Sodomy and press I want to be ye.
5: Oh, okay.
4: And one I used to go to script as a crosser, Koto Sodom will write the young couple on one or someone. Abia, I propose I get for the someone you soon should be a man in your job,
5: Obebre.
4: Sino. I would say now, but I can maybe I want to know. But to be who?
6: 98.3.
4: I would say now, but I can. I would say, maybe I want to know, but to be who? This will be a popular happiness. I would say, but it's one that I say. I didn't let you know. Sadly, Pano, when this soon, soon, Papa didn't see a buono.
5: Okay. Okay.
4: When the papa papa ye ya, ya prabo ye boy, a dear be a case for who man's an adedi on a
5: moon.
4: A bit ready. 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
4: 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This is a young pair. 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
4: 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Ose em.
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4: 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Ose em.
5: David.
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5: Ose nyina.
4: But as one thing and that you get me ni na me ni pepre.
5: Oh, okay. Anye ni honhom.
4: As one thing. 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
5: David.
4: So smoke come me the body pull me fan say me pa. Me the body pull man na what dey jina. 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We meet me some dabiye. Apia we my body.
5: David.
4: By front one and come say na sabi jimi for. And then come say.
5: Asant for pray say the offer be apan e tun am.
4: And ya pia no. Ti by so and jimi for na ntima say sabi.
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4: di man wo fa so lo tu so ni so odi di man
5: david
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5: ene
4: so so ni ji wo che wo ye wo ti pa so ka che me se and to afford your project, Ghana, or be to make kind of you as you feel you 200. What person can tell you what?
5: David.
4: I pray to San and Yamatia.
5: David.
4: And all my year blessing.
5: David. When you see for.
4: Abia. What be to make us? What be to look at Brady Mamma, but you got a private jet. No, I said 2% Tabisa Yokosa.
5: David.
4: And I had a year blesser. And I want to tell you so far.
5: What's over?
4: Yeah, what you're crying?
5: I'm
4: proposing a friendly time, oh, Tom.
5: David.
4: How soon some money now? What's it? I will be a one word. You will soon soon tire. Or what you will get out of it. I'm more pop around the money. Set your bay ya. Who bet me a soon yami ye. Then I want to know what I want to be. Sorry.
5: David.
4: Or whatever.
5: Hey, then I saw
4: the Sofuka cry away.
5: At idea of a crowd.
4: Appear, Mrs. So I want to know what the Sofuka cry away. I saw no tone room and not to be ready. Or dinner then comes a set because of the Tanya Kaba won't be here. I want to know Kasan to cool nipa. But then time I hook another one is a sound of honor. Number one, don't any soon, no
5: many. Onion, you
4: number two, soon, papa, be a number two with the bubble. What we say, Michelle's an amateur cassette, quite a despite, eh? Quakuti, was a shatter, Bibu Bunkuna. To put the bubble on you, dear, yes, say. And the top and ten, you be two, what a bunkuna,
5: bubble,
4: and to my daily lady, you jobber. When you miss a mistress, I will never tell what's here. And I will pop a money. You will soon soon, you are both for bitter what's in, you are soon soon beer, or your quality in what's in your support to my things will be this carbon crab from Sika. Abia will be a beer store, not store name, cost of a sister's store to Jadu. Soon to buy this carbon from Sika. This was soon soon beer than the children of my turn one. Maso and yet you matter.
6: That was a bubble jump at the Hopai
4: Nama on the Nibia Franco. But you never can what I said. And to your friend, time up and I do my deno, Yenadi Yoba. Tis a woman, Brenoma, could you know? What Tadana, why is it a somewhere thing? What does a sister man as a pure bigger Sika would need your own never for?
5: David.
4: What Nessica,
5: 100 citizens,
4: every man ta,
5: when you didn't come.
4: Never any bubble,
5: David.
4: Obeya penye juma bo sobe be so no wan proposition sa.
5: Wa dis kana ko.
4: Ya ten kanwa, me se kana sa. Ti wa ni bobra.
5: David.
4: Ti president ko for the case, was no civil servant can be a billionaire. Was a teacher, what the teacher for the site example. Teacher was a teacher ni teacher to be billionaire, teacher for bu fu ko ma se president did your matter. Former president Akufo-Addo. Asibo kan no so no kre. Because salary, I want to 10,000, not 5,000, I want to 2,000. And one, I want to see a compensation.
5: If you make a home,
4: problem be a dose of beer, a problem, anyone to pay. And fuck me, Yaro, and I'm a bread, and I'm a chili, but now we're yachting. I saw for now, but you should talk like a jibble. Abia, my minister was a papa, what can one be near so for my coma could take the seminar?
5: Hey,
4: 47 wa kwa 36 wa na me nyama wo
7: serious
4: akwa ba bi ya no atro akwa ba bi ya no atro akwa ba bi ya no wo se 37 and so still a problem that so ho dem ka chese ma me e ne kwa bi me wudi bi me wi ase 33 na ko sense pa na ade e be bo wo no na e sisi wo so wo ade e be bo wo no na e kanse mo no bi dia tu tu na dem tu se ba nko omo nyina sa no mo te na a woman named me who went to me from Kim
8: Silver 98.3
4: and a pike and a piece of wood came here and not be so quite car when I'm a boy
7: before
4: I'm finding was sent to the pound. I don't know what judgment is
7: going
4: to mean. I don't know what you call the phone. So, Obia Jadiatio, Obia Sodiatio, what this is from Pabia Duty to be a Christmas was one of them. When you were different, be a one pretty semi-missus who for the TA, and when you never think of the man in Kosovo, I'm
7: proud.
4: When you tell you, men to men tell them to my 50 years soon, Kasama
7: Bennett,
4: and what brave ministry, Tabby. Tabby, I'm going to come back to my name.
7: And when I saw for years, my name.
4: To myself, if you never tell you, he had to my name, Dada. 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
7: okay
4: 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What did I say? Yeah, why, yes, so what is so soon?
7: What is so soon?
4: And then I'm on a call, and then I'm on a hill, I can
7: say,
4: and then I'm on a brahim for women from Montiasia, or we will see the trouble around the Korea Coso, and you soon soon will turn the China. And you soon soon to me now, it's San Chino. And I'm on a hickey. To what will bring the genealogy? If you have no what you would doubt what that. On sent to Unum to Truce and was at that noisy castle. What about the Taste Force as I believe? Quatra magazine or Taste Force, who are genus, who ya, no, sir, no
7: coffee.
4: We try to make purpose of your castle or quite more, or French Mobu coffee and no purpose as Africa coffee.
7: Eh,
4: and it was seven opinion. And travel! But you do man came out in your you do buy in a flat. And a pie made body power bread. And a pie soon to the criminal, with his sunny permanent power contrab on one yard. Men carbon necra.
7: David.
4: Did what tell me for an inch of front on the pay? Nobody is that, but that's it.
7: Okay, Yanis and Penny, since you move off for Nagasa, Nadia Shemu, Elfidiamua, Chronoma Francho, and Yaka Fumua, and Papa Ewo. Open so and Papa Dinkumaya 0244020940. Papa, you really say, as of phone binum say, obey ya, and now the conk, I just saw ya to you. Obia ya adoye saa hu so bi sra de no amani bi obi nsue na de kra no ache ni bi adoye mani pa konkan
4: dabi
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7: oba chaade ya
4: enye obia na eche na de wo wiase o dabi ha Joshua, it tried to call me. I pray my question, Bible books, and maybe I'm a mouse scripture.
7: Okay.
4: Meaning the mess of the busy one. Joshua, it tried first one to be in. Jericho first one, or to me Jericho clone.
7: Okay, Jericho first one.
4: Ah, Nasa, what is the old test? I started in
7: there.
4: Oh, my God, who's I? And then so, and pray so, I'm going to serve in this. Or say, born within a Jericho first one from say, to a moment, pray. Omo pray ti wo wi anu o kese jaduko o kese jaduko sa kro ya ya brate chire go amana tofom o bi obo so de sa o chichiru kro we go tofom
7: hey
4: ne ba panyi ne be wi
7: serious
4: sa ne ba panyi ne wi na sa wanti asia o wi anu ke chire be wi apia ye wo bo na bra bo na wo bo ya dome no
7: hey
4: sa ne pa ne ye mo no
7: Papa, any panel you was as is.
4: I
7: will go higher to me.
4: What were you coming as I want you?
7: No, how no woman
4: you see a force in the separate classes.
8: Hey,
4: someone who not ever see my young uncle. Now, body for you, come to prove for you on a military. When it's a chamber, two fucking coming home, some what in the cancer of Tamahusia, the young papa, the new man, the baby, the bomb, pile away was someone who not can account for. we can cross here one ma to me na tafo kasa be ma tafo obi obi sika kwa ma tafo kwa rebade to be said para
7: serious wala ze ya dumi obi na kwa iska
4: me na na sa wo fere be se o sra made a me me fa ma wo
7: e
4: me tire mu na di o me ma sun sun mu me na na me chabisa ma we bibi
7: okay
4: we de me ma no
7: okay
4: because I did tell you how the form born anam
7: every ball form
4: sir obi che mi na bra ball to form e ye nua bi a o ye ne ye ntia
7: serious
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7: me se wo ye obusie ne kwa
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9: 98.3
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4: 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Wu so the scary baba yeye. 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
7: hey wo ye sofo a
4: ate se wo funsu ni kwa wo na bo sa su su bo ne so Get back at what I say.
7: Yes,
4: I have free with swap, beba muscle. And I will come so funky to us. To Burma, who cross all are so funky to our horses. And no more bell are so fun. You are born for the old movie. You are too college for to be instrumentalist. To us, a soft net to an enemy as so funky to one. Yes, we young. We young. We are, you say. The two on board, you know, take us off from no money, you know, a corner muscle.
7: Oh. Okay, a course of one get one.
4: A course of one get one, so you just for the family, not the fee. To me, a word fucking. Appear. Since you crumb your bit to come as little to get one. And then you know, me a word fucking. Oh, be any more. I call me free 30 man, Bible.
7: You need another session.
4: 30 man.
9: 98.
4: Sadly, as one of them. I'm telling you.
7: Appear.
4: My friend, I'm going to be a Jamaican of my seminar.

0: She said, I'm here, some say, can you cry? If you can be any, but three Bible, you had the three colors. Fitawum,
1: Kokoum, Silver, 98.3.
0: But you take the problem, but you fit your cocoa, no tuntum. You had a dinner, me some cocoa, no tuntum, if it's an entry. If yes, yes, yes, yes, yes, yes, yes, yes, yes, yes, yes, yes, yes, yes, yes, yes, yes, yes, yes, yes, yes, yes, yes, yes, yes, yes, yes, yes, yes, yes, yes, yes, yes, yes, yes, yes, yes, yes, yes, yes, yes, yes, yes, yes, yes, yes, yes, yes, yes, yes, yes, yes, yes, yes, yes, yes, yes, yes, yes, yes, yes, yes, yes, yes, yes, yes, yes, yes, yes, yes, yes, yes, yes, yes, yes, yes, yes, yes, yes, yes, yes, yes, yes, yes, yes, yes, but I'm not going to be able to say, I'm not going to be able to say, I'm not going to be able to say, I'm not going to be able to say, I'm not going to be able to say, I'm not going to be able to say, I'm not going to be able to say, I'm not going to be able to say, I'm not going to be able to say, I'm not going to be able to say, I'm not going to be able to say, I'm not going to be able to say, I'm not going to be able to say, I'm not going to be able
1: to say, I'm not going to be able to say, I'm not going to be able
0: to say, I'm not going to be able to say, Nana was a cocora. Seven Namitiaka. How? Cocora is it on one side of Cocoman, Uncle, the Pamifes can shabble them in his own cobby. Adam's mamma day, was it that? Seven Namasa Cocoma, where we are. Missica, me genuine, as I'm from.
2: Oi! That's a cocora,
0: no. No, so papa pay. What happened? Make us a was with the hell, awkward, and you know what the genus I know. To do baby and watching. To baby and watching. A common and
2: all shaman pussy.
0: A common, not common, a general. Sarocata was in your copper now, was with the way. You could tell me, and you know, come the dinner. The home of your womb. Sarah and Lady Nicatron. What do you say, dear, for the son of my city? And I'm terrible, and as soon as we say, can't you see a young one, you could be a yes. When you see coming up, so maybe I make a circular, maybe you're very careful. Boson Pike, catch your soon, maybe. No one church. Then what? Medina soon, soon, waffle. The telephone number is 0244-0209-40. 0244-0209-40. And I'll pay. And I'm making us a chronoma franco. Chronoma franco magazine, micro, chronom quinus, also a bar franco, mini chronom, no war franco. See what a friend to station and that's a friend to last stop. We don't see a zero station on a USA. USA junction station in the bohom.
2: Okay,
0: we see a USA and that's a station. Why we do see from a business? I be a baby and your car for the general. Oh, fuck a beam. You better say your car for the general, but who do what my body so cool different for the solution before my maybe to enforce you on Tom Jensen in the Obusan and Adetia and a power corner on Obusan of a chill. Abobo ya afu adreba fuhu, wanyo ya kaa afu adreba fuhu Adumuni atiyenti, ombecha wabia suusu buwa fuhu
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0: open to a toy, and to send about come off 5 cigarette. 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
1: when
0: you know, so chemicals,
1: if you have a chemical,
0: and the fruit are you didn't mean a chemicals. We be catch him down and talk about the message that we do come with the roof. Appearance, baby. What tamaro if you trap near the moon situation? To cover tamaro and I will need that.
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1: Never a cousin.
0: And no mere cousin. The woman is so young. Did ye? I also see Jenam. No so more.
1: Okay.
0: And drink as you come on the minting moon so. No moon so your friend will be slip. What I was a poker crab, you look a crab, said an old chief and tan. A ye. No moon so more. Many time never rest in it. You're not Oyeni Awana. Ah, Sikanina, no, that would say the Kunu. Now I would be also Awana.
1: So Awana.
0: Almost that, you didn't mean to be no Ayada.
1: Yawana.
0: Send me Awana. Fayan Kasunsu Yaki.
1: Okay.
0: Unamudia na media baby. 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
1: Okay.
0: Ai.
1: Okay.
0: Che. 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E ya ho mone na de ya de mani pa.
1: Na ho mone.
0: Ai. 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Ko de mri bi na tukro bi sunsu fa ni gadera.
1: Gadera.
0: Yesu cha epu. Eku eku na ja. 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Na gadera na ti Ethiopia. You may call Ethiopia.
1: Okay.
0: Ethiopia could be put door so much at that. And me put Ethiopia or Hopa. See, Gadara not to say Ethiopia.
1: Okay.
0: Happy idea. To bother me what to me put in Paco. Or who the pa? Or Totino. Or the Bobo to the
1: boy.
0: Or the Bobo to now tough man or better through Moja. No one. Aye.
1: Then I said, you may dear Odiano.
0: Yeah, who money the Ayano. Who hunted the moon on Moya?
1: Yes, and the person to me.
0: No point to me to know. I wonder, yes, you go far. Tia, quite a yes, no fab war, and so will you be?
1: But if you're
0: born, but you my yes, see, no money tofu. But why not tell me about tofu? Why are you? Not for Debbie and Ancassa, who would a two moon boy, yes, you say, yes, another to me. Oh, but I saw by Samian.
2: Still, yes, so we are why I will be FM.
0: Or see, your tongue and the tip of Panama, yes.
1: My
0: Jesus, you won't feel the money. I say, hey, funny uncle, fire cook precon. I hope that three years will be a form of
1: going
0: for dinner. So I'll be precon. And who took what I'm precon. But the Bible saying, I'm going to say I'm precon. I'm going to talk to you. It was off a good church. I can't say. I said, well, I'm going to precon. I'm going to fish the moon. I don't know. Well, precon, I'll go group. Fish, never one. To win the fish. Would you break when I have a fish? I want to break. I have funny side.
1: Yeah.
0: I'm just so near the honey pole. I'm telling you. I bring ponya at the cheap book at the swan at the 18. And easy.
1: It's not one man yadi and a woman.
0: And you soon see me at the devil never cross him. A conductor, the sugar yet. The boop yet. The big guy, okay. I had a juice, I had a tear fee, 23 behind a day. Still, why are you going to be sorry?
1: I'm not going to be able to do it.
0: A same colony, a man colony to me go school.
1: David,
0: Papa, no, the tier school fees. Nay, any adjuvant. Nay, I react to my womb to me in coma. You see, like a credit on accounts, we're doing in America, and Colonia, Papa, who school fees, and what if you offer me a Bianfa?
1: Look at on a card,
0: Pierre, my dear. Miss, what would be a Bianfa? Would they have for illuminated a maker? What friend would be a Bianfa? Fair idea, yo,
1: Yadia,
0: Yabia. To him, Pope, yes, no, was I also a Yadia. Sabura. Frame on a pole, say, yeah, dear. The idea of frame on a pole every year, remember?
2: So frame in a man, man, and I again here.
0: The two tankers here. What kind of one you see, and your boys and Pia, this is here. You were frown around by your grown as a problem, one day, idea. To only be asked what you know, you'll be a friend of my own man and crap was in the other. But you can't doctor because it's a woman, a kind of say, forms,
1: what the court,
0: so yeah.
2: agenda ko doctor so say this is because what sa asam na wo kain onu anka sa ti switch ya apia yade ne mapanyi ne akoda yade ye ene mo so fo bu ko mo ha wa titi ya yi pa apia mi papa mu nu ne ye yi 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tricities on only be papa ni bi
3: silver
2: that was telephone ya come ya so bi so ko fi en ko di tricities go si amfa o ko ba be do me papa ni bi na so much
1: oh
2: and now so for one no say damn to do for this day na no bra say ka mo wo sika ka me papa wu da apia adia adia ye nkrofo ni sika fu wu kro no I'm telling you a dumb store so akijeti store so omo 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de ko ma wu bu yoma wu nya yare fo
3: Yeah,
1: okay, let's say
2: you are saying that you don't quit.
1: What in your Vienna job?
2: We call the fee. I go ahead and hold my eye. I'm not you don't quit.
1: Okay, you'll be more.
2: We call the fee. I go ahead and hold my question. You go tell me a man.
1: Why? Because I am saying that as soon as you come out, I'm not going
2: to. Sure. Just a bit of soon soon then. After my cut, I said no angels more than 70. But me was tired. Me no mo na da. 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
1: Oh okay.
2: This a what problem ne premier. 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I just say na na do demano. Where de no? I just say ko jira hadi ye. I just say ko po no. I just say ko di club. I just say ko esie ye. I just say ko. Soon the better me the minya mobile for
1: okay. Let's say yeah, I direction back.
2: Debbie, me don't go quadro. You are catch yourself the medical quadro now, Coco, Debbie. We trust you, what one man, Natadek Academy. Yeah, the photo of the Hono. Natadek Academy family, all the boss of the body, son. And who took him to go run another pay.
1: Okay.
2: Wo na ka san fanya le fata mo ko pe mo ko yin atari e fo le ba mo pa. 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
2: 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or yanni subantas one yare. He soon soon the man. The soon soon the third fair genuine.
1: Okay. Okay.
2: And the boys are one in the summer money bunny pass. I see a check on the soon soon be any which. Only be any onion power won't cost on it. Well, be a mumpy, or soon soon be any which. Get two troubles. ya toy ade na ma
4: hey
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1: Papa, okay, you know, okay, Joseph.
2: And I made a cobbage of me, Mitigan, I made a cobbage of me. We hear the panic in Keke.
1: You didn't get
2: it. Who the foot of a cow? Who named the credit that you are my name? We should show me to other men and American. Also, one more criminal or the covenant one of us is a criminal.
1: Okay.
2: Almost will be able to win.
1: Yes, I hope for you and Union.
2: Union. It's me tutu obunade na manya wa metu chawu kwada
1: hey
2: tutu kwada na manya wa metu chawu kwada
1: that's what it is no e be hwe no
2: this ni nyina na hwe kwasi abu eh ya che bibia
1: oi
2: so wa show baby school wa don't even school sinya wa side the size my jire na mawo so the mtm for slogan
1: everywhere you go as I'm found in the baby, I will be a.
2: Only part of a song, sir, come, I just hope. Sure, may you get an amount. I know I'm going to meet you up here.
1: I know I'm teaching you, and I want to teach you.
2: Aye, somebody said to me, move, and so,
1: in the end,
2: I come soon. I don't know, maybe I meant to be more than one family.
1: Aye,
2: and I'm the common teacher.
1: What
2: boy be at 8 months? Boy, and so by any one year, want to turn one man, boy, and I could fuck there for own. Now, see, mammy, open. What's the damn part? I am so done. Damn part, I am boy, no baby, or what a gay back, Mr. Debbie Moreno. No need, was it Debbie, or need it? Men, you know, number one was I. I'm a jitter in a man. What am I going to meet? I'm so bored of Baba, you want the Saturday Germany Christian Warriors.
1: Hey, people, baby.
2: Shit. 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
2: 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Can you pretend me? 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
1: Okay,
2: can you pretend me? 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Tell me what? What? 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
2: Apia Obana any wood in our Tinukun and plan a Pamu Lukun. I'm
1: not
2: Timber. Sister, I'm not Timber, no Bakusan Waji Bemanu. Sister, it's that to be Samu Kunami in the Bako school, your channel going is over. Get nine Jerry Beman, why is it Emily? Sabbatier, yes, it's troublesome.
1: What are you
2: doing?
3: Silver, 98.3. So you
2: book us here. What prep Ayi usu ayi udia bo emu ni dia entomeno ebi ano ne woma o entomeno a ebe da shen kwa lei entomeno fani pre mi ne mi nire ne mau ebe kabani mi nte chire ne mau mi tana tu fom ti na de upano oya dia
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2: 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Yes, yes, the way you deny it to Bible. Yes, you said you want to train me, said that. Now, Bible quotation there. Say, yes, you should train me. I pray to Jesus, said the bonus of so move on to Jesus, one and nine.
1: That.
2: See your quotation there.
1: Every day.
2: Say, yes, you know, I'm coming as you said, I want to be that. Silver
3: 98.3
2: FM. The dear last opponent, you for the dear. Said the dear number, the dear, Chacho. I don't know who you do the dear canning. I am. Yes,
1: the more friendly, my dear.
2: May I find any other? Send away any part.
1: I met it here, the animal.
2: Send away any part. Yes, we'll be behind. Yes, your woman, we are yes, or
1: behind.
2: A penny person could see any papa de Macaca. 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
2: 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Oh, spiritual marriage.
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2: 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And now the idea of both sons will be idea to us. And you will work to me.
1: As a yes and a no.
2: A yes and a no. The previous is when you be the baby.
1: Maybe
2: a very superstitious.
3: Silver.
2: And I will not say, make a family be free school. I said, Daddy, what that? We show you so well anymore. Let me treat this up.
1: Hey,
2: I'm
1: hey.
2: Telling you.
1: About who in this room?
2: Oh, I be a man in the paper and a man in the city. I'm going to be a woman in this room.
1: Serious.
2: We share soon, soon. We share the soon. I will tell you, baby. Tell me when I. Hey, let me go talk to them for coming back.
3: I'm going to go to the house.
2: The telephone number is 0244
1: 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at home. And offer.
2: I'm a vampire, my beer before me. 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
1: Let your honey panavian.
2: Soon, my McCoy, I'm a catching.
1: 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This is a mecca, not a catcher.
2: Hello?
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4: Hey. 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
6: Good evening.
2: Oka sa free Eva.
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2: Hello?
4: What
6: is it?
2: I told you about it. 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
4: okay Papa said, Brandon, I'm not on so mean, and I'm watching Yama, who told Abba.
0: Good evening. I'm not sure what you're saying. I'm not sure what you're saying.
4: Good evening.
0: Hello?
4: Papa, yeah, how many of you? Good evening.
8: Pastor, good evening.
0: Okay, sir, free.
4: Okay, man, be a bar.
8: Pastor,
0: I'm gonna go.
8: Pastor,
0: who is he?
8: 27 years.
0: But who are you?
8: Pastor, David.
0: Adey. But who is the Oshai, your friend, Taddy? But who is the one who came?
4: Hey.
0: I clever when we know Papa to be a senator.
4: I feel tired. Yes, I say.
0: What the enemy will not cry. Oh, when the enemy will cut that, you also cry. What the people also cry. Fit by my word.
4: Yes, I worry. I be man a concern.
0: I'm so worried.
5: 98.5.
0: I was so in a bad mood. Be man a brave boy. Can you?
4: Yeah,
0: I'm spiritually, I'm pretty man. I'm one. Can you promise me? I'm not sure.
4: Okay. 0244020940. 0244020940 bit me a room. Good evening.
9: Good evening, that was
0: okay, sir. Flavor.
9: But you walk on my cross, I
0: know. Oh, before dear.
9: But you're a dear dear.
0: And I used to ask, who could never fear now?
4: I hear you, Wolfie.
9: Because I knew my side, but we didn't know about him.
0: We did your band.
9: But you
0: know, there was a swing, you know, that's obey him.
4: Okay.
0: Also, what knuckles? And when you're dead, see it and penny for the money on the dance.
4: Oh, okay.
0: Meaning, said the American, what you said, yeah. Also, you're a dear one, my own panwa. Oh, yeah, Kala, but the new moon.
5: Silver,
0: 98.3. And
4: when you're penny
0: for the money on the dance. That's obeying the package. Today, we say, so obey me, I didn't come on over China.
9: If I show me money, I'm a new bitch today.
0: Awa wanchai.
9: Basha dembi.
0: Onse, wenu, uminimno, but, oya nipebia, nenimu obi, eni mwenyamu onoso.
4: Mwenyamu
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4: no mo ba na kwa ni
2: ono ko si so no mpen kwa na mpana twi Company for another sister, so I make a new
4: one. I'm the check as a barber.
2: On a
4: selection,
2: what I say, what when or your penny make us a soon, but when it's up, I want to message
4: you.
2: Oh, yeah, Pala, but soon, someone and when I made them so you penny, what
4: day was soon.
2: I saw a good road, and then you would. And penny for now was a banana cream. Now almost sunny moon of one.
4: Almost
2: one moon penny for power, but I'm going to be one.
4: I'm not going to be able to do it.
9: You was your friend, Becky, Rebecca.
2: Now, who are Lydia?
9: Basho Mia.
2: Who are Lydia?
9: Basho
2: Mia. Ebrati. Mami, hiya kwan. We may be able to watch the boy. My hiya kwan. Mami, if I will see you, I'm not permission with any more friends to bring you in. Come away.
9: Basho, you're my friend number.
2: Number where you have a personal number. Two bar friend number when I'm in. Come on, away.
4: Okay,
2: 0244-02-0940.
10: I'm going to go to Kenya.
2: It's an old break, already panel.
4: Number 0244-02-0940. Also, waiting me a friend. 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Good evening.
2: Obi nyamaso.
4: Okay, 0244020940. Bra na ye no ni komo 0244. Good evening. Okay, number two, okay, Zephyr. No, I read you look at Cranny in Kumu.
2: Of course, I feel such a power mind. What problem, partner? Say, I did a German open you. What to chuck a crack?
4: Open you in the motor. What in chat? What in your picture?
2: Sha! May come across him yet, only soon to me, woman. I fear the empire.
4: When you soon to me, woman,
2: only soon to woman. Sha! And now, so the cool, any soon to me, woman.
4: Every
2: empire book, a quencher, and a bubble penny. A brief fitting in quite a brave brush to serve by the swim.
4: Okay.
2: Not when you're born. A quanky semi baby beaman. But any idea of a baby shea. I almost all money I deal with soon soon. A queen of a beaman and any idea of a baby shea.
4: Yes, if you cry a man, no moon to me,
2: and they are dear baby. It means I am Penema quite a crook beyond my pay idea.
4: Oh, okay.
2: Minim Swan will be a family who should ya.
4: Open your own will be a do with you.
2: Wonderful. Wonderful.
4: Mr. Usuni,
2: I'm a son of Toya, dear the man. I'm a son of Toya, dear the man. A quaint sibling, Biaman, but I didn't know about Babesia. On Monday, the Marina on Sodom on Kenyano.
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2: I'm a pain on Shamu, our friend. You were secret to be a mechanic.
4: Okay,
2: I'm not sure who you would be. One was.
4: Opinion a paper, Pasiciano, our friend, Chona, on Hintas and Binchro. Nemwa wa brabumu. Ye number ni 0244020940. 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Eye susu mu buafo ena yeneno eshia ewaha. Good evening.
2: Mami, who to say?
11: Namiatu.
2: Uya kwa yana apa yini?
11: Patrick
2: Mirakola. Who of you say?
11: Patrick was 16 years.
4: 16 years.
2: I didn't know of you.
11: Patrick,
2: I'm going to go to school to my mom. I'm going
10: to go to
2: school. I'm going to go to school. I'm going to go to school. I'm going to go to school. I'm going to go to school. I'm going to go to school.
4: I'm going to go to the house.
2: And what catch him said, I did be a corner baby or cassa free me, fear him. I did be cut up on to be mean finish.
4: Okay,
2: and a Dutch neck and a camera. Oh, Mamma Diana, I may add my own way.
11: But I'm not
2: you are. I'm no mamma, Cassa.
11: I see.
2: Mama! Mama! Thank
10: you. I'm going to Silver, 98.3 FM.
4: Mame, Majo.
11: Hello.
4: Mame, Majo.
11: Yeah, I'm with your daddy.
4: Yeah.
2: Who don't catch up on his own free and ask one free?
11: The fact of my free.
2: Hey, now who's all free? The
11: fact of my free.
4: Okay, I'm not free. Yeah, money,
2: money. Hello? What's your ultimate car?
4: Hello?
2: Oh,
4: I told you see me. Hello?
11: Hello,
4: buddy. Uh-huh.
11: Go.
1: Me wa je to nkan ka
2: sa. 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
2: Also, Panama Yadima. You should be the chin, same
1: baby. I'm in Cinnamon. I'm a what
2: to make us up. But I'm a tip,
1: Mariama.
2: You should be the chin, so even a bachelor.
0: Mariama.
2: So for baby, the year to me. Most suck a ticket panel, then of course. To cover me, the mission is my Yaman over bread.
0: Eno no e ma ni wari ana.
2: O ba ti ti Musa na so jinu.
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1: O ti ni.
0: Problem wo ma na.
2: Aya kwa.
0: Okay.
2: Aya kwa. 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
0: I'm not going to be able to do it.
2: When I mean put that
0: down,
2: suddenly who has an aquafunk one with an air. But we wouldn't care what the division is.
0: M1.
2: I can't answer, I didn't know caution and call her, but tell her to make her. She doesn't know anything about
0: it.
2: Mammy, I don't come up. Let's send the baby if you make cancel.
0: I can't. Okay. Okay. Good evening.
4: Hello.
0: Good evening.
4: Ma'am,
0: what can I say?
4: I'm a macho.
0: Okay.
2: Who can fray?
0: When the fray now, open a seminar as a catty and
4: all the
0: yanting and Indian.
2: Ah, now we can ask him to make a good river. Ma'am, what's in a make a was and make a good river?
0: Okay, Susan, go for Nayasia. Number me is 0244 02 02 09 40. I saw the new one from Afranto. Afranto. Of Afranto, Casubis, Afranto Station. Obia Emachi. Hello? Good evening.
5: Opening your cassette.
0: Okay,
5: Mosi Dungu.
0: A problem,
5: Panis. The driver is

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1: Your number is 0244020940. Over to me about prep for Bakumi and Sabini, sorry, your brother Swan, sir. 0244020940. Brana Yeninkomo.
2: Oh, sir, number where you are my personal number. It is all frame, Miss Swan, and I'll
0: be
2: around
0: 98.3.
1: Good evening. Good evening.
3: Good evening.
1: Open your case for him.
3: I'm in the position of being so above
1: four. So above four. Oh, I'm not one of the most.
2: Oh, I'm above four. I'm in Sana Siana.
3: I'm in the own area.
2: Oh, I'm in Sana Siana. I am sure we are in the union. What's it?
3: Okay.
2: What's up? I'm back on call.
3: Okay.
2: I'm back on call. I'm back on call. I'm 21 Brennan.
1: Number is 0244020940. My passive pen, now on your soon,
2: the problem is
4: that one for me as a good food, I should walk for you and
1: Good evening.
4: Amen.
1: Amen. 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I'm going to go to the house.